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0: 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TMPC, me new young man doing for me and sir. 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Yes, your rubber no one rape or bema semaco form, and now mu and infra can it to Yan and Anum Nene near Drum, Munini 100 years, 8 years crown was snapping here, and now Emma and Nina, Yashaks and Tower Super.
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0: 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Ayatti Mofra Herbal Clinic and Spiritual Center. Baby, I come my idea down so as it's a idea down so on Tiasimo Dabroso. Baby, a spirit of masturbation.
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Maybe I won never quietly. Amen. 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
1: 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Soften na dance and grow food, dinner, and some uncle for Cafano. You're quite soften the bitch me. I am. I'm a mammy by winning. 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And one abba. 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Ye fear man who said, and ye ya dear, and ye no ma ya dear. A brother fire so chilling in ye man of ko ye. And if I say, I give you money, ye be what sorry down. I'm catching so uncle. I'm ready to 14 days. I'm over here dancing. I'm ready to catch you. I'm meeting you for the end. I'm dancing. 14 days now. And I'm not 10 days. Hey, mommy. You need to be a year soon. No, and you need to be a year. You want to see you need to be a year. You need to be a year. I'm not paying. Say nyame no na me se bra me kanfra ma wo se bra no won ye won fa me so anyi wo problem ne won ne so ano emfiri wo so wo tresa ma sisi yade aka wa to them ah da bi bra ye be kire kire won ye ma keka ne ma bom am wa koye efie na wo tim na won chen won akura da ha bi si wa bit ma boa wo aso won nim ano tira me situ me kabra be piem wo ma me wai. 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
6: 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Sister, what about them on Sunday? What about Sister Sunday? Sunday, no give one just to not be paid. But sister, what is it? What is it? I have buying. What should you do in here? Emuso. Sister, let's see. Are you strong? Huh? A dem I own. Any idea?
7: Okay. One turn to so and Obaye no a kwantra wodi for chira no e chira na every day tin ba 3 times 4 times was in our
8: team you see right
7: papa che na kwantra what does don't so dey for che na kwantra say won kwai okoye na what you mean ni e chira ni mada but say ma urade e say na ma say we got ten no kaku ye gbe kwaku onu ma me na wa ha ma me akwa ba
9: Yes, sir. 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
10: Hello?
1: Me pacho, good morning.
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1: Nah, who are you, dear?
10: Papa, me who are you, sir?
1: Ah, eja, man, who sir? If you can see a bi, a si wachi, and I wouldn't have seen any. If you need a credit, I have to tune in.
11: Enshi Ryan.
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10: Jesus Christ papa e no kura ya chemo e sisi ya wo ni ashi wo mashi no ti no wo fani fi ya
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10: 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He said if you need think, ye ni ma de kura papa. Eh kwan ye fra so a mu ofa no kwa so fi. E bia nti wo de ma a shi ya fi. Ya ye mo ko, ya ye mo ko. 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Ya ye mo ko pa pa pa pa pa pa pa.
1: Na mo tu hu ana mo.
10: I'm not sure.
1: And yes, I can't jam a coin in you. Yes, I'm a majuma, eh? But, and yes, sir, would the fan say at Asusonia maybe say 100 year? Would the fan say me know about could be a free so, but what you say? Now, at problem, I am ma any pebby quia quanchra or my quanch ain't me fan say. Obi be a while. Or quo ya, ye see a yard, the end of the man. Uncle Bay ye. But a be so any panic semi imperious and Mesrami Camanus is similar. A be any panic wolf, but new wolf, just would jarry answer and son with me a fa a dear no patch what I say. It just as any wolf, fina, won't jarry, and we are the animal and ye ye da. Patch the amicha and a buddha. Aha. It's yes, only I knew you, but Nipano or quite a one, she say. A be just way one. Two new free ones, Sakran, and why yet the Cassiano. But what if you preoccupy your Cassiano so I'm father? I just want the guy, ye dear old one, just any penny jarry answer. Example, I'm dear Mon, yes, Abia, as some kind of maker, just any penny jarry answer. And son, why ye not the end of the idea, man, because new movie. Patch what I say. It's none of pay. Mammy whom? So we bring you crack on our bebo, so we crack on our bebo, mami who?
10: But your name of our bebo.
1: Mate, we will come and report highways last to baby if you are not doing.
10: But your papa, you have a number here.
1: Mate,
10: let him buy.
1: And you made me number good, you are not for number any be why.
10: Yo.
1: Namenka. Tia, me number made the year, Jumani. 0244 0244 79 79 79 89 08 and 0246 65 56 99 0246 65 56 99. Mu kumasi abrepo highways Who de si jomu wa abrepo highways Aho no na mewo anopai gana na yesu na yesu be bia otemen ka bia no wo de ne se wo beba wo problem no ayeketu abi wa urade anim wo problem no ayeketu abi wa urade anim enti me tumen sa e de fro bi a wo tiem bi
10: hello
1: yes sir na ho ye de wo ka se fro he wo ka se fro he
10: ocha me ka se fro man pointing
1: okay de ne yamo hompa yamo
10: I'm going to go to the bar and cash.
1: Oh, no, I'm coming out at the chance.
10: Oh,
1: no,
10: I'm
1: coming out. Oh, no, I'm coming out. Your friend said what that's on Nagua Bonte.
10: Nagua Bonte, when I find practice of a part, you see me to Mammy Bar, a family with you, Ushika, who I said, you ever go. It was some seven, they've got none of three young.
1: Let's say, I wish I bought a bow wakum.
10: To me to Mammy was my nanny, to turn a mummy free,
1: oh,
10: and what to car and the kind of grammy to come up to my tomb by your car and the use.
1: Meton de wurem meton de wurem meton de wurem enso emfa
10: emwa papa wa mi se de manu matan ku ye mo se chance de bi yi papa ti ka ba ku ma pa ye mo ti
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It'll be quite soon, Jim. Marita Ocean Sounds, maybe I will be having watching. I'm a Abuaje contractor. Abuaje contractor, and I want to say, Akodanya me, Kofi Group contractor, Reverend, na I want to Evangelist Kofi Group, and I'm saying, I'm here to be able to call. Atachi contractor.

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0: No see abo ahaya drum 106.3 Insira 104.5 and Nasempa 94.7 Super Weekend News when you're dead no na and memory that the person ya mana so ya kwa media nene ya wuda happy so day ye no body na se ne 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William say, a best naked, you can't get the fire near sea, and yet the enemy may be a cacahono. 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Now, FDA, Edaman, boy, but two of my sons were saying, and she said, what do you want, Francois? One day ever saw a nobody, one man a boy. 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

0: 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A dance of Bonnie Mana DBS at home. Na who could talk a dance of Bonnie Mana with DBS in Tanya? About 10% discount. At the Papa no Tama woo, where the Cobord dance soa, a year after ball. Nan so say, what Jim Hododo into a 10%. What about Tony Mano, and found in a drudra or 20 annunciers from Yano, what you 10%. A year DBS in the cinema kui, and a bomitidum. A diamajiso, and ne abena pokua. Ah, we near Dr. Sign and na ebo mitidom Miss Malaika GH and na doku ni black and white wo chama tum socials no so YouTube and the Facebook yes and some na say
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1: She riot,
3: Domo County. 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Your brain friend samples. 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I dear you, we in a my yamashi and me who say, hey, yeah, if you're near the my yamma.
0: And now, what is Sir Roderick H. Mono now? Only you know, say, a German woman, yen, your mapa want to mano, and so on, ma, and legislation say, UNICEF, one more album, what the answer, one more X-ray fluorescence machine, bia. 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
2: 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Now a home Samancata, so what do you want? Now near by Uncle Nathan, a dog and a man. To me, by you are a dear Emma Quincia, Bab and the Pau to
0: do. And Simon and a penny at the Amanon Yamia Duma, 1st October, Faso Timo, and they are 19th, 19th September. Into October, when I say. Just about so many first.
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7: Finally, the lion has learned to rant. The Ghana Prison Service TV is born. I am here to assure you that every effort you make with the limited resources is deeply appreciated. In the post-incarceration space, research has shown that inmates who hitherto would have promised to lead law-abiding lives on discharge within the first few months of transition are likely to come back to prison because they get their hopes dashed. And the simple reason is that they are never able to be accepted by us.
0: Na mi ya mami ya utini kenyi eye Oroi Repressions Bafo Boni Esquire waye Ghana Ghana Prisons no wanuna waye Director General na uwe ya no unso moto nsafra titi ni nintini bia wamujua manimu 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
8: Ladies and gentlemen, the success of Ghana Prisons TV will depend on sustained cooperation among government institutions, the private sector, development partners, civil society organizations, stakeholders within the creative arts industry, and all Ghanaians. Please, now I am appealing. I wish I could go on my knees and ask you all to patronize made in Ghana products. We spend time to create, and we create it for you, and we want the money to remain in our country. When you purchase a Ghanaian made product, you are ensuring that the economy is strengthened.
0: And I would say, Mame, Abla Jifa Gomasi. Or no, a yasrafua, or share and srashe, and a yamamre, and yamania near Honto Tree, a so. 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
23: Driver, meet me and send him home ago. No man is so ana.
24: Oh, sister, debut. Scan me GHQR code. No, and now see for me merchant ID. No, so.
23: Okay.
24: Oh, damn customer. Oh, yeah, dear. But that's in so. So, we're rating me 5-star.
23: Oh, what's the fatter? Mama, me good service. Now, I feel my real need to hear. Me near you movements.
24: Online, if right, your drivers. Baby.

0: Wi-Fi. 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
1: Madam, your jollof is sweet. Your banquet is too sweet. And your palava sauce, too sweet. How do you keep all these mixed delicious at the same time?
2: Oh, I have just my one little secret. Maggie the Dede.
1: Just one cube for all these pots.
2: Yes, so one cube for many dishes. Maggie the Dede, made with natural shrimp, fish, and carefully selected ingredients, brings that rich, delicious taste to all your meals.
1: Ah, this soup is guilty of too much taste. Madam, just pack some for me.
2: Me and Maggie, so good together. This advert is FDA approved.

0: APR na fa bonus no twa bi. 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
9: The comfort afterwards for from the beja. Then the hem will moa. Emma won't tell them ye hem. Then need the horse suffer from. We see near me here. For comfort, friends, yeah, what is some from near Menumuno? And San Wahata. I feel see a bunting. Nema won't tell the young Casamau. Quite two comfort sashi. What provision shop? And now market a bear war. 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And that be free. Comfort at the baby. FDA did the ink to you.
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4: Hello.
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4: 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I almost ruined my photo shoot. But Gastron saved the day.
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20: Ghanaians know this, and Akufado also knows this. With a struggling economy, unprecedented hardships, and a troubled ECOWAS sub region with rising incidents of terrorism,

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are not doing good to your wife sara Ghana fobi so so eka osu sen ena osu usi hunu o National Cathedral and some and now my penny say what dissolve board no but my board no by October 31 say omo handy oversight no Sanso so ena enuboni hun sensem ya agye ntra ha oman mo mampenin apa inter agency tax force ama on 2 weeks so won fa report emech no kwa me fa so a o metimi esi sanu boni sensem hu ano 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

0: Minority in Parliament, one woman here, say, Speaker of Parliament, Eberton Safre, members of Parliament, put to Prunshia Moon, when you say MPs, no, or more recess, or more Homijimu. Minority, you see, M from 10, no, me didn't come on, Ewo, A narcotics, and that's in Dubonimus and Semi Home. And no, na majority, no, be a members, be a Bisa, and I'm minority members. More capacity, yeah, I'm going to be here, A Dubonimu, Semu. Oh, my, and you know, also, so, what, you know, any saying. And SMP, yeah, friend of Traffic Tech, Ghana Post Force, said, Womo Besha from October. Now we are offense, committee offense, we are our Kwano Swa, Nyafen Yebechesu. Electronically, Nyafe, ya send it bail amount. Nina, so, a cosine. When in some baby, I can't be doing come on, Eugene or say to two, I say. The analysis are here in your bro. And Fee, I be the phone out now say. Now you know how you train come on. Marion Fee said, Brandon Swan, I'm out crying. I also so watch our dream. High insurance 04.5. Cook rent to me. And I was so Gusua Uche. Eugene.
1: Chairman.
0: Let's say.
1: Good morning.
0: Good morning. Good morning.
1: Good
0: morning. Good morning. Good morning.
1: Of all the topics now, we're listening. Ahumachi, my year a lot of background checks. Okay, last week, then come a presentation. Anyway, within the week, a lot of things have happened.
0: And now,
1: assemble kwe ba, and so you pull in Nakok from the airport in 2018. Yeah, there. And I always say that the journalism we do is a discipline of verification. And you know, so because I may see a court check, but I'm here be 2018. Kenide Japan so can be 2018.
0: Okay.
1: Now, kaya Saturday, yeah, Kasano, me catch that was a miracle name, no name, maybe BCC. Wow, we're a keen observer. No?
0: Yes.
1: You should be worried.
0: Yeah.
1: And right, and I'm a damn for a friend of Dr. Jones Opokuware,
0: we're
1: a senior lecturer care university.
0: Okay.
1: 3.9 metric tons of cocaine in a chain of France. Sikanye $261 million no. Equivalent to cement. Cement in a decida no. Bako bako sa 80. I'm pretty much assembling you. Sa 80. What the bamo? Yeah, chamber cure phone.
0: That's right.
1: Miss Ekuna
0: bag in ticket.
1: 5 kgs and 780. The first point is that Ghana yem produce cocaine to the best of my knowledge.
0: Yes.
1: Yem produce cocaine. It's a den a bag Ghana.
0: Fine, be pia.
1: Now the shocking thing is this. Once I make a catch or say, "Nye maybe sisiya," I follow the door to see nye man and I say, "Adiye ye clear man." Me colleague Liu kese no. Documentary be a DW aye. It is a Jeff the picture and be mamia.
0: Okay.
1: About how now Nigeria, because of the insurgency of Boko Haram ni adiye. Omu protect Mexican trees, South American trees, drug production houses are almost established hubs to produce drugs in Nigeria and other Saharan regions.
0: Okay.
1: Then they will give them money to buy guns and you know to protect Omoniamano. This is the evidence.
0: Wow, Nigerian authorities uncover largest meth lab.
1: In fact,
0: in Nigeria, have you been?
1: Yes,
0: secluded area.
1: Secluded area.
0: Why are you going to
1: secluded area. It's a key to say BMS say it's well for the star. I want to not book around for any other and say yeah mobile. Now when you watch this documentary and you follow it kill and listen to Nigeria's drug enforcement authority, almost a meta West African.
0: Easy.
1: And Ubi.
0: And
1: it should be suspected
0: and
1: not
0: be far has you know.
1: Now you see the BMS are some mobile and penny phone. Yet me phone as a sebi, ye may drink a daho.
0: Okay.
1: Now Ubi Kasam Cherawa. But test what the person is saying to data.
0: That's right.
1: That's what we are going to do this morning.
0: That's right.
1: Now, on the way by, you know, coincidentally, BBC reporter said Nigeria Nigeria arrest alleged Mexican drug campaign at international airport. El Chapo.
0: Yeah.
1: Escobar Muniaman.
0: Nigeria.
1: Now, if you know Ghana's borders and relationship with Nigeria. You should be alarmed.
0: Very, very.
1: This is my first observation.
0: Assembly
1: in a comrano. Any better say President Mama Fred, security chiefs or Mumra.
0: Right.
1: Mimi raise issue YouTube critical analysis channels. I don't know Munta Kenny letting him because then the interior ministry name.
0: Okay. Jeff Michel, Jeff Eugene Show. Jeff come back on when I first publication.
1: BBC.
0: But I'm here. I'm here. I'm here. I'm here. Discussion. Date. You saying 3 days ago. Yeah,
1: 3 days ago. Me transcription to it.
0: Okay. Okay.
1: It's a man say a month. It's a man say month.
0: Month. Yeah. No. We. Omo. Yes. I arrest. No.
1: For DWD. No. So. DWD.
0: Yeah. Fun discussion.
1: DWD. No.
0: Okay.
1: First. August,
0: yes. 2026. This year, yeah.
1: This year, yeah.
0: Okay, because at the interim business answer, you can't establish this within
1: 1 year.
0: 1 year.
1: Yes.
0: Next, I will watch it.
1: One more to war, a big harbour. Ebia, me youth.
0: Very big.
1: Anybody can Google Nigeria authorities on Kabba Legends Met like DW.
0: Into way, any overnight.
1: I had the air cost.
0: Omo hacha.
1: Until I make, I had the own.
0: Okay.
1: I bet you say, I mean, I had the air cost. Now, Faina.
0: Omo,
1: Nigeria authorities, Omo chichin krofu, we know more to two man.
0: Okay.
1: And Omo trace, Omo travel history.
0: Okay.
1: Unsa was a car.
0: Who
1: used to now large cars here. Yet me, who may be a car, not for the whole day.
0: Yes.
1: Me, I can make a car. Me,
0: track
1: him, car, baby, I figure the last one. I can get the
0: dust.
1: And Omudi Kumu, we move.
0: Good.
1: Yes, see, it's yes, only you. Anna, Masama, another evidence. Nigeria, one arm. Yachi, Obia, Yalinkini to Mexico. Upe Kruba, Kunubone, drugs. In fact, Yakutu, Yakubo, or Kapi. One of the countries, I don't know, Mr. Shomsen, Simbesi, and Mexico, so Jeff the Baba, El Chapone,
0: yes.
1: Pablo Escobar,
0: right.
1: And these are not hallucinations or imagination. These are facts. And this was the of Union, Enya, Crank, Jeff the BBC, and Metosua.
0: That's right.
1: And Mexico, Nino, I think, and the sister of the freezer, from my channel.
0: Aye.
1: We can hear better, say, President Mama, friend Pennyfo. Interesting me.
0: Okay.
1: A friend Pennyfo, not President Mama, dear Bassay. Yate ya mum tu so mun ko fa road map omra me kakra me coast
0: why large in here why large in here ha that's right
1: o true force me dancing
0: wow
1: ewura mu tu
0: wow
1: tu no mu di dumam in fact
0: ko ke go car black him where dey
1: one where at my security agencies no show me one ano abo car black me say Kennedy Japan ke bi 2018
0: come baba so mate
1: and these are facts now hadie we are just one of the sites. It's a picture that's you know for Jeff a picture and picture that's your president mama and then a cock boss. What are president mama name?
0: That's right.
1: What are her name? What was the word? Jack!
0: Well, Jack Bruta. Ha!
1: Name of course, we're in one and a mayor crammy. Okay,
0: that's right.
1: Assembly.
0: And I'm a fantasy.
1: Now, ain't he? I didn't buy any. The first question you answer you. Ghana produce cocaine to the best of my knowledge. We there you produce be.
0: Okay.
1: We there you do be.
0: Okay.
1: A day and a moon 5 kg are 780. Equivalent to 80 bags of cement. And ra Ghana, yeah.
0: Yeah.
1: Hey, it's me saying leave Ghana, yeah, where you're coaching or France.
0: France.
1: That is one.
0: It's a bit to be the Nigeria, dear, I a case study.
1: Say.
0: Could it be? Say,
1: Ghana produce.
0: And
1: I said, yeah, free baby, never man.
0: Questions on
1: that. And listen, you be a question. Hey, I did buying a boy and my name on after meeting the security agents. You have the picture and the back.
0: Okay.
1: Jeff Abra, or see it you. President John Dramani Mahama today chaired a meeting of security chiefs and received detailed briefing on investigation into recent trafficking of drugs out of the port of Ghana.
0: Okay.
1: So meaning that, what they briefed the president on was the trafficking of drugs
0: from
1: out of the port of Ghana,
0: not the origin.
1: Timiye, let them know where fellow Sukotine sign or say.
0: That's right.
1: The president was informed 10 individuals, including 4 officers of customs of the GRA, are being held while investigations continue. The meeting reviewed the structure and security systems in place and recommended new actions. New action in Abba say, 2019, you can send a free report.
0: Yes.
1: I'll give you the fact on that matter.
0: Okay.
1: Or say, President Mahama directed an inter-agency task force to be formed to present a detailed roadmap,
0: yes,
1: emanating from today's meeting on measures to prevent the trafficking of drugs through Ghana's borders in 2 weeks. I have a bit of an issue with this.
0: Okay,
1: me, kakra mashe, kakra me training me home as an analyst. For you to be a good analyst, you must know where we came from,
0: yes,
1: why we are here,
0: that's right,
1: and where we are.
0: Empirical going. Evidence,
1: empirical evidence. Now the point is that Yachini Pacten Prelicature for just a state official being him. A bain per being where your cost on 4-4 and a private 4-6.
0: Okay.
1: Metro Nintia being in. I'm saying everything I'm saying is based on fact, and I'll give you documented by you. Relax, mommy. Now, task force need to you can't roadmap and yes, you're here. Say 2 weeks or more firm. Now, papa, yes, you're here.
0: That's right.
1: You're here. You're here. You're
0: here. You're here.
1: But say, to the best of my knowledge, and the intel I picked, anybody can, you just use your AI. 3.9 metric tons of cocaine. Cement 78, what's in that? Cement 78, I'm so concrete to me, in fact. And more 780, a pickup and a truck nefa.
0: Yes.
1: Truck nefa.
0: Yes.
1: Truck near the family, any been a fast salmon. A then a sad day, you bonny, a woolem, yahoo. Near 70 P, yahoo.
0: A size a load do ye? A pack of goo contain a mu.
1: Ah, see ya.
0: Yeah, you free can't move a truck and a man.
1: That is the second observation. Now, some may buy, you know. And I fell in schedule 2019, ye be bewo. Just take me to 2019, Dr. Wamubami. These MPP buy no me somewhere, your paperless sport.
0: Yes.
1: Now, the reason why they pulled Nakokono in here, so this is my evidence. 14 June 2018. I say, port inspection agencies to reduce from 13 to 3.
0: Wow.
1: Now, sir, as a 28, you call Elko Porter. Na oma yes sir, you know, especially you know.
0: No me 16.
1: No me 16. 16.
0: Okay.
1: Including the airport. Okay. Permit checks. This included the airport.
0: Okay.
1: Now I say the number of agencies undertaking joint inspection at Ghana Airport is expected to reduce from 13 to 16 to 13.
0: 3.
1: Now mommy full story now. Jeff should give me the full story. Or say, oh, I think I'm interested in screenshotting it.
0: Wow.
1: Or say, okay, my main kind, it captures it. Or say, the vice president, Dr. Mbamia, who made this known at the Mobis Tech Expo, is optimistic this decision will enhance efficiency at Ghana Sports. Now, the only three agencies to undertake the inspection will be the Ghana Standards Authority, the FDA, and the Customs Division. The Narcotic Control Board, NACO, are expected to join us when it becomes necessary. And I'm told this directive was also applicable at the airport. So it didn't mean that NACOC was what? Pulled from the airport.
0: Yes.
1: Because if you remember, in 2018, NACOC even arrested some Ugandans with drugs at the airport.
0: Sure.
1: Listen to it carefully. Sure. This is the directive the NDC is referring to. Now, Kennedy Kaponsu KBB in 2018 about drugs. Jeff, give me the graphic story. Where? 14th March 2018. Kennedy Japan raises issue with NACOP operations at the Ghana airport. Now, give me the full story. Give me the full story. Or see, he is arguing that NACOP's modus operandi is making them complicit and cites a recent incident where before NACOP unleashed sniffer dogs into a vehicle at the airport, which was to be exported abroad, they placed cocaine in the car. Now, say, dog na so ko yewi ase nubo do omo shada di nubo ni ni bi makrama en
0: ti
1: kama ni ko nti bibia all this happened in 2018 it me yes search say me hu say ampa say direct bibia na ko hu story me ko hu story we it no custom for na ya chi wo no me enya me wanwa
0: okay
1: now when you read this full story

0: What is it?
1: As you empamo about the monchain wa hasi.
0: Yes, see. We two. Three.
1: Yeah.
0: Four. Muna amu ya juma inspection. Any I say, January. FDA. Standards Authority monye.
1: That's right.
0: But where the? As and when it become necessary, be frame.
1: Be frame.
0: Who determines when we are calling this thing?
1: Okay.
0: Who makes that determination? Mm-hmm. What are the criteria?
1: Mm-hmm. That will make it necessary.
0: That will make it necessary.
1: Okay.
0: To call them to come.
1: Right.
0: Until I'm seeing Yankoyechi.
1: Okay.
0: Because in ya.
1: Mm-hmm.
0: The next point is that. Sir Abai we catch re say. Sir directives ne kahona in semoni we see ya. Omo di 19 months wa bem.
1: Yes.
0: And epe no mu be mu say sir directive ni wo. Sir gari di ene bai. Ye hu.
1: Dabi.
0: Met ne ko Australia ye hu. And ye den na we nko an de ye hu.
1: Mhm.
0: Can I infer reasonably say and then you perceive a big call not later
1: yes
0: you're back where you are now maximum questions because and then another about 2018 okay. So let's even assume that directive was a name maker to our fight against drugs.
1: All right,
0: the government has been in power for 18 months.
1: Chumberi
0: mayor oka 2018 jrena be kache se ohunhu bi garim on one a grant interviews on the Met. No, so how come after 18 months we are coming here? Who at Ghana Sport determines that when it becomes the NACOC should come? And then they determine what criteria was the person given.
1: Okay.
0: Huh? And you may be say ba. So in Ghana jollof ni me. Nze cooking nuntehun
1: sir na recover up.
0: And when I me check joy any city express you kran sem ninu Ghana jollof. Sabe, kwasi ya semu zi.
1: Ah!
0: 260. In fact, muntaka publicly, so what? Say, France, if only crime person would
1: invite
0: me. Why were French authority fighting drugs? Not willing, according to the... Obi wa semi, but we unko the critical analysis on YouTube, mi video no. Mi video no. Ah, muntaka say, they don't want to give information. Why? So what catch him say state official anima everyone because I information omo show so omo de be mamono and yet port official no one eba.
1: That's right.
0: It doesn't come to the six private people
1: at all.
0: It come to certain people in authority,
1: high profile people.
0: This next question is that me say I'm asking questions.
1: Okay.
0: Israel FM yeah yeah juma wa handle love FM yeah ko 100 page company page say be do 100 tie den na de bia e ma ba ha omo say pretum nkwa na obese wo mope.
1: There
0: can be in mass, the common denominator. Therefore, Obi am born a charge. Me waha, Obi am on a judge. Me charge. Francis waha, Obi am on me charge.
1: Yes.
0: I hear then I'm preaching on kwa. Next, we drama.
1: That's it.
0: Kakra wum.
1: Yes.
0: It's a hear then, and because I'm told that in Australia's case, you know, the agencies were also unwilling to
1: release information. Wow.
0: The next question is that I hear then. Anna, that guy na ye shesheno na brante na wega na nju. Ma me find a picture ma Jeff. Ono na alleged this so ye kimpen
1: na ye no. Yeah.
0: Abrante no Euro EU I declare wanted the crown more pen. Let me get you the picture because my catch was in Jeff from the big platform there. Me say, yes say. He's an EU guy who is wanted. I get a picture for you shortly. Eye den na sa brante ni hu say Ghana ye defa he
1: be.
0: How did that gentleman also come to the recruitment of these people?
1: Yes.
0: I think I don't have the picture. I will phone him. Or a Dutch person, I should know. Get bit me about Ghana cocaine, Dutch citizen wanted. And the picture better so. So how were these four people recruited? To me, they mean your roadmap.
1: Right.
0: You hear back map. Yeah, back map.
1: Papa.
0: You probably cause and also you know one. Oh my, men cast on my atom.
1: Yes. Especially
0: and me anytime.
1: Security detail now. What can open
0: in my young career, I'm not boosting. But anytime I have suspicion about something, I can give you instant.
1: Instinct happen. Instinct.
0: And then my market catch the senior. Ah, then I person catch the menu. Ubi the cement take the bar airport.
1: And you go down, go
0: down. It be the far port to call. Yes. And I don't mind a summon, I'm a catcher. You
1: could have it, I've been.
0: Tim Prubu. Penny, be your shit, be a question, Baba, Debbie, I'm a cababa, present, be by.

0: na kuti ya na fukra read about the South American countries what drugs have done to them. Let's not get there. Nigeria dia medi chire we, there may even be a probability say be o Ghana ha.
1: Sure.
0: And again it come back to our intelligence.
1: Drug company just led jackass linked to 4,500 kilogram cocaine shipment seized in Netherlands.
0: Epet me aba. Say bi kura na you starting a produce bi wa. What is our intelligence doing? Intelligence no Ghana jollof for fun kwa na efa.
1: Yeah, we be on produce and as a poultry farm. To do ho kura na hu obeka say em say we had a poultry.
0: So poultry. Until someone gives you intel.
1: You can't.
0: You won't know. It's a sad way, no? And I'm going to go to Mexico. But you watch and follow the BBC, the DW and the BBC story.
1: Many publications, because of Ghana, you name Mexico phobia, enter into agreement. Let me find it and see. Then it will give credence to also suspicion. No? Let me find it.
0: It's in here. Media, our proud president, my mother, we're in the mood, no, Jeff Abra. We're in the mood, no, to a jack.
1: Drop up, up, up, up.
0: Penny for net one, mini bini. Ujibidia, fine. Mini bini. Me say, I dare ye catch me. Some I can disclose, some I cannot disclose. No. Senior, a bear me, mama. Say, Obi bet me the equivalent of 80 bags of a Ghana porter. Yes, in Penny Fool. Obi Penny Fool, two in a gun and Penny Fool. Alarm and blow. Obi and TV be a regular zebrani. Intelligence and TV be
1: a bomb mission in some.
0: That's it. And then we are a castle. Unless we address issues with candor, near kind of creature, you know, not dear, you're clear, no, you're forcing and penny for more, you know, you're near best affair.
1: Okay.
0: Oh, baby, Benumbi, penny for me, your mama, I call rehab on your dear. When you declare thing, I cry, I cry, when you're in your womb. Na kofano. Ye mi ani na ho. Ni enyai we na port officials no. Tinya bretum he. Enye bibia na hiska wo.
1: Okay.
0: De bia sase me meka. We are getting to a time in our country where obia ye bibia for money. Not everything is money. Not everything expedient is prudence. Or prudent.
1: Okay.
0: Port official was swai. To protect us. Put me dum fidi.
1: Hey.
0: I'm giving you.
1: Not for already.
0: To me, doom fidi.
1: Sure. A modern Ghana, 11th of September 2026, Ghana Mexico relations move from diplomacy to trade, investment, and continental opportunity. We can't across it. In a decisive move that signals a renewed commitment to economic diplomacy, Ghana has formally announced its intention to reopen its diplomatic mission in Mexico.
0: Yeah, many I'm feeling a makacho. On the issue of friends I
1: jollof ne fried rice ne unke kan ono.
0: My views on this is very unpopular. And I always get negative feedback when I say these things. One, I usually say to two is against arrest of any kind when it comes to insult. Because senior utu obi fukura na you be here.
1: Yeah.
0: By virtue, say,
2: in she right.
0: There are many people who meet me. I'm like, ah, oh, my dear crowd. You see, only muda.
1: Yes,
0: obviously, to miss you. Oh, no, Cassada, no, for me, a certain perception about you. My view is not popular, but it's based on this. I believe in the cacophony of noises than to silent people. That's my view. It's because I've always wanted to be a lawyer. But unfortunately, I'm not. So I believe in the tenet of the rule of law that let's allow people to speak. The only caveat is that let me ask I'm preaching kwasiya. Memenye. So unni me memenye presentation idia tem sabe. Memfa man for yere muni umupieto.
1: Yes.
0: TV song kan.
1: Yes.
0: Yes. See me feel. What you say? But as I'm saying preaching kwasiya. No, a political person. I mean, we hear some preaching chairman. Because there's a remedy in the law. You can take a civil route and sue me. But as I'm saying me kum and preachuma. That is different.
1: Sure.
0: To Ghana Jollof, my view is that Salome no said then you to be cast obey kua. These are issues that we can discuss. But a court, then a court.
1: Court can.
0: The charge she says that abiding and abetting. You see,
1: why are they exposing themselves like that?
0: You see, I am assembly bar. because ye pre ye ho kase MPP they don't see the ridiculousness of the arguments sometimes they make. MPP for ya, I can pull for you receipt how they use me say tana kojo jantu anete ene omo na ekem no I say they be make am easy they be make brofo be say the way you so pretend overstate institution in power, that is the same way they will treat you in opposition.
1: Okay.
0: But what I say?
1: Yeah.
0: In Tinesa, we are going to have a problem. But what are the facts of the case? The fact of the case was that the lady was picked on Saturday.
1: Mm-hmm.
0: She was taken to court on Wednesday. Ude wu ni mrakura Ghana. Yes, it be keep you 48 hours before
1: yes,
0: court.
1: Yes.
0: Was that breach or not?
1: Breach.
0: Okay. It is a mekase. Ghana police in Nyasa Adena. Is it based on fact or emotion?
1: The facts.
0: And no. Ontiasene. And they be asana mekano. There's no meyan chile.
1: Ontiasene to say at all.
0: No, tia meyan chile because one, me YouTube or then you men se kwasia. Me no be ajiri ni problem. My best stress way so. I disagree with Chief Alan on some of the things he said. I agree, President Mama, disagree, President Mama, on a lot of things. But I mean to mean President Kwasia. Mean to mean in Timeno. There's that see a betch man. Ebi a mi pimlika. Maybe a mi pimlika ni a me chess speed ni a betch me.
1: Traffic check.
0: Bayan cheme. It's woon a betch chemun. Na mwa musi a yedia munkosonye.
1: Okay.
0: So I don't have any problem if you want to arrest somebody and investigate them on coup or whatever. Me information I want to say as a benko baby. But musi a beko baby. Say ya diet ya. Me am a reporter. Debi am kas min to news I'm in ton cabbage. News I'm a reporter. It's my be reporting. But I hear then ye chi obi Saturday. Ya mo busu ama ne baby ye den eko. Ye den eko court Wednesday. U see you okay. Over 48 hours of resistance. Unim nyansa so me hyehye mna ne 48 hours no.
1: Okay.
0: But who support o? Because it's your political party. Because who believe say the actions in against your political party. It's okay. It's okay. BBNC you. Ebebe bi you. Because political power is transient, but state agents now when body of mumu this answer money network. Some will be answer the BN.
1: Yeah.
0: Who send this? Who's a BSC? They be a reference. I'm see JFK. I interview. Go ahead and him. As a bomb book run. On advancement, sir. Ablekuma. He said he be here. Warm. After he be in the. Who ni ano beka?
1: Yes, yes, yes, yes.
0: Because what had happened? What has happened was that the principle has been applied to them. It's the BNC and the Casa so called Tosa Bobby Sunday and Casa Sorena so. Cos Sorena so in their bars with Casa Soreyan so. Tiancoso. Yancoso. Let's keep abusing people's rights. When the matter went to court, charge it in the room. Me week in my ma, then room. And your misdemeanor.
1: Misdemeanor, yeah.
0: Misdemeanor, then, and your 3 years offense. Yet the trees in Yabono. Let's stop these things. The BNC Casa, Abronia is not my favorite person. But you to me can't say I charge you with misdemeanor and then Nasha Black Mariam just because of what? Penasem. He's not my favorite person. Only be I'm a penasem. I don't talk to me who not can grow my way down penasem. But we don't storm some house in that way. It's not done. We must be able to separate facts from emotions. What is the fact of the case? The lady has been charged with a misdemeanor, abetting and abetting. And you know, Ukraine, you can't say perpetrator of the offense. You are being charged with abetting. O ko ma pe am pretum ko ma pe na mko ja no na nyem ge no
1: debi debi
0: na ko pre ge ne ma o me nyem ge no and it's a 3 year offense. You can even be fined and let go.
1: Yeah.
0: You can be jailed and fined 3 years offense.
1: That's all
0: with all these noise and ne expressway and kebe papa ese ye ka ho asem no o ka o mun ti ase e
1: ade papa ye ko so
0: but you see manasa zuri tro bibi politicians when they get power what everybody sees us, it doesn't see, because unfortunately they have followers who also are not able to read between the lines and help them and give them right feedback.
1: Okay.
0: Mexico head join New City, almost all the major tabloids. Ghana Jollof.
1: Ghana Jollof. Now what they made here crown say is Nikunu, Ghana Jollof. No, Ghana is Alumina Yachino. Nikunu a MPP branch communications officer. Ewo a Chicago, United States.
0: Senior. Mr. Oyeko, in fact, me the NSA. Many problems who are coaches Salome. But they be a mekas is the how. Ebi a metier. So also who hear me? My case is cocaine. I say my case. My chat. I have my sources. What the mutual with? I won't review my sources. Who do hear me? National security. What do you do? What ba? In Shire FM. Ebi a program. So you hear you do. See to. My turn. I care me a call. ba so be bu me dan akomi fie sa anema no ye ye obi se obama de biebu ni dan ni bibia de ne kwesi case akwesi se kire me akwesi se ya te se obama no ya jele no anya papa ye nyan sa de 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Wednesday 60 hours, more than 60 hours after the fact, and it's normal. Because it's normal.
1: And may find it the intelligence of the intelligent gathering of the police is also very, very yika crap. San say, what may trace the source of sika lady I receive?
0: But you send him,
1: I might send the wrong picture.
0: Good him, senior.
1: I don't even
0: want to go into. You see, I have a very weird history of the police. And me always state my biases. Okay. Let me add this to the expression. Let me not go there. So they should do whatever that they want to do. My view is this. I know it's a very unpopular view. And as journalists, you don't take popular decisions.
1: No.
0: Look at the fact. Into be at your court coach Wednesday, you see Thursday, I bet that need a misdemeanor, a charge. Abiding and abetting. And you end up saying, I don't crown see, I said the former A, I say, what is abiding and abetting?
1: Aiding and abetting.
0: Former AI non chichu. And all these things. Now, yanya yeah, expressway ni kakra.
1: All right.
0: Saturday. Thursday, no. I have some interest there. Me call kwa iti me faso kakra. Me drive be 2 kilometers bi. Faso.
1: All right.
0: Beautiful. 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
1: Right.
0: But senior, me share the agency of this, me de a minor orphan, many a minor dream. Nintini say, man fa ma Jeff, picture when I'm dicha. Say Jeff bit me Google. Ghana loses 3 billion annually. Enya me me na me investigation. NCC. Ye free be Ghana Anti-Corruption Coalition.
1: Okay.
0: And a shrach. I'm a report on them can say they must 3 billion okra dollars. Say dollars no mo ken yo. Ye man so they 1 billion okra senior. Say 1 billion no ye na 10 okra, 10 billion.
1: Yeah.
0: Adie no mo keka chere say 4 billion with CEO na meboa.
1: Yeah.
0: Na senior, na say chere say yet me fight corruption kakra.
1: Sir.
0: 50% okra na the CV 1.5. What the meme say my fan 1 million CV $500,000 okra senior. She bit me the adria ko baby akonani mu.
1: Sir.
0: Because we say what private people in Ghana can have all the 4 billion. Maybe say cause yam 10% stake bia. And I am mo kan keto, but this for me is a bigger and say bank credit baby be obi hin omo ebi a certain part of the contract there obetim ni amom in that concessionary
1: sure
0: now anyway
1: Ghana loses $3 billion annually to corruption. Shraj commissioner wait 3 billion acho mo wi mo san hwom ye because 3 billion meti na misu na menya ma journalism kra
0: ah na so fa kwene nim
1: oh
0: enti se obetim ya save we ya sen kase nya ye hu hia se debi ekwa IMF na trumutrumu shashase yi se won hu enti na debi ameka se don't blame the IMF Obe disco me when I'm sebra na jo levia obe ka se o minya homa me se wo ba
1: o
0: ba she shirt red bra
1: ka
0: ken do
1: o minya bi minya bi she
0: o he is kana me ma conditions o ma kwai so o tin e o tin e ka bro say he who pays the piper
1: cause the tune
0: me am this kama me na me chere o me mra
1: yes simply man
0: the team is stop we ni e be ye kwai nearly 200 kilometers of road of that money they be am catch was a project that thing we see kana e keto bi 40 $4 billion SSI. And then open nation with 48 billion CDs. Free SHS. In the lab, President Kufuor-Addo launched Okapman 2017 to date. about 10 years. Their training collar averagely about 500,000. This year, come here 604,000. So averagely, their training collar, they must say 500,000, crap, 5 times 10, 5 million. Just about 20, 25 billion cedis.
1: Wow.
0: You're educating collar 5 million at the cost of 20, 25 billion. Now we lose 3 billion year be a wadwen adwuma. Say free research as me adwuma.
1: Unya normal.
0: It's na me kasa ansem na. Me hear say this be conversation 25 economy be adwuma. You bet me here. Because it's money. You say kwanche there for then eh. Say sika and you have the means. It's just that obronika bibi prioritization. And eh tense eh and na mo handle cities. Me you should car. What you say?
1: Yes.
0: Okay. And kra no so ofi. Ana maami no ofi. And you see ekoba bibi. Hundred new fee. Many just only baby a business, business. Then I be. Anyang asam bakwa fa trotro.
1: Simple.
0: Fu oni kani. What is here?
1: Yam
0: flipeno. Em kwa nusu mbedi pizza. Hundred. Pizza is 120. Then o yere wo brother. Eno aso adi kusua ye ye binu atutua sausage.
1: Simple. 50
0: binu adi ato air fry em. Enye pizza ni biya.
1: Pizza.
0: The cheese
1: pizza. Oh, a pizza.
0: O pizza. Em pizza.
1: O pizza.
0: So enti sa priority say. Me a brand here. Me a national service. Yes, mass am fe. Gay ubit me. By 5, 7.5, yen fe nye mass. And a priority.
1: Yes.
0: It's also about discipline.
1: That's right.
0: And running me to BC for no phone and make a first Corinthians 9:27. Discipline, is a nebula. Discipline. Obi a being said nay. Ronaldo ne Messi.
1: Yeah.
0: Kuhumutuna, umba kwa naturally gifted.
1: Yeah.
0: Baba, kusudi ni yading.
1: Yes.
0: Aje Ballon d'Or ne 5.
1: What you say?
0: It's weird discipline. Who say? Me shortcoming ni.
1: No bagawaya.
0: Me pepu no pa. Inti e ba ya say ya me piya konante. That is discipline. Me si kase musa. Inti me nyanya me biya obi o free si kemu ye. That is discipline.
1: Yes.
0: Inti the key. Me say the key. The panacea. To doing massive projects. Of our country, eh? Yeah, near maybe see. Say, young crab corruption. Yeah, too good. Let's only present my agent on the expressway. You know. Hey, oil, they will argue, you know, for me. Yeah, too, you are my monumental dear, the oil, and I. To see a bit of the oil fans. I ring friends at the air expressway. If we are a trust of Quatamale, if we are your fatter credit, I didn't mean to mean you. It's not beyond us.
1: Yeah,
0: yes, sir. And penny for no door, my and I'm who say, here, young Maya, there be a mecassi, did you do my I am a city example because you know, feeling this, and then I'm sure my man come anybody. You, me, I'm a tra 2 weeks be on my talk a crib, so now 1 week in the answer, and 200. I'm a team, I'm 2 times, and I'm quite traswa a cabba. And also, oh, Eugene, I know you. I watch on you to a moon woman, senior 250. Think I'm a top time to see a shame,
1: but
0: and no, meddy. Critical analyst and each referee.
1: Me
0: find referee musika.
1: Yes.
0: By I'm paying for the end of I didn't know who did it. Who no say did it. I no need a problem. It's a bit me aye. But na me catch what one ama meja one say. Mesre a kwada dan. A moment. It's a sapete kwa ni di biguswa. Yenye ne kakra. Ni emfas kus manfu. Open road corridor. Ekum ni papa. A corridor,
1: yes,
0: because they be a make say a N6 highway, N6 highway. No, the classification of the highway is a trans African route. Cars if free booking and they are no more far because of the economic value of
1: that's
0: it.
1: Right.
0: And the lens Ghana's two biggest year best day. Omonian, sir,
1: very important.
0: No, put in a good ship. Takra kebiano. A bang, say be a sebella la sula, let me cry, maybe a bare fans be just to complete. And you see, this is where sometimes I believe that we need to get creative. Senior, say AB a bibi ja. That's an aside I can see that could be contribute to his car.
1: Yes. I mean, it seems the way.
0: In this year, because I crack my son, some. I'm afraid to be on my friend. Oh. There's a term for me, Refi. Yeah, yeah, la sula la kaka.
1: Okay.
0: Now, by some mesum kakani if you are, because we know. Me tie see you no 2 years in the bear kwana kasa what the adjoining here you be canvas be 3 years you ntimi ntwa 3 years come fit me free asium papa okofodia e da me fa kwana so unim ne be yew
1: what
0: the be am kasa driving so there we bet me do mere nyina so
1: okay
0: no be the Nissan
1: abesan
0: ntimi sre say aban so ma na ne nkoha e mayen na again one of the things I'm happy about last week me kan ha military ne so omo nya subcontractors no. Nyansa bebe fie. Yes, sir. I'm going to pay contractor. Obit me aye, man. I'm pay contractor. Be enna. Because me dey my case is NDC to me ye wey. Na kuki inse mi omo kate. 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Na emye no me hiya so mewe ni election. 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Wa kreti problem. Med view no.
1: Well, Eugene has said it to me that CP Insure 104.5 Kukren to me. And I was going to say, I'm going to say, I'm going to say, Momo Awano, and I'm going to say, Baso, den. Between 6 and 7 p.m. Kai se, Obeye Krado, Eye Ochina, Eye, okay, and it's 18th, mebwa. And 18th, okay. And 19 September, a year Kosiada, and a Momo hour between 6 and 7 p.m. A Bajisha Suntabo, a year Kosiada, a year 19th, and about 6 equals 7 noa, Kai say.
0: And then 19th.
1: And then 19th,
0: yes,
1: Tine, and then, okay, Tine, and then a free nuncia, Ecosi, nonsu, a year, and you reno, national and so say. Where Momo Awano, not just a basso, then, the Obeyan is over to a Obey sending Momo, Sikabi through Momo Bear, Tangana City Pebby, Nafe, with the Momo upon a bear, best and this kind of Tangana City Pe. With your transaction BIAS or the Toby B on a Momo a Aponwa. Now for Yamau, 1 gig of data free, Wimpe in our day. Sharon Sun said, Momo Awane, Ba, and Intino, and Ne, Sharon Sun, 6 p.m. to 7 p.m. 1 hour sharp. Let just say a baby. Yeah, Kaisa and a pay who senior ma. Obey back talk comfort. Ode way anybody on your day. Ode smack what I also on call shop hormo. It was such a deal or comfort. And no enna a day even after wash. And you know who senior man on what say we know now the goose you know the humano. Now the entire gum no I wash him. Come, much change more hata. A chance was spray. Come. Comfort after wash. But more day or say a jibbe bia smack what I na Uncle GB Emreo. Ishira 104.5.
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6: Mamma, no, I said, in fact, we more about a fear pa.
1: Maybe the old major, so
6: I'm Rambo to Bibia.
1: Joseph,
6: what boy you must know the Bibia, who call you Bia, which serious mark and down from silver to. Time to baby be out. See what you must today, but then I'm a baby in the name of service. What do you distinguish yourself?
1: Sidan Karadi.
6: Maybe I would GDS. What about you can see me? Said you, my past over to us.
1: Amen.
6: Amen. You will be in the same year with you.
1: Amen.
6: And you haven't come with your more cover.
1: Amen. I see.
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0: 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But a reality. And it's a mess, sir. I'm on Facebook. 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Na yenye na yenche sa eye video yi. Video of the day. 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Na uhe parent bia. Womu ja woma. Edema eye a man force wonsha wonso. Ya wo even parent a womu ankasa ankasa ankasa. Iti mi ya woma yaka yaka die. Ojunu wa bi sase ti nipa yi o chemu no wu akoda no o ye den o timi o wu akoda no u bi sa ho se ye den be bra Facebook be he de parent bi eye ono aneba be he bra be ha de at this tender age hwe bra be ha de hwe Akwalani age. What in the name is Akwalani to someone who need access to a Facebook? No. What in the name is Akwalani is or not to ho? Woman Akwalano, I lie down prostate or the name of butu from Edaho. Akwalani be only 2 years cry. When you are 2 years. Or the nurse in the so, and never question it so. And I old track while I'm a china, but I need that for more come, won't mean ten and a whole. And may home a correct tea. And will be 10 chains three. Will be a small war.
1: Yet
0: again, the chair. Shady,
1: oh, yeah, I'm as an egg, Jamu, did
0: he? Subhanallah. Yeah. Oh. Are you human? Ow, erupted. I wish I ever had Facebook, bruh. Facebook, bruh, dear. A dear bonnet pan, I could have a way.
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Now, wakofa at this so we have a tool. So now, what sounds so would the buffoon echo swakodano? Obias Masako. Ever so when you're ready, when you're prepared, man, most of them want to jump in a bunny, jump in the Mahuya Modena, who we are feigning and quadano. What do you want to be a cosso on so? Baby, are we any saint? In Tinansa, are you human? We any panty? What do you pardon a catcher? God have mercy. Mamin come for Mountain and Kase Community Bank Limited and for Mao. But Facebook never heard a check with brother had the appearance, you know. Young girl, who is a young girl, no, I work with Anno. Young girl, now who had no only conscience. Akwadano baby 2 years. Order honomona order nine a city tree so and old chanichi old chanito M Sakwadana e bibi. Why bibi and I says oh my kwadano or confess and tino I say can ube be a minya beam sadeno. Akwadano intimin tenen on a home te and wood chanichi or the bibi chanito old chanito pow. God have mercy. Amante and Kasa Community Bank Limited. Ebachopi bank won waso a mebacho du sika kuja wo mu a. Na je se oda wada. O pebosia e dia she wadwom kana eye obada chain account, omo ho Christmas account, eye salary account, fixed deposit, current account, savings account, susu account, salary account ni na wo ho. 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Asase Jiman, Social Administrator of Communications, Administrator of the Communication Directorate of the NPP, our Ashanti Region. Train one woman, I bet you say. I'm a patchup in Brantia. Late in the day, we are Brantia, late in the day, born host, I know, Mr.

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2: Ghanaians know this and Akufo-Addo also knows this. With a struggling economy, unprecedented hardships and a troubled ECOWAS sub-region with rising incidents of terrorism,
1: abedwefo atena se kukram to me untumi ntake.
7: Okay Jeff, I'm in your birthday si na yenhwe yenko nim birthday si mia me colleague me mate yes ene Odina Woda say happy birthday to Mr. Edmond Opoku Jebi. Edmond Opoku Jebi, happy birthday to you. Our Amansia Community Bank PLC that turn up branch ho ena Odini Juma Edmond daddy ene eye wa woda erade nshira o papa o ma onyi nchire na mo ho den onshira onso so na mfam puntu kese emra wa bra bomu as you celebrate your birthday edi right when so so o say a happy birthday enkoma ne papa dear dad Mr. Eric Emisa or a CEO of Emilite Ventures and or a respected elder of the Church of Pentecost Sahara branch. I say that I wish you a long life, good health, abundant blessings, and continued success. May God continue to strengthen and guide you as you lead and inspire others. Happy birthday, Dad. I love and appreciate you always. Way free, Mrs. Mr. and Mrs. Achin. Mr. and Mrs. Achin. Ho and away a free Eba. Mr. and Mrs. Achin ho and away free Eba. And say happy birthday to you, Dad. Happy birthday to you. Yes, celebrate too. Come on. Okay, Jeff, maybe so my numbers na mini a tier for Ninkomo. Nia Eko so Ewo or my Ghana mo and I pay with my friend 0322 0835 81 0322 0835 82 0322 0583 Yeah Ninkomo Freme na the Eko so my Ghana mo Ghana Jolof Nehun Sensem and prices of fuel. So many things happening in maybe bre and are affecting us people as Ghanaians. Fremina Yeninkomo Fremina Yeninkomo Nafi hello.
8: Pamache.
7: Mejo super large.
8: Obimpa obipe. Amesha isha malasa. In can we catch him? Why bida? Opa. Amesha sheri. Na. 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Opa ni feba. Te to mem. Sebi sebi on padoka no kweye. Kasi you get the drugs. If you want mem, etu mko ugo mebi so. I'm telling you, Ghana how BFA it will not be a woman drugs room because a question of course you can yet the bag and have a final zoom a show more it can come with them that you would must have a for power sem a bunch of engineer that too much a baby about a cost a baby about a cost. Elijah Matam.
7: Okay, Elijah, Mr. Medas is also Frey. Who's a bit my Frey? Hello,
9: I'm Asu.
7: Yes, sir.
9: And
7: I'm so
9: bad. I'm a big fan of
7: the mirror. Alright. Also the end of the day, then also come on some hello.
10: Hello.
7: Yes, sir.
10: Ejakofi.
7: Ejakofi to you.
10: Yeah. The mechanic. Almost say can be the tiller who dear. Kevin Taylor, your MPP, and was trained by the MPP. NDC debated what would be so, you know, in 2012, 13, 14, I was at the school, President Mama. So, the MPP to Atamo, almost the NDC for, NDC for the Atamo. Osha Okofua. Womu aye a grip in MPP, not a woman chef de camper. Woman a jack. And you know, MPP won
7: almost chef de camper.
10: There was this institution and not or record who had speech. Every week, MPP was a defense. 2008, 9 thereof. Now MPP won a defense. I will attend you. If you want to know, and you want there can be simply a 10 year to NDC. NDC, that is not our makeup. Let us say.
7: Okay. Also, I must shift camp because anyway. Hello.
11: Hello.
7: Yes, sir.
11: I'm
7: Joseph. Sopa, Winnie.
11: What's your I'm going to go to the yes, Reno. We are to go with me for protection. What will you be in power? And a view, madam. None of the law of the media and the Abba, yet to win. And no, you are Ghana. Yet you come on. Can you say that? And yet, tomorrow, my baby, you can't attend. Not yet. Yet, this week, I'm on a yard back. The next Ghana, Ghana Street is going to be the chief. I'm man of one boy. I did not call Supreme Court. I'm man of the mayor down the Rapun years to walk at his church. And next, there are two vehicles. Find my cousin, and then in a tumble from one. The other than the man of Amas who are the man, now send me a person from Padia. And then the cousin, tell a proper university of Ghana, and I don't want to kill him. Once you know, the chief. You can be a young woman in the Kalimena or Katama NDC. And next, I do my basso, when you are here, you are coming here, what time I'll catch you? And not go now, and I'll catch you almost there. Well, I will check out the NDC. Number two, many who are almost back. Who are you? Nobody has been training. Who are you automatically up for two? Who got it? Who are you up for two? And then you are going to be up here. That's a 25-hour economy.
7: Okay, me that's the movie soon. Can I drink? Hello?
12: Ah, Nana, Quabra, and Pra.
7: Patrick.
12: Ah, thank you.
7: Thank you too.
12: Mami mo wabaso. Na, the more MPP media petrol. To me more branches. The question is that the minion will be beneath the chicken, meaning the yard. Uchi and Sema Abawi, Epa, or Katsir Yang, Na and Ne, Ushe, Amakuru City, Bubu Faswa, a TPC, you are John Germani, Mamma, and this is for Philly. 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
14: Ah, kada si wasa run huni na wasa da from wada taso.
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7: Ah,
14: why they?
7: Ah,
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15: 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I know I am a new. 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
7: 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So, we did in an aquabna and pressure. As I said, you might be drew and went straight away. Yenko na yenko free common assas. As I say,
17: yeah, Quara.
7: Let us say,
17: I don't know.
7: Nice, no, yeah, nice, pa. Nice.
17: Yes.
7: Now,
17: my mincha,
7: I Papa, pa. Aye.
17: Fine man, Semna.
7: Also, so yeah, fine man.
17: I'm in charge of your phone.
7: All right.
17: Now, I'm coach here, Chairman Kuka. On our mass and my MPP, no. And I had a corner, and Munyam Nakoswa, a woman. 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

0: payment levy. And then so kwa aban ho direct aban so eno maintain it. There e kwa aban ho and I said no better kwa aban ho this account. And then what it is so. Since they make the PDM ne UPPF. E ba cause for the fuel marking margin. And then so no there e yema aban na say. E ba sa no fuel quality no and e bo ho buy. In na so aban en fa ni ko. Me dey make an say se eno ananya and then so and yet sa two less bad four less good subana e de to mam hano and ya de aboa munna munim se July 2015 my year my first term and we implement deregulation policy yeah I just said this time no and ya ban the bed determine fuel prices at the pump when I want to talk about you e ba ya mo kan ya na edi fuel who tie me afafo ne bo deregulation policy we year about 2015 July. You can't say in the crowd because say obi about the fuel petrol no year politics. I say I'm in here. There has to be a stop somewhere. And the tenants say this. I tell they are. You have to be more. I buy not direct control on fuel price build up. What you can do is say tax now that's not be able to match so kaka dia maye. And I ain't bad that you know.
1: Okay.
0: I feel about buying money at this hard new Juma. Hey, fuel no boarding. Now they be a me can say Ira Mahama. What is the most, as I speak to you, the most experienced politician,
1: yeah,
0: or what is here?
1: Okay,
0: that is why I never be a more year or more a good man anymore. I say, no, and I say, chance and chance is I will be a bit man penny now, or losing that particular magnitude. Now, after 8 years, I'll be catching. I say, what sooner
1: your lessons
0: every day see you now, Ghana for the deal, Mazad Naba. Now, all your westerns. And then I am kakra because Zero Mahama one succeeded ya. Then end this no. Ombes and Timago de Qua Butiam, a better tipasa because on no as they say, no, the hope of the NDC. Na and Yamano Air Cosono, and Nemo Castle or Bao Bayano, a mood ya hey. A baby about flagship programs, ya or no, or kind of gun of for Togan of 14. So for instance, for like I say, may free senior high school. Okano 2008, very consistent in sa policy no, because when you say, Kwame Nkrumah, the Northern Extraction Scheme, eba you know, omo ano omo work Northern descent no, obasa to akwana the school fees no, ekova no. In the bedu say yen chemu ni ade, go for the Kansas sem no, Ghana for whom so keep a pay yen so no investo bet maya, oba in the first year na no de buy, ne me bi okan you know, or at least you saw some glimpse of it. And this is a bang about Kanema Besse, Fasanema, Mionu, Mian Sabia, Nana, Omodia, Masomokapa, Bakuye, and Kukonketin Kitty. 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
2: pa.
0: A crown answer me a carum, nay, a mumu home somewhere, and watch your question.
2: Yes,
0: why as I knew you say, Apeno. 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You're buying Nadia. You're buying bank. Edison. I know you're a man. So, any I'm rank. 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I'm crazy. So, whatever your project can be, I know any man buy ya. I'm going to meet into one of them. And then I was saying, these are issues are a border on the Ghanaian development. Every day, you say di hong komo. And then that hong komo di. And na trivial issues. And your mom, if you say, I shall see a crown penny medicine, and then not an eddy home come. There, I'm but you, full price, I come once a mark of fire and watch your idea. Ben, I dare say, I see, and say, drive any out to four, Musa, no, no, no.

0: 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This are issues that Ghana for say, malam, ye ni hong komo. 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So I'm crying a cotos, a quarto, a banning the disano, because you can't no more. We are Mohammed Mooney. I could die now, what 8 years in 2012. Yana Mahama, Eri Mahama, a wasm. So I'll crown, and then over 20 years. And to another friend, oh, my mamma, and if you know, you're a good father, mamma, yes, a good father, mamma, and no more disca, and a betting tax. Now, why? 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
1: Right, Yusuf Gani Balamisa
2: nana
1: wait, late Yusuf Gani
2: nana ne de ayi your friend is saying timing also asare me for the second time.
1: That is guzo.
2: Unim anopay me as a me yeah research kakra me zoom it time. In fact, I also me sorry dimrika ebasi that me did say it will not repeat itself okay. Again.
1: Fuel prices any hardship?
2: Nana wadaroma.
1: Accompanying hardship.
2: Nana wadaroma. 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Bantima former chairman. Your friend Shushu.
1: Yeah, Shushu. Yeah.
2: And ne best NDC for nyina they were no o see affable
1: hey shoshu
2: shoshu be bia o be fa bia
1: omoye no ye no
2: eh na me hwehwe fly no say tapsoba
1: one one venue there so
2: one but ye be ko book room
1: okay tapsoba tie on send
2: on send the man me hwehwe throughout the
1: fire all right
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2: was in uncle je na for coffee
1: papa ya bre
2: wa bre
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2: fa so but nana debut better late than never better late than never what you are working na me too manya de
0: but wanna bibi
2: manya de
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1: yes I know say you are working
2: no please mumi yan ka ni wan ka obi be dan ka nana de me de ni say ya me ka me ko branch campaign me catch om se mimpo mabamu muya Anke Wallace no work anasem
1: was
2: 16 years ago ani ese ya bre no auction car wo ko ya nesi wo ma so anaja was bo na but ochen huma uncle nyaye
1: yes
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2: 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DMPP. Say if you don't strict them to prove, and yeah, one day I lie, you would think it is true. Now Otiha, and wabubo taxes be, wabubo taxes be. Nani, bisan say, petrol nani boye 10 Ghana cedis no. Na sa taxes ni ne anyo. Look, these people eh, me see they are corn. Communicators me bisani biem because I believe in repetitive communication because I me pese asemu no ameka no isu ge say eya MPP for me bisa wo mu biem say sa taxes anu oti ha wo bo hu dewru no na petrol no ye 10 Ghana cedis no na sa taxes ni na eni ho na ewo ho and so e dia na wa beti I am telling you say taxes in Ibu Hoye year, indirectly we will collapse our economy. Because Unim say petrol is the backbone and running all sectors of our economy.
1: Yeah.
2: Now, Nana, your opposition, your can't say me. Sir Petro, na ye ye ba pa we with the same Ukraine Iran war.
1: Ukraine Russia.
2: Russia war.
1: We just say Iran US.
2: US. We were able to manage it until say about Iran so. And you know Iran. How Iran is placed.
1: Yes.
2: Good. One, relative to Omua transportation of oil. Omu produce. Apart from production, also your transportation. So uni baby aye defa.
1: Straight of homos.
2: Straight of homos. Straight you know aye insu enye di. Aden your friend homos. Straight in there. Aye say river. Bibia we say river pra. It is straight in here science you kakra noa. Eda epumi enuntemu. Na nani? Until February 2028. Na OMC Sinibi were selling petrol at less than 10 Ghana cedis.
1: 26 and not 28.
2: 26. Now, why were the taxes not still there? But Unim said there a change dynamics in Nina. Hey, Iran and some will be real. Share. And the air cost no dynamics in air cost no.
1: Now you're right, quite tin, and I owe you.
2: I've always maintained, say. Like as a wouldn't imagine it, and a would be such a question.
1: Why you much
2: good? Nana TMEA
1: party over
2: crude, the crude oil. No, and no one because first of all, young educators say a near mammy and some FOB price, exchange rate, and margins and levies.
1: Yeah,
2: some near mammy and some we and a macacho say a TF1 who say margins and levy no dear a constant. And no never ho and a son na price near 10 Ghana cedis. TME.
1: Okay.
2: Now, what call the determining factor a your crude price oil? But when the trick by the MPP ni say, so unse o you so crude. Na wakacha say crude ni increase no a marginal or si esa enya no kure. Crude no on its own has been increased by 50%. Nana, the ehu woman said, and fancy what? Ya refine crude ne ewienu. Ya babenya refined product. And also, crude no has been increased by 50% too. Na ye wiena yenya refined product no. Before say Iran in Tokwane Ebebano. Na as of that time no. Na refined product no per metric ton. Aye $794. ETF won say who say crude nankasa price has gone up by 50%. Yes, sir, refine here we know the price has gone up by 100%. So a total increase of how many? 150%. Well, these people, if you don't expose them, I don't know what the boy do man a do money a dino. If it had been Nanado's administration, Ananka, other factors like the forex exchange, Eba Beka Hua, I am telling you, say, by now we'll be buying diesel, probably for 30 Ghana cedis per liter. This is the best management. Diente Abeka Sani say, Mama who said, refined product, you know, Empo, a move from 794 per metric ton. Aqua $1,340 per metric ton. And look, you can do propaganda with it. That is your own political right. Fire. But Bisani said, with all these parameters in place, and coordinator Beji saying, but this is the case we have. I'm telling you here, what the world is going through now. Nana, I'm not happy. You're not happy.
1: Yeah.
2: Now, even Pope. We follow the news. Now say one of the countries on Iran box here. Oman,
1: yeah.
2: Omu do Oman wa betu asim no. B. I catch Trump say because Unim say Trump the only Iran for problem. But Umar for the Oman wa betu asim say straight off Muzun there. Yeah, Iran and a box here. But yeah, Oman the Omundi Trump any problem. debia maka me say it did elections have consequences elections have consequences ni be Trump ya ye ni as president no ene hwe enuro HIV nuro a anke ye de bo ye de ba Africa so nyina oba ye wose watwam enti e wose ye ne ye fasa aka no nanso currently there is debia maka say apart from say who monitor geopolitical landscape na Umarak akache President Trump say yes rewo emre bi a woka ceasefire no within that short time na woka ceasefire no unim say pricing window no within the e take be say 2 weeks within that shortest time na pricing no ya dey e ba form wie ya wo saka no bi mu no nyamin chade I know the propaganda of these guys will be exposed because since a factor na ma fact ma far me discussing here the geopolitical factor Omar fo abama kache president say wada roma ani yenuanom no unya ntokwa no ye ne omo betena se enam say ye ne omo boshi enti ye ne omo bekasa ni ehu hawa ye be manage the Strait of Hormuz President Trump say majiatu Se ye mu Omar fo no makasa de magiatum enti bombi na me se me bombi Iran I am so confident I am so happy me wea na masaba internal factors his excellency John Mahama ebo enti se sane mani nyina ko from pe I know who mom na wanim be guase because message sia wa ha na wahu said Na about the management of petrol sector, Eja, we are far better. Now the current Minister for Information, so Wababe announced interim Ghana's local measure. Say some margins here, what can he? Any taxes in Ibino? In fact, what can he say? Maybe 2022, petrol broke or swam here, catch here, His Excellency Nanado, that time, what here would he be? Kache se debi send ye petrol bo ni si kono ye ya dom net meti eto ni bi edie efrim na na do jina simpie so ka kire Ghana ni bi ase eto ne dida so no teku sra ko onyi firi so mebo na na
1: yeah
2: good but eko ye ni the minister of communication apart from say ye monitor international geopolitical landscape no minister say margins bi ni taxes bi ada so no in the next pricing window they are going to remove some of them enti me ni taxes na e bi kra some of them will go me debi amaka say say we enye prudent management of our petroleum sector obetna hano one just say in some way we can yenyina just say the geopolitics the internal politics went me am more and what dey na ma odi bo edum ni andan say na health facility ya replace the drones
1: with kiosks
2: when him what the drones were supplying when him ka ya di drones no ade aye kanyina ni say se MPP for se ntiasie ni omu dictionary mo se ye ka bibi se bibi aye primary health care anya chip compounds and a primary health care so e woni limit meboa na mitimi hu se MPP need to see the okasie we mu na oka health hu a asem a mitimi se nani na nwu asem because under your 8 years it took up him so when confonati as a teaching hospital was collapsing when the hospital was sick it took up him so warned your people that mama and cry a day I am dedodo up him so and a stress rako was woman went see the cry a day magic and what this year kofonache she for 8 years a health facility like Afari hospital ekosi saying this person has the guts right. and the audacity
1: right.
2: to talk about healthcare right. with prayer a course. And now I mean, okay, say, Debi Amaka,
1: last one.
2: The economy is in good shape. You can say economy, any day. I am telling you, me say, one time, me made 1,000 cedis every one shop. I was up, that, me can't December more, I was able to pick rice, any oil, any inch. But now I mean, okay, say, sa fry choco 4 gallon yellow no a ah, ne time na ye 3.5 no. Me see we central market. E man Eddie Chase who say, "Oman 100 cedis kura wo beji." The new boy ye dey kura ye 120. I am telling you, let them call him.
1: Mo show me you the ade wo mo show me.
2: No, it is oil. I have fried to once in America no. Kit one. There be make a gallon no yellow in there 120 no. Na ne kit one no. Na under your government na eko over 100 cedis ene eye 30 cedis.
1: Okay.
2: Me say sadi an ka de begu stew mu. 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Ekura manu akesia kesia wose miensa eye 30 cedis. Me je ba ko na me say me expiry date. Expiry date, say 4 years kura na denim. And I'm say sometimes amamuo papant no. Some things are too good to be true unless you go to the market there and experience right. It. What the heck I tell me say? Eh ya amamuo bonim. This is the all best right. Governance
1: Mate.
2: So far.
1: Mate.
2: Hey road. Express road.
1: Nana Enkomra, as I say.
0: Ese enya bi cha da ko na mo ana akwakunda to panzo so e ba town because assemnatia unza sempatia ye kan nyana ne sey tamane ye wa ban mu na fuel price e free so no na ne nam 14 cedis per liter and e ka che mo sey the world second largest producer of crude after USA, eh, Russia. And now, other things, and to corner your course near the Yakaya Monty because crude now, and ma, none of the boy, na gamma, so, it ends on so awesome. Now, if we are singing, we USA, or Maya, or produce crude oil pan, eh, Russia. And since some course was Sanoa, and the Tabo to warn them, so are not price no bona course on, and Becagana, Yakam did at them. And that Iran the corner cosmo. Ya carry as someone produce oil noa. Top 10 no. Iran Tosso 7. Ya near Tosso, Russia Tosso 2nd, Betumde. And then the Amumu the end of the year. She riafan. Ya the near 2nd year, and yet. Ya there, I say my own alien. Ya see a few so near 14 cities per liter. 15 and Amumu the Akon 1920. And I can't say, and now Iran to crack. Where, sir? Now the dig gun of Fono at him. Now make that typical gun and the minimum say, what may dear Shawa, I said the Ufus Oka King, I say, Omonte. But on that town, Sana, Zotatam, the Upa Nebia, Ned, because Nanya Mokam was a baby, but Saka Saka, and of which Jim Hawa, Uni Wuti Quatte. Sana gana for subansity. Ya betuti. Right? Na it may be and somehow. It must mensa. Or sin
1: somehow.
0: Oh but nah. Kratchi ni say. Drone services solo. Health kiosk. Eh better see the drone.
2: Far better. Hey, it's about priorities.
0: So we are
2: the other would do now they are here.
0: Of course. A priority is also no a bump. So what your mamu na Abba Obaya no. A baby no also. What's the hospital's be shall say from the scratch every year. Oh yeah, baby are not also why you be a drone or but twas ye. Oh yeah, and so why or the drone when I'm an abba. Now, Oba Bemu, you've implemented 2 policy health intervention programs. One, a bubble lance. I hope you are not the ambulance.
1: Everyone is a bubble
0: lance. That bubble lance, no. Nurse, now there's a nurse in the meeting while we see one a common, you know. Put a bubble, yeah, I ambulance. And only up on the room. We are now say, what the health kiosk and sober. Now, Malam, no, they are thinking is that a bubble lance is a health kiosk, no. And only a vision. Omutimu pa eye kama power health mu essence the ordinary ambulance and a drone ba ye dia ana for na ye wu crank ye o gogofu adwene de ano o sipa ho you understand so all I'm saying is that ye de say mama you feel that fuel no abain no should cushion Ghana for. That is the most important thing. O kan na no the o kan ye the o kan na no Bible say asem na weye nyina na eye kama nyina ne say you are hinting sen komo bia koso even though menyin ni onto say be see and this no no kasama in see yenyin ne ne say government can is trying or is thinking about say next person you do no or better tax ni bi kakra bia free so na akusni ye ka ba na so ka ka o ka na ko jai na obetie mu na Iran tokwa Iran mu mutu petrol sene Russia anti enemadi bi wono mu amakan no ye say when a man is trapped by his own words, na nu so bri no sa na akwa akoyem jan betum e ko yanim no I think that MPP and DC if shown clearly say ba ko yesu ba ko yahan ahan no in respect of say the woman no to me a o ye na mama Ghana for nya son for so directly so but say say NDC mabunu no mo mu ne party for ne ade mo bre na 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
2: when you left omo nso omo nso bi wo mu live power no
0: uche
2: why did you lose that
0: business money de bia no Ghana for say yeah
2: I never be on him.
0: Yes, so man could lose your day. So man catch up. So we on him. Nah, I could say, oh, and yeah, MP before no, more honor. Yeah, two Obama and this say, never be one day. I'm not gonna phone in you. We catch it. Some power. And go for another man. Go miscard the whole number to your mom.
2: We have been be on
0: the akufa. Anna, because. Kind of what you know to mom. Mobaya, it's kind of where I'm saying I'm walking with you. What kind of life is that? And he made that number that. My boy, Nanakosi, Nanakosi, Nanakosi, Abasu. Nanakosi, Ama,
1: Wallace.
0: Wallace. Wallace. Now, yeah, one is Sabi Kotibin. Na kwasi na Wallace e copper DC o yi ni film wa o ma DC o DC wudin ni ko ya
2: na
0: onya DC bamba na wudin Wallace dima wa ye e se me ko ti school ma ni gu e bi ko na se o pa bres ha o ka ko re 8 years so pe DC ye di ya no obenye ni ka to de car ni bi na kwasi we have vet no in film e hu Papa di house ah oye ya na what di angamu na we odi angono alfa papa na no ma ye ni na we we ase makope second hand car bi a
2: enye second hand e ya brand new
0: emba mu hu car bi obi emu no tumse omo so ya ni no mileage new car tumse in number almost 200,000 na we di angono afefa papa na no e mu de car na ma no papa onya adwuma na mu de makoma ne car kan malad no number 2000 and be after when you must have a car no eje kan ni ade ade so I think that on a more serious note na kwasi has done what anya bia no what in
1: your
0: super
2: panasonic
0: ya no
1: asantilo
0: asantilo ne car no ne shaft coaching was stadium way or no so name na me di hu ya opi no ni ade a ntino eh san so be coso am fine
1: okay.
0: The bottom line is that I want to try this for no woman to see am mabunu no said they come to do on no
2: eh it's a controversy no was a winner one breath mala isabel tan wey kese
0: adia tia me dey me hu no why kese fine and ogu aban ni masese mu nika pre and dey wa wasem me dey me hu no me hu say umu adu bi bia fine afraid ya o so make of mouth say me ho chire me and ya ho chire ya but wa no ogu aban ni masese
2: nka me ntina
1: ha I'm a fried rice, so say Ghana fried rice, so say Ghana jollof. People are saying that sir arrest is needless.
2: And no, the same issue. And make say, in fact, baby, a Ghana bedroom. Let our security agencies be professional.
1: Okay.
2: Especially unim say they be a maka. Nipa na yepa. Wonye ubi asebi wahyehye bomb no de tofi nti ye best stress e moving on because look they be amaka rumors sometimes has an iota of truth in
1: all
2: it
1: right.
2: Adie bia ubi bia no we are all being monitored and I mean ka say yaba for the NDC for onkwa. We are doing something to. It is for the good populace of Ghana.
1: Yeah.
2: Say nipa ya mukochino. As of the time or mo de kochino no. Why? No ubi gani ana. Nana do it daytime. Debi amaka. E chiebi owa. E MPP for na mani. E muse e ye wrong. Ye invite nkofo o Iyoko. Omu create impression bi say an invitation to Iyoko was wrong. But napo ebe dispelle sa concept ne se me kura ya frame wo Iyoko wa makwa ko provide wo mu with enyema wo mu hia, which was in fact ebe kill the gendarme anu wo mu ye nyina nana Ghana jollof de bia maka. I am not for sa politics na cemetery phone si mani mu a agi madi wo bi atem bebi o man eduru no. Nana, we need innovative minds. Share your communication department. When Sami Jenfi came and led it. Nana, apart from innovation at the back communication department, you know, look at where Sami Jenfi now is heading as gold board. The MPP never dreamt of this. E komu nimse bibi se be koswa. No kosem ni komu yeye. Because currently, relative stabilization of year-year exchange rate in Ukraine. MPP for ni bitwa eyo muwanwa. This should be the focus of the discussion, not insults. But unim, anu amekan baby said, ye ka insult wa. Na MPP for kobo Kevin Taylor din. Ana Kevin Taylor no ayetie no no. So what the party card ya babe tuja.
1: I know they're interested in telling them not some card they mean can be.
2: Me say what the party card they about to just say oye MPP ni mapa. Now so nana beyond Kevin Taylor. Yeah, you're a chairman wound to me. When you're regional chairman. Okutian the video so nana. San Samuel will feed you as soon do do say I will repeat this. Say Lord Dina, every fear, every abonte buy no. Na John Mahama, at any mate. These people today who be a woman akonya bisan said one chairman own to me was making those serious allegations. Womu party member ben say free national, say free regional, and a buyer beka say yeah party no, we don't ascribe to this. Silent means concern. Just say yeah to me chairman own to me can aye no cre. Nana yenya will be to say another regional chairman abronye. This party yeka so be a regional chairman. It is the party onu na ye party ni tri eya abronye Duncan Williams. Etie da abronye antina ni show no so ankan for Duncan Williams on eni asofu num bi eti media de ye kan say the face behind the account called Ghana Jollof. Were ye coward? So what Kevin Taylor dear? Say Kevin Taylor, were you in him and were ye? And the face behind the Ghana Jollof, a for moon say, obit me from no wisdom say Ghana Jollof ne. Them say accounts are creating on TikTok ni Facebook. Account on the purpose ni say will be dear them. And I make us a mimi ni problem say obi be create sa accounts on say will be dear them. But freedom of speech. Se unim susuyan pa se diye wo kano. E ye nukrena wo nyina so papa. Nana. Adentika unyi wenim. Ye nitri ni Jonas mo. Omunyi omenim. Some of the things are debi ameka. The house that raised the lives of Chini Jonas should be ashamed. Se if I raise my children. Se omu benyinia beye the likes of Chini Jonas ya. Nyanku po ompengu. But the accounts, the face be, so onimpa se the face ni nim se. Nene. 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Muti fre ni pana kache nse, se un namba ntima. Send this kind of money, Pam. Ewani and Freno. Say, what free bantima? Onam, Oyam Pesay Barabetu, send this kind of money, Pam. Nana accounts, nay, ye be, you know. Yet the numbers, nay, be you. yeah, the affiliate me say say my current account me use on Facebook, me old account no magic, but my current account me use no what just say security backends no one man number. There's no way say accounts on your big jam wide then where you so now you hear the associates of those accounts baby a video ni free banner ABC ni a channel a ye san ness ni lady ya wo wo a ye your friend say Germano na me kwati MPP for do you look debi a make say me ni asase jima baby a ye drew a politics mu and wo see ye betna radio to justify san ye ma we. It is the security agencies have gone for her. I have condemned the modus operandi. No, ah, yeah, the chain. No, no, first of all, your chain. No, no, nana, or every right to an attorney. And a baby, a modern new console, or every right to move money in the family. No information because me, oh, but me, sir, meaning my family member and the press I was through. So, what did the American say? But young come in details near Musa and Nadia or mu yeno. Ah, woman, you mo se. A yo man penia what is ya a mo pa wobunu ombe gunifi. But dear ya wo a few guo munise. They have decided nana to hide. Kevin Taylor wa hide. Wound to me. Okay, can in semino. And yani ni network so not nigh. A year for TV. Which the former the current regional chairman for Bono he's behind Mesre say whoever is behind the account should be bold enough to come out like Kevin Taylor and Co did. I have someone who can me know you. I'm not a fan of Kevin Taylor. Even the ni channel no cry me subscribe. But don't say you will be boo we say me na memo.
1: Obi bua
2: menye enyema bi a eye chama wontumi ne abro nyamu timitna omo network ekatia omampani dada no e bia nana I will not be in the right mode to answer but the me kan kwa kosi ni se obi eye na adwene se obeyi wano a nana so be it. 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
2: 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Adjacent South Central Hospital no.
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2: Ayeye no by 11 die.
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2: There's so
1: Tapsoba.
2: Ta OTA program.
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1: Yakobon. You do have maybe be some questions with me.
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1: we didn't attempt
3: talk of obi ko ababra sene wo ya you aspire to even be there na ukasetia no na the woman say ade ana enye nran ene enye me chama won timi ko kan sasa ne fire mama say ni say no men na nya dia me so so na dia ne
2: papa mo party ni nyina
3: ne party as me ka sa na se party de kata party de kata ba say the time I can so so
2: silent means consent dia na mo ye fa I would
3: were
2: you happy
3: after sa program no kwata ma ye ye no ifiro an kasa entia sa na mani biem an ka biem e chese kasa sie bi e ko so the ama we nyina no nkofo ani adwe ne say over statement a police ya de dia babo ntin say Iti ama yakse Germany ma minus ni ane man
1: kamera
3: 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Ma amene yakse ni because yase one supposed lady bi oye faceless. 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
3: 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My men no e recruiting call for e share certain video o ma recruit o mo no suppose yes o mo na mo che o mo ti mi che say you na e recruit e thank of no way the media o dey e fan until o mo yom ajuma you get
4: there
3: I'm saying that mo say videos no ye offensive videos no ye contain insightful statements these two and na ma asen mo ye do Kromo ayeti ambrachum over the years. Why na wa gain notoriety for hate speeches, offensive remarks or statements, and insightful statements? Why? We all know the person. Yeah,
2: again notoriety.
3: So.
2: Media for West Africa. It's a fact. In the last election,
3: if you are free, mono, I'm bored. The opponents are.
2: Mister, my party na really.
3: Uti, if you are mal and free, mono, me hear me checks no. Very respectful, decent home. In 2 years, I'm not there. Now 2 years, I'm hard. JID. What you say? And kofwa, omakasa. Eh? Pizza tree, you know. What you ask my opinion? You can't find pizza at home. Omo muti pizza at home. Eh? Comments and kofwa miko kromo a on. Ebi anke eti a certain group people of people biya. Kenya papa, right? In someone go far come. A beauty at Chami, a beauty, a young fubi, a sophomore, a ma, a John former chief mamuna. These were insightful, offensive comments. Now, sir, something in the bayano, and anka, and also Osaka said, Tia's phone call that is near the ma, or much in the contempt. And nona oba ya court na kan so money kan so mo sa abo an. Se nkomo bi call so na action bi call so. E ma Ghana for the right thinking Ghanaians. Ehun se on. Ade ya na ni pass machine e ya na nkofo e di nkomo se enya papa no. Aban yi bai na le fu se de e wore no. De e benefit no e ye e bi o mampani no. Onipa ne bai no. E bi ko mampani apekwan bi so behind the scene. I may be cry a branch no a pack and a four chow can be so. Sabia Chopano said you is this cow with your car umraja.
1: That's right.
3: And it's a chop and was in free kumamu. Nay a sentence and I stage manage a chopper crown. At least any be our patcho. But the opinion by anwa a see ya or sa call ya or twa de all ye swan. And I was it to every action. There is equal but opposite reaction.
2: It should be good.
3: And no,
2: as
3: na,
2: well.
3: Good, no, no, but they good, relative or subjective. What I say, and see, and no, na, ma, kind of hope you know, didn't come on. Say, a see in Rano, and I say, Isaka, yeah, you know, and I see for yeah, you know, yet you know, salufuya, yanchino. The day, Kokoya, and Chokoko. And never said, then we are a man, you're queer him. 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
3: omu yi omu di bay. I don't know
2: what I'm talking about. I
3: don't
2: know what I'm talking about. I don't know
3: what I'm talking about. I don't
2: know what I'm talking
3: about. I don't
2: know what I'm talking about. Of some people. But Mrs. Sankola, go online. Go online.
3: You try that level of Obua, Obua, Obua. You know what I'm talking about. You say, you know what court say, police station say, you know what I'm talking about. You know what I'm talking about. You can't make progress. So I'm saying that now. Yama yenyune oman no ho because yam yam sheme
2: na na ta mu ku aso
3: yam sheme say as akasa be 20 minutes yam sheme say
1: continue
3: ochina bi no na me ka che mi nyama la mrebi yam say ne refi say me hu de ntia wo say me tia no and this will power wo say me suru the same vein ka say parties the same malam suru because beyond politics there is life.
1: Yes,
3: dam ka say me nyia kwa me tia ya me ne ye very close. Kwame Tia was my best man, Mayware, 2019. Obinim, onu se biya indisi ba power amneka. No, ya yeah, started for by 8-9 years. Before some go best man, kwane anante be 20 years. Ya mi no ye a poultry farm wo, and fancy. 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It goes beyond politics. 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Mala ubu sana. Yeah, very close. If you cry malam no, where you're comfortable with me,
2: close.
3: So I'm saying that. I'm saying, oh, see a customer, oh, me a customer. So I'm saying that.
1: Right.
3: Yeah, mo sa oman pini oda roma. Sa ni ama na ekoso oman mu hanu. 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Na la so say this to mpani fo no ane ya ba mu no mo kai asem bebre no. 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Sana se power se san so a san pe ne besem uma mo kama no ntum sa.
1: All right,
3: na amamu no nkoso.
1: Okay, my main camp for a Miss City Dental Clinic in Farma me pachopi na ope a dental clinic akohwe osin anase wonum a Miss City Dental Clinic me pachopi se osin no teeth whitening anase painless 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Kumasi Roman Hill. And so we'll be here. Chuck, why? And now we'll be at all. Supermarket, be also be at all. For 0303-940570. And a 0242-869991. Now, so kwa jodie. Now, kai se senyo queen aso ya se ye de Love FM Corporate Games in Ebro. And inti no se opeso participate in the Love FM Corporate Games na agra ye be di no mai bebo bo, me mai bebo bo. Sack race in the kick on table tennis at America 2. Ye be a tetsi ya pomu. Fre Eric, el 0245-594-425. Well, yes.
2: Yeah, we did. Nana constituency elections. Me jine mu as constituency communication officer.
1: Okay.
2: Me need the entire team, father for all team, led by the constituency chairman. Chairman Idrisu Bukari Mbawudana. On the regional drip director.
1: Right.
2: Uba secretary. Still maintain your friend Augustine Buari. Sasuna Oba Onene Nabedi Echire. No aba organizer, your friend Mandela, still maintain. No aba treasure, Yemala Bakar, still maintain. Any team members ninina say say ye bontwa ede eja yensemato echua hini ni siya fu siya hini se ye ba womu consider team no debia makan with your constituency chairman. 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and sit on radio and even compare sir womu wicked administration no, to this present administration. That DDP yebaye. Have you seen stripes are ye making? We are paying. Again, no kwa currently busia mukwaji ya mubaye hukenke party. Ukwaji busia ukwaye hukenke party. The NDC led administration 8 years almost over $7 million. What is a yaye hukenke party? Eji the ye kenyi nani say? Of course, there will be all challenges. Now, 24-hour market, Anana, I am telling you, MPP Nibia ube babet na radio, so, akase 24-hour market, no, enyade pano, wo mamofo, wo betina abamu 8 good years, KJTF phase 2, and umpo went to me, Nana, and the central business area, no, a bar piece, so you know. Aye, market projects, I'm going to be on your day, Anya, they be a mekan with this 24-hour market. Nana, say, aye, decentralize, and your decentralize. I dear be the mission, aye, was Santa Regime Conkline. Nana, me be see an opa 3 o'clock. Sammy Nims, Ashanti Regime had 3 o'clock. Answer a bebo 7. Ma. Stuff when I be you, you want more or move tum poboa at home, ombe tum poboa at home. The same nipa wage in a permanent place, Emma Woman, and the Yakin and they say there will be a strive in the economy. John Mahama, indeed, is the hope.
1: Other than I am for existing markets, no, and yet. any bibi to say test a year na test case and find here 24 hour market na mo bi no yefa existing market say ke credit ya no ni ade no yefa nye test case
2: na me pa cho wada roma ma me yiwa no na
3: na tam be so
2: wa fa credit ya bi na me ka cho say wa hu stores na e wo credit ya ni mu ni ade no em motre na nko fo abe display omo we so
3: yati
1: 3 saying
2: 3 a.m.
1: I'm talking about the night.
2: And I make and I'm saying, I know honestly, I cut two of the crown now. Opa,
1: I have one.
2: Ah, can you just
1: say, as I say, yango.
3: Oh, kaka pebe kwa tu.
2: Radio.
3: Where Ute?
1: Uh huh.
3: Sa market yom kama sili. Eh, why ne? Eh, anda why? Kamo ba eno? Mati secretary ta eh sa.
1: Visitor no edano.
3: Musu ni mo. Why ne?
2: Visitor no kasa.
3: Mo back to our muscle issue. The American say, Ambrachum, sir, 24 hour market, a bomb. Omoye bubu a mad.

0: now end this tour. So be our because why relevant even after so few.
1: Right.
0: Yes, I didn't make cost.
1: Okay. But as if you say we did an aquarium pretty me though. Here no one idea to become so him. Richard we need a team at the passport bro. Na I said that Kesia and so and call and my team nina Jimmy Agla, the Godfather, Kuku Seku, Sanka Boyoyo, this guy called Abrantia, Jeff Abuaje, Kwame Osina, Kata, no na Kenya, go kwa munya ka ho. Na already had more joada ever sounds about best summon. We already jow. Show who see ye. Bye bye.
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3: 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Aye namsu e sunyadie, na ye chire yajne. 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Aye namsu e sunyadie, na ye chire yajne. 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

0: 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Gamble when you're true, into Chanwashi Yemu, and Yama wana wounding fear do much. Gaming Commission of Ghana, Ajin Kratu Yatum.
1: Oh ma, tacho menya milk a crown me milioni mwana.
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2: We ye milo all in one o. Milo pampa, cocoa, malt, milk ucho, bi bia wumu.
3: Milo all in one a milk bebe wumu dada. Ni hiya ni se wudin sube fra. No ati nye ni numu de a cocoa papa, ni malt, and a milk bebe a ye de ashe such et bakumu. Milo, the energy to go further. FDA jie dreading crab to yi atumu.
4: So, visa processing outcomes. We were able to process through our system a total of 986 visa applications, but 441 or a little over that were successful. The Ghana Football Association also did process some of the

0: visas also. The process that of the players, the process that of some former players and other officials. Mr. Chairman, we procured tickets to support our fans. We spent about $1.26 million in the procurement of the 2,922 tickets. Before the tournament, I think they announced that every participating, the 48 participating countries were entitled to something around 11, was it 11, Alex, you should be able to help me, your general secretary, was it 11 point five or 11, or it was 9 point something, and reviewed to 11 or 11.5.
1: The simple answer I can give is there is a company that is running the Premier League, the Ghana Premier League Company Limited. Omo running into the Premier League BIA Shomasi. You know, committee need to take a decision. They have to go and implement, and then we support.
2: Company no more. If I omo
1: yade. Aye, green. FA clubs not 1 million. They give the check to the FA, and then we go and pay to the clubs.
3: Name of the season, I'm sure. And your bad. Who's your number two more? They're not both right back now. But come on, and a striker, and so your bad. I gotta see that lad. They also have mature players. I want to link up with baby. But today will be an almost review among them. Football should be a new stage. Say, as all your concentration to 100 minutes. And Sana, Japan game more.
4: Africa Cup of Nations Ghana West Iba Akumbo Ewo Mubi Eya Rehosem Enti Mr. Ghana Football and when you say Omo Fa Omo Nensi Fom Ekwa Ya Revi Fono Efa So Di Bo Ano Omo Di Bo Ano Omo Di Ni Fe Obi Anka He Ye Nina Ana Ye Kama Kama Ani Ye Di Ani Je Bofi Ye Wali Susu Mori Are Wore Eko So Na Omo Di Bo Ano Omo Revi Weni Mu Pe Ye Ti Obi Ba Bo Iko Kwe Ente Oba Ya Ya Sebe Plano
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0: Fasano here into the Pelja. 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
2: 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trusted insurer passports over the others na ene mkomani subu wa mwiam so enti join your life our YouTube Insure TV oba na unsubscribe channel na the current time si subscribe ni niye ons anytime 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and inti and I'm say subscribe in YouTube channel no that is Insure TV we are na what your message now ho the man show e dey come in the ban afi messages am dey aban ni na no ya kenkan etimi dey amam 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Mr. Bia and then I'm in Sevilla and the Ebo Bas are quite away. Now the Madrid Derby no super to me at Tuga. The attendance are the 2 Madrid. I'm on Tenefie. I want Metropolitano. Now I'm on Atrain Real Madrid. It's here for and also Yadon Honkomo at the Dama Abu Jumedian. So because we are our Italy, Roma Ebo Inter Frontina and then Napoli and Afe AC Milan. I'm super Tenefie. Normal our coming team from say a lecture and in the other games in Nano the Maestro at the Honsome at the air but Oko Bundesliga anymore Germany and the bar for not just a look Bundesliga and Domus and need challenge Bia ho much Union Berlin HMO Connors and 9 and noon in Sia and so 7 and I'm the man a Union Berlin at for Bayern Munich almost 7 and my Union Berlin I'm on to me anti e kanaba 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Ede Ebo Bosa Two Games You Know Na Osho Squad Nima Yabo Five Returnees I mean, no more team in that. I do to pra and then one or two issues being to know. And then I'm on catching Mr. Say, Omin and I available in T. Make us a five players, you know. Omin now so I return it. And I feel two new faces. Aha. I mean, a black stars, and I'm going to club that. I feel almost no. And you're with the players, bay. And also your cobber. Na you be the black stars on common ye. At me at your mama. And sana, the Ghana Premier League, mad day three. And then your chance, yeah. Na etimi atwa so de tennis pando heart of lions on metenefi normal atwen all blacks boboko no na fe vision am so tenefi normal enne eye media mom ko africa enne man ko yam fam mom no am so no mo abono tina no ayenya samatex or sama boy am ni kumasi asante ko game no etimi abaso hands of folk abon kain am so beto mo sa e de afre eye team a ye from se Bechem United. And the other games, of course, I know so handsome. Our Hanidi Nano, Yakuba Nafi, the weekend edition. I mean, Shulari Guitar Passwords, Yajeni Dinamo, Etimi, Edi, Amamo, I would do it. But, so the weekend be a Yanano, Yasas here with Apumudin, so, ha, Yedi Apumudin Hong Kamakaka, Yiana, if you mind you, Atanasi, na, or the Amanin, so Abobo Nino, Wetimi, Edi Abeniti, Yasar to also Edi Amamo, Yene, Ayakulu Ghana Limited. 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My name a canoe, Ghana Limited, and Penny for a new commander for ya. The Maestro, a said to Medina say, our money and for my.
3: Sir, Uyo Ba. 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I we oba Mawe Ninji. Then Tina is a Weninji because a Drobi Wahoya friend Araba Bazin tablet. 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Ufichi won't call how nina a tobetra. 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My dear friend is 0244 27 54 29 0244 27 54 29 and 0206 27 10 16 0206 27 10 16 Ofremia make you super. 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

0: 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X and Y granules offer and fail you. 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
1: Okay, yenye na afedi yentuaso yenye Kinu Ghana Limited in Penny for Nikodi and Komono. 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
2: commandant nyame adom na ozo e
1: nyame adom me ho ye
2: en ra de Chelsea for no yes so man am say in the Richard Benya Fifi and the nya e kan
1: na akwana jesu ade opo mo ma
2: so won't over
1: so pedia
2: mother weba
1: ono pe o avoid the show no
2: sir.
1: Oh, I said, yeah, me 20. Mataki.
2: Oh, of course. I'm so Mataki.
1: Not a single game number one, which you go and I've been for 3 points.
2: Three
1: 1 point. Yama, it's I'm coming in the Brasson.
2: Sure.
1: I'm coming in some
2: of the dots into your corner.
1: I'll be the phone soon. You're quite international. Yemfa ayinse mini nano emfama etifo etifo yeshe juma di na sidi afi amunene
0: ama we juma no ho ati
1: okay meba are you ready
3: in Shibaya fan
1: are you
3: for the thousands in attendance and the millions watching around the world. Ladies and gentlemen, get ready to rumble!
2: And of course, here, yeah, get ready to rumble, so them all live on Isha 104.5 FM. And of course, you can just say, Richard McDonko, Richardo, on 8 Metro Intro, no, come on. Once again, Saturday Sports, no, additional of Power Sports, on Uguswa. And I said, my name is no, and so 8 Metro, say, the BIM, no, on him said, top 5 leagues, no, Uguswa, and course, we can buy ya, and maybe I'll cock up breaking, I'll cock up PM, our international break, no, and no, yes, I said, the fit team, baby, yeah, friend, and I said, League Animal, and no, Monaco, and so 8 Metro. No, etching land, etching a canimu, and my land take canoe back home, and that game's no air to us. Our French League Paris FC, and it's Strasbourg Bebo, game at 3:15 PM, Sansuna Angers, and it's Roy, game at 6:45, Sansuna Lema, and so any team and friend Lorraine, start game at 6:45, Leon, and Rene, and also a team they see a kind, game at 6:45, to you, Sansuna Le Havre, one more game at 6:45, or there any breast, game number channel. At 1:00 PM, OGC Nisi, I'm any loss, Ebo, Sagem at 3:15, and I'm at the Mochina, and of course, Ogo Pemo League Animal, Ochina Big Game, and so 8 Mirror, Ebo 6:45, Olympic Dimassel, I'm a bit nephew, not how many PSG, and so 8 Mirror, see a kind, and any summer, and so 8 Mirror, free Tima, and I said Liga, a very French League Animal, and so 8 Mirror, Jaco Pemo, our Bundesliga Animal, and drop by Munchin, one more 8 Mets no money. Esha and so 7 and my Union Berlin and my Antimatica and the games in Betoso Oko Pimo Bruce Mochin Garbage Wamo any men's game at 1:30 Sansna Frankfurt and the Fragbeck Sang game at 1:30 Hamburger SV 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p.m. Namia Dumotina, Jenko Piemo, Ewa Dete Tima, Anso Liga, your friend La Liga, no, Ogo Pimo La Liga, Nima Andra, Espanol, Etna Fiem, Emma Elchi, Etuano Cochan, Ekamian San, what Ekanu Baco, and 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that game no, at 4:30 p.m. And of course, a big game, Ramon Sanchez Pizjuan, and then Memo and Sevilla, one and FC Barcelona, and Sobetim de Siakai, that game at 7:00 p.m. Namia Tumotunam, and that's a La Liga Nemo, Hatefi Ebet Fiem, non Malaha, that game at 12:00 p.m. Atletico de Madrid and Real Madrid big game. Nami Admochnam, our La Liga Nemo, Sagem at 2:15 p.m. Deportivo La Corona and Real Betis game at 4:30. Villarreal, Rom and Reventi, Sagem near 4:30. And Valencia and Real Sociedad, Nami Admochnam, game at 7:00 p.m. Na Andrew, attention now, our the English Premier League, the Super Duper League, Nana Andrew Brentford, and so 8 minutes. Team FN Chelsea, our G Tech Stadium, Echan Ekamian San, Chelsea and Timan TV, Sagemo, Medi Eonsam Ebepa, and a game Seba Torso, about 11:30, any kickoff, Tottenham, any Astivia, and your two teams are Obia Entimi and we need match, Ebese Sagemo, and so Ebetinako, Brighton, any Arsenal, at 2:00 p.m., Everton, and Ipswich Town, Sagem at 2 p.m., Newcastle, and Hull City, Sagemo at 2 p.m., Nottingham Forest, any Conventry City, at 4:30, Nami Atmoch now, Bournemouth, any Liverpool, Opinion, Lefin Andone Iaola, or I could pay back to the former club, no Nomasia Kime, game near 1 p.m., Leeds, any Crystal Palace, Sagem at 1 p.m., Manchester City, any Sunderland, the ball, game near 1 o'clock p.m., and of course, the last game, Ochnano, at 3:30 p.m., and at Fulham, or any Manchester United, and so on the betting the Sakim, and be beyond, and so it's come on. Enough of the fixtures, no. Jean Remu, Nemfa, and Stories, Kaka, and Sabano, Yamfa Mem, Nabi Biam, and so 8 million in the Kama, Nansa, and Samo, and Swaff, and Fio Penya, Yafene Kate Andrews, Obeka Penye, on their coach, Edma Brentford, Nandra, our G Tech Stadium, Nenefe Diacro, Yasasia Fensa, Brentford, and Chelsea, Na Ezozo, Jacobaya, Asambeny, Nat Chelsea form, 8 miles, I'm a Brentford, Pip, Pip, Pip, Pip, Pip, Ta, Ta, Ta. Now goes Ben Yesa and so et Nesu. Nani Nebusa Penya, your friend Kate Andrews, I know, and at the boss, Edmar Brentford, send a own performance, no, and in the boys, no, her also young come, say Andrea Yabo game, no, or say Ambrasia, and as an immantano, and so et Moby, and a com, say Ampo Papa, Nayas a month for Obenet Mapre, Epirina, Nayandro Nitino, as an immantano, Omina no more Sadiano, Eton and Yanoa, some et Mena Vina, and some Penya. Your friend Kate Andrews and so Edmund Tuda once one and a busan say, Shre Edmund Oyano, only say, or say, no matter no bono bono, ANF, and also no don't own, answer no tunnel, said the Bia, that's all Brentford Timu, and only by Biaqua, or so he always feels say, or no answer Edmund Satinum and a similar kind on connection between fans, any place, and a team penifono, or so be Bia Air, come on, oh, Bobo, and so Satin season. Ye, not players any fans no in Kitangudieno and so et me ho ubon samo sense players who fans are on jane because the modern sonny we enter entrepreneur for Kate Mure say answer Kate Andrews or say yen come with Biaso and to say on passports and in players no on connection base on money fans no anything penifono and so et me come on na say busan say or about that third on the league log no on that 20 say anna or say a match after match on personal penal. And so Penny Fellow, Kate Andrews, our coach, and Sadma Brentford, and Sweat Metuda. Now the Chelsea Fono, now as a Lesiano, oh, Onyakwa, or no number, also iPhone, or no number to me fair, almost up over the last number yet, 3-3. And actually, it was ye, Brentford for Muque, or my bonum come, 3-3-3-4-4-4. As a Chelsea omo se go ahead on make cause him etie say gabi to yam and in 50 man first so go man fatone e o penya e fere Joshua Lotu omo nya hu ko na say number na chat to e treat da omo say brand from phone e fere from etie say sam ka kai e say kam na e bu so penya ya fere Zabi Alonso say eno sun game no o say e ne mental no na e say omo nya decisive ball no e so mbo no omo timi enya full control say e bo 90 minutes Chelsea ebe tell na so from minute 1 to minute 90 no as a Chelsea for the last 5 games no am the players no am team here said no and only send consistency no anyo am winning mentality no same mentality no ewu entertain in some opinion your friend Xabi Alonso and threat maker and e busan say pressure and so that so because Chelsea there we have 1-2 mistake pair you bet match our coin or say pressure brain no and match after match I feel no match say only say about Ipionima Xabi si yanka say Ipion match be a tough match and to Brentford omo omo baso so much me juma day na ma on the mountain e akwatna back to drawing board no much me I make sure say the bia enso e betimi e kama and e some opinion your friend Xabi Alonso enso etimi attitude da na yen ko pye mo our opinion fellow Harry Kane enso aso e na Harry Kane on end up unim say obo brace enso the my boy team no and e busa Harry Kane say what is la minya ma enso e kasa ababalon tono so no o deserve chen o Harry Kane and you'll be on the air content and also oh on the unperson of the can was him share on no Casano and what about or say Casano or your air of pitch no so I go Pamasono I want to know on Harry Kane or any Casa as a striker no need to answer back Casano pitch or bet me as a ghost and to Obia and on a drink on or say Lamia Mano on a team and a great season as answer Mikey Onisi on a sweat in a great season and to Ballon Tony there Obia bet magic on Harry Kane and in the same or no and it's the object ballon to it is similar to me and my ekano I can only the casa I am from and to be and so our pitch this so and so it's me tomorrow na anana ugo shema I can and so it's my breaking record be under the fastest player our ip Bundesliga anima what match 100 goals Andra and on 101st goal what is another one goal and I can no only match is our bar or joining Bayern in the year 2023 and just after 3 seasons no Harry Kane and so it's my Paloma Dia wa poach my day and so they're my buyer team no and in some akra Mesa and so it's Mecca now the patch of our opinion your friend Max Eggbell follow at the screen so on an air and I say director Edema Baramunchi team no what to be Edema Abrante fellow Lamia ma or say who are crack it wa who are kawani to wana kasa sa who are ni kubona o ponoso and also be kasa and a fine kosi him who are popo or say you can't just Abrante no no opposite what I'm now or this every ballon tono. I see and yes, sir. Now the boy aqua. Michael is a cry and can was him. One on him born a bro. Now on our aqua kids get him after 19 years. I brand everyone he came. And this every ballon tono. And now one crack risk. Also, I'll cast any out, unim a bro, and said, man, 24, and any smart by a director, your friend Max Ebro, and so at 22, ja, Nayan Tosso, Nefos Toys, Nakano, and so Antim and Fambro, Jacob Pemo, Penya, your friend Promessing, and so at my swear, not promising, Obeka promising, I was see a kind, and so at me, I'm asking, Nebusa Penyo, say, ah, no Penye, oh, asking, Timo. He only say, "I'm meant to defend your title now." Also, already info. Aye, koko kya. Ah, also, so just ask nothing here. I'm not to be the same. Kakrebi, answer to me, film. And to know, I'm not promising. No, only say ask now. I'm meant to be at the league. No, on double digit. You can double digit. Abia, 60 something be, 80 something be. Let's say, Penino, SM Massa. I'm meant to be the league. No, it's easy. Now we are ask now. He, I'm going to Chelsea away, Liverpool away, Manchester United away. Apart from sa four games we know oh who team be ah obetimi ashe Arsenal and only say Arsenal season ye say be Champions League say EPL trophy be ah and say competition be ah omo e compete no omo entime and drop point bebre and any small penya ya fere promising and so etime tuja for Van Dijk toto na men kano wa sem kakram and so etime fama obekai Virgil Van Dijk opening the 35 years na in the next years no 2028 na brand abrantano etime ya 37 years Nen na ko pem on Netherlands komwa he esaman for kasa ABC A Van Dijk wa nini on retire fi national team no ABC so da bi German impo ana se he Van Dijk no Abrante no yesi ono accept me decide man o ko pem opinion fi bullet ono death, no, or a legend, or Netherlands team him. I say, what was Xavi and Van Dijk and Sweat Redding come on? Now, so say Van Dijk and so Ebet me, I retire and answer all retire. No, a John Casano and your reporter and so Eban said, Van Dijk et me, I retire and Ebet Mama Liverpool upon some bet me selling a contract. Who said a contract, no, a bone and another man next summer, no, and some like crap. 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England, I'm a call up at Nabao, na Elena, a brand to your fellow Morgan Gibbs White, Ose Academy, not your voice. Ah, last season. Abrante walk up one Kobe. I feel so there. Thomas Tuchel and so I call up. One for the account. I say, hey, or the poor way. Why me or the poor? Aha, or the poor there, yeah. Now the wife, oh, your friend, Brittany Devilliers. Aha, and then Morgan gets right. What to be the man of your friend Thomas Tuchel. I say, ah, who call your coach, man? And all the new crew, the baby, and no fair. The baby, and no fair. Only season, you know, open players, I'm not pretty much the moment. You have 5 games, crap. Ultimate. Morgan Gibbs White and so did my film and to also no and once upon ya if I'm Thomas Tuchel I don't say a call up for ASL qualifiers so went man for upon ya and that's a new comedian your friend Morgan Gibbs White say hey no mommy what do you desa oh no come out Morgan Gibbs White no go on kasai now it's a sad police now Morgan Gibbs White ebono ebono eche eze ebo obi call Palmer ebo ho Samson Jude Adjenko Belliam nesa who bad thing so upon ya friend Morgan Gibbs no Morgan Gibbs White and so bet me yes ya and I am Kaka, Mesa Etimeka, and some that do so. Now, maybe I've been yellow. Mamanko Pemo Pena, your friend Kilan and Papa Lotin, Mamanko Pena swear, Namin Fan Rosam Kaka, and Entman Bra. My name is Kilan and Papa. After 20 years, Odi 8 years, and a Nike, Esther Sponzano. After 20 years, Kilan and Papa Lotin, and so Etimi and a Nike, Eto Quantama Pair, Amareno, Etimegu, a team ton time. Now, Peneno. Different brand now brand no your family on on on some brand you know I'm out of Switzerland now the guy tennis and a tennis star tennis legend Roger Federer on a shareholder or joining some brand way in 2019 and on a shareholder and I'm a team of a brand tell your friend Kylian Mbappe and so team of account now Mbappe no and I bet the leading content and so the momo some bear advert some bear then and to Kylian Mbappe and so Eddie Nike Jumedin SC our uncle joining on and no kwam I must have appointed opinion your friend Thierry as a director of football and so the man on some competing on Adidas more on the competing Nike and other brands now internet and then some crap yes and so etimeka and some dead dorsal and so many tone my face now and some this no Mike can say hey mom na Muslim pomino mumuni demoka on the jumano obet my and or buy no not on petty yes and my you and to when you join no football sonnet here a blue over coso a blue over form it might occur as a man can tell each other say return on our hotel castle the emperor Michael Caracolo also no and not jay a drama bet my team now but tell from mano a bad mano a budget crew I've been pia and so at my come once again meeting at the El Maestro and I'll play a man in some on power sports Saturday edition no yeah the basic I say now Richard Smith don't call our commandant and so it may also at their mama.
1: the maestro
2: Richard Smith Donko.
1: Welcome. Nyansem kito akwa. Na ose karik zide ose mi mi dan life.
2: Ose jai dan life man. Ejwa obi timai.
1: Okay.
2: Also,
1: before I be down in life, I'm on. On my resort. Last year, no budget. You man, I'm near my queen. Obi Bonetti.
2: Debbie.
1: Said Debbie, I'm met an ambonabaso. And it's all red this season. Any man, queer. Said they know yard, the anambuabaso. So I'm a boachi. And you want to say Manchester and Ugu, you know. Say, you said, you be a keke. Manchester, the pressure. Oh, a resort oriented club into a general resort. Ma. Ebe buachi. Nana wo ya story bi. I don't know. Ya takans in bi. Say opinion are like gnosis.
2: Sure.
1: Obi ana ne de. But obu an opinion ana e ikaka. Ese en se di ano tun bi. Maxibel.
2: Ai,
1: Dominic omo director.
2: Yeah, omo director no.
1: Ose la mi ya man kana no tun.
2: So kasa too much.
1: Say saying.
2: And I never believe for kwai kwotom say he is a rascal. Ese o kasa. Minim so beje any dear, I don't know.
1: Debut me wo player FS I king in na ye pray for Balandio and me make kasa se ne be ya me so no award me sabeti me aka o te ban na wo so bu ofisa de nti no oka se ye for Balandio man no no ban ye ni player no be project no
2: na o wo Chelsea for
1: e wo project o dia me so me project me dia wo so me dia me kasa do dia se no papa again
2: Chelsea for no e see from last number 333 and they have to know 3-3-3-4-4-4
1: Edi
2: Edi Amanya story though.
1: Ah
2: I just show the two by number be a friend sir last one 3-3-3 want me for say branch for phone be there.
1: Ah okay. Edi o
4: Maestro
1: number
4: be a friend 3-3-3
1: Ese se na me bia me fo ni atre ni gato.
4: O ko hu no henfa.
1: I don't know. Se me na me ho. O na eka. E na o ke se na o ti a won engagement dispute no. Ana.
4: No problem.
1: Okay.
4: Mission what you saying?
1: Brentford omu coach no we
4: Keaton Lewis.
1: We very honest.
4: Yeah.
1: Mm. Very very honest person.
4: Na region ni komo na na Brentford coach are very honest in
1: say unu obi nya track ahun na oya honest ahun so before the game somebody me unim said the usual thing na I called him
4: oh friend
1: oh so madam for no me call you kebia
4: I said no catch now I said no catch now before the game
1: I'm calling fee timi ko am here na mfe no
4: I'm
1: so coach dadana go for neighbor. Yeah, no.
4: It will make sure say we deal with Chelsea for.
1: Eli goes FC Omoba.
4: Mm-hmm.
1: This time make sure say ke tell that Eli go no. And concede first. Now the first half na kokromwa second half omo nya dia. Ne be kromuti. Obi na no anos oh Ricardo. So the madam for no. Me no an anti da.
4: Nti we dey problem be
1: ya. Problem. What's am no so awaka no. Mia mene me video analyst for netna.
4: Yeah, yeah, Juma.
1: I'm so at the same thing actually me.
4: Mm-hmm.
1: I should make sure say me consider any goal. Say me team holding call for the first half.
4: Mm-hmm.
1: Second half now kill them. Okay. What was the game plan? Tie pon game na na train ups. Oh, papa, you're honest person. Very, very honest. And tie Ketandu's baby, I will be on. Good morning. Nyami show. Aye, Juma ni neat. Joshua Holy too.
4: Richardo.
1: Bibia fine.
4: Bibia fine.
1: What do you
4: mean? Debina Rich. Me. Oh, say. Oh, say. Tore Bia. Maminka Samu. Tore Bia. Chelsea Kobo match Bia. I have a certain way I view the match. And as a mistress match, no, from that angle, I know how to measure my expectations.
1: Okay.
4: Rich, on several occasions, my bet naha. I catch a Chelsea fan say, if you were a Chelsea fan, make sure say you lower your expectations for this season. The reason is very simple. Window now, a closely transfer window now, Mukatumu just about 3 or 4 weeks ago. No. Rich, Chelsea were one of the teams who spend a kesiapa, a koto players, a beka team. No. But it is not automatic. Say after making all of those reinforcements, no, you are going to get the results the way you want it. Rich, and now Chelsea were going to play against a Brentford on Shemu in the Premier League at the GTech Community Stadium since October 2021. And if you are going into such a game or such a fixture, sad dynamic way, Esha Utrim. Number two, Chelsea were going into this game without some key players due to injury. They'll be fit and ready for this game. But then, Tisa, they are back from injury. But I can say, fitness issues, you know, they will get to that optimum level. And Sanoma Babo match ni biama Chelsea Football Club. It's the only one they couldn't play. Kaisedo not available, Palestra not available. After you say, Reece James and Swepra. And I kept on saying this thing during the transfer window. And say, Reece James is just one tackle away from relapsing or a player or a injury prone. It is also a Chelsea matches for now or more bonus this season so far now. You always saw Reece James and Romeo Lavia in that midfield. I was always worried. Because our players no way. Open players of injury prone or Chelsea or they are the most injury prone players in Chelsea Football Club. It's not Reece James and Timia Mobi. Now the JP Morgan and name says João Pedro the arrowhead. Playing in that number 9 role, no so, and right, see we're pra. I'm a Brazil national team, Grano, in this international window, Uncle Bobby. So, Rich, these are four key players Chelsea are missing in that game against Brentford. Rich, and now line up me by Penon and Mikase Kai, Asamaba. Valentin Bako, Jordan Henderson in that double pivot role. There was a problem. Jordan Henderson no pra. Obed joined Chelsea no we pra. Into no Mobi. The whole of this season, the nine carbo. Valentin Baku, Rich, you and I know said the player is a very diminutive player. Unimbo no bo. But you are going to GTA community. Unconfirm they are physical. You don't want to throw the diminutive player and risk him, say, on enquire tackles be in that game. And now who they were? Shada Peja no tone to, baby.
1: There's another one who's a diminutive, and I'm still an amateur.
4: No, you see, so such players, only a specialist players in specific roles in specific games. Make him be an, you throw those kind of players inside. Debbie.
1: But it's not a coaching option.
4: No, but you see, one reason why I will apportion the blame of this particular defeat to Alonso and say there was Ronald Lavia on the bench, there was Malo Gusto on the bench, Rich, and now none of these two players played even 1 minute in another game. Meanwhile, some players in the game against Brighton, they were the double pivots. Into Ebane saying, Sir Valentin Bako and Jordan Henderson, they have not started games yet, are the ones playing in that midfield. It's Rich, Asema Okayano, I agree with you 100%. This season, Chelsea about 4 games, and now counting 5. 4 now, Moody Kimboy, you know. In all of those games, within the first 5, 6, 7 minutes, that Chelsea Ashe Bako. And now, I sat on Love FM and I said in the afternoon, say, if the Chelsea go 10 or 20 minutes in that first half without scoring, the confidence of Brentford will move to a higher level.
1: And beat Chelsea.
4: Come on, why can't we beat Chelsea? Because now they would have squashed that statistic, no? And they will pull it aside. Say, you know, your mates now but 20 minutes, 10 minutes, they haven't scored. We have the game in our hands. And so, Bekaya, last season, you called GTech. You know, we control draw or 2-2. And they use these said pieces. Some of these, but and one of them share Chelsea Football Club. And that's your first goal at the concede here. Corner kick, see a Peja corner, and you look at how, and you expected better from Chelsea because a coach in Austin McPhea or by Chelsea all your set pieces, Mwajuma, you expect them to have a better awareness. Finally, not to change, once the first half was over, the game plan was that second half, Yeba,

0: Jordan Henderson said, yeah, now we you just one pass, dislocated pass, and that resulted in a second goal. Rich, and now I knew for sure that the game was going to be a very difficult one, and that Chelsea ain't mean no result. In fact, and now but let me say a bad draw, because I said it was going to be a very difficult game. And should they be see here 3-0. Now, the person that came to all Chelsea fans or many teams this year and say, lower your expectations. And obviously, Xabi Alonso has become very stubborn, and I agree. And me makasa asem no. I don't expect Xabi Alonso to continue to be this stubborn. Say a 3-back, say a 4-back. It is not a lack of personnel issue. It is a lack of coordination. I was saying, man, the time for him to build in that Chelsea team. When you're closely and Rich, he was on record to have said, say, this is just the phase one of the transfers. In December, January, no, there will be a phase two where we will see the purchase of players. They will come and add to the team to improve upon the qualities of the team. In January, no, say, Abia Levi Colwell, Maxence Lacroix, Wesley Fofana, almost struggle, almost team. It's not say, almost sound, and yes, almost. Born now, or born under Xabi Alonso, it's a new idea that they are implementing. It will take time. You cannot use 5 games to put the team together. Makasa said, what will happen in the Premier League? One thing that the coaches do not have is time, but that same time, no, so we are team now. Your coach, no, but then now, one time now, catching himself, build the team. You can help the team to get to a better place in the next 1 or 2 seasons. Shall we ask now? Look at Ejuma Mikel Arteta aye over the period. And then Chabra and Drew, they are experiencing the joy from the things that they have gone through in the past. I don't know Chelsea fan base into Minya Sabuteni be Emma Xabi Alonso and what he's doing. After 5 minutes, see him Pamono. I agree. And not much there, it is on his head. But you probably for when. She said, when you go for
1: Coach Ben Awoko.
0: Coach Ben Awoko Fano. You Pamo Alonso Nyanko for when. That's the question. Allow the coach to work.
1: And it's too early, right?
0: No, it's too early. In the front days, no. See, we are not Man United, though.
1: I didn't know about. But you see, just again,
0: yeah.
1: Sometimes, I may ask him with Debbie Anaka.
0: Mm-hmm.
1: Some decisions via Chelsea management at Tikino.
0: Yeah.
1: As a questionable kaka.
0: Okay. A bit said here.
1: Yeah. The purchasing of players.
0: Okay.
1: And I'm a transfer win policy now. I don't know. You see, like you said, one because I will start to watch them. So wait this season. Wait teams say two players by Chelsea can be.
0: Yeah.
1: A players Ben. My problem, you know.
0: Mm-hmm.
1: And my Manchester United, they also have the same problem.
0: Mm-hmm.
1: We are buying the players.
0: Mm-hmm.
1: But players now yet to know. And your players are moving on my result.
0: Mm.
1: So I can say, Sebi, decision now you taking is sebi, and nonsensical. I didn't think I make us. You ever start this season?
0: Mm-hmm.
1: Se Enzo like no bit me free.
0: Chelsea football club.
1: It is another Enzo Bekodia. Then, as a coach and a management, you know, or some open replacement to crowd the tour.
0: Mm.
1: When another club now, Kasaja to say, look, okay, Enzo, you see, when in here be. Ne interviews be all yeah, ne actions in the BBA, I just say, on your team will be free. In the answer, you don't keep player or you're unhappy, right? Now, go up a replacement. But a brand and a connection, Jordan Henderson. Even the last minute, motor brand and a man sitting on. Now, replace him, so now, number three, Sanchez deals to uncle. Sometimes, I mean that. So taking decisions, be say,
0: it's questionable. Rich, I agree with you.
1: Very, very questionable.
0: But you see, these are some of the
1: season now.
0: Among
1: four argument to team to top players. Even the Arsenal now or G League in the last season, we players or toy. Now our team now also cover Jordan Henderson.
0: No, you see,
1: Auburn boy,
0: Rich. I agree with you, but you see. And then not AB at Chelsea for no and me who sir. Say with the exit
1: then
0: Leba.

0: with the exit of Enzo, no, they needed a name. Oye player, so opponent etni dia obeka say okay, then we have a situation on our hands.
1: And on Jordan hand is
0: maybe and I'm into maybe all the points with me.
1: Okay.
0: That is the thing that Chelsea failed to do. Because everyone is saying Kyan Pep will be no on the boss double pivot now, Kibini will be a manabo. But when you allow Enzo Fernandez to leave Chelsea, what ordinarily you know, I was a whole club, no, you have to do, and they say, I was a whole cover player for every club for our ordinary. Send a bayer, so on the boss at him now, open them now, on only the cobble match. No, they will know that, yes, Yanyani, sir. Because then Jordan Henderson will be in the track record. While both teams bed here, or half in us, or you're retired, you're a coffin number. So he's not a player that will beat in the DR, or because of ish. So that's the mistake that they made. But you see, Rich, these are some of the mistakes that was in Penifono at the top. No, they have to do in order to make sure, say, moving forward into the future, no, they don't make those same errors. Because I can believe, say, in January, no, come what may, Chelsea or Madrid say, or more copy players, they will have to find another strategy to go for those players. Because they won in Europe, January, why not all come out? The player or no na chance here from the season now in fitias here no afina say yeah boako yenim no obeka say what is any player now don't you not get and then Chelsea say muko di baston yechi you not get baston in January because Inter Milan or no obo Serie A obo Champions League you will not get him. Fermi Lopez Barcelona you will not get him in January and sure Sam Akra no unya no. So these are the mistakes both on Alonso's side and in Pinifone's side, no. And I think, sir, Rich, they will have to try and fix their errors. But he said, they're making Muma Alonso time. I have a lot of confidence and trust in Alonso. And I believe, sir, it's near Jumano. But time won't need. But at the same time, Omofamano, Omofanya Jumano. And I think it will be good. Rich, today, there are games in the Premier League. Now, Eneno, Arsenal Air Cup Brighton for at the Amex. You see, there's one thing about Brighton that I like so much. And you player so is the coach on the touchline. Fabian Hezela is a coach bia on Pinho. It is a whole share on match on Man United a boy in the Carabao Cup. Even when they went 2 goals down, he was very purposeful. Shadewea Osi Ebuani team and they came back from 2 goals down to beat Manchester United by 3-2. I won't say a Carabao Cup, but we heard some two teams now. Only in the Premier League. Some match you only Arsenal, baby. Rich, let me tell you one thing that will happen in that game. Arsenal will win the game, but I can tell you for a fact that Brighton for no better one goal, even if not one, 2 goals. Only a few, and Arsenal for no Eden, Ebuani more. Expect the game to be very physical. Just like the way Arsenal for no echo Sunderland for no a train yao muti minya go no. It will be a very, very similar game like that. But by the time the game is over, say Arsenal for no we need 2-1. You are going to get a 3-2 goal score line where the both teams are scoring. And you are getting Fabian Hezela exhibit the same characteristics both in that game against United. Any game I want to Chelsea in Super Bowl or Stamford Bridge. And I have that confidence. So, what should some mid-table teams we are? They have a point to prove always against the big boys. And then Brighton meets me up with Brentford. They meet me lose so much 3-0. But on it, Chelsea, on it, Arsenal and Super Bowl, they will find a way to prove a point. And that is what the mid-table clubs are doing. Trainer, Shady, Brentford, the year Chelsea.
1: I think that at the back of the Boisar clubs in here, who's a honor pressure to win games in Chedenio? Your boss is in the middle table. We are good to go. And the Emma coaches in ample time
0: to prepare the team well.
1: Players, no pressure beyond Chedenio.
0: You look at even the dynamics very well now. Shedewea on a United from Kotri. Meanwhile, and then we're torn the baleba. I'm a United. So you see that the motivation is always. Win team way. Oma be find your best player, but young koni young coach
1: so
0: say.
1: So na ni your players papa.
0: That is the spirit.
1: And our scouting system is one of the best. Omu ja player we kind no.
0: Omu player o bam sana. And then Yakuya yesi ni tia pay. That player. Yeah. Look at the performance he's putting up for the team.
1: Yeah.
0: And I will tell you for a fact, Rich, give it just one or two seasons. You will see a big team coming to buy that player for nothing less than £80 million. Me no make a show.
1: The players every Brighton.
0: Yes.
1: Still.
0: The team is
1: Brighton.
0: Strong.
1: Brighton.
0: What ton?
1: Quality players.
0: But still, team will beat me a compete. And I think that is what they will do against Arsenal. And Rich Etna.
1: And I was reading.
0: Muko a Slovene cottage. And you won Samum. I don't know who may be so.
1: I'll go and go find
0: the catch them.
1: Oba or the Premier League.
0: They'll be the person who. Why do you think this game means you?
1: And I'm
0: okay.
1: Munko for coach Abara. And you're not mad for pounding. As well, lose your dressing room.
0: But I say, what about you?
1: As well, Mbappos. Mbappin Uni. Munko, you know. Mbappin Uni.
0: Samum.
1: What
0: does it say, Fulham?
1: Some point about
0: okay.
1: Yes, I'll go to that. Coach, I owe you a Premier League and kick and run with your honor that they are more than a book Premier League. You know, so Debbie, mum bossa. The petit taka, Nkuta kuta bomb pass back, and I the book Premier League. Uncle Mr. Pep. The first season of Man City, Komukuno. Wait, oh.
0: Yes.
1: Of Asamna make a can be beach now. Ah, and then you make conference call.
0: Oh no, I know, Bobo Moody Mamma.
1: Forgive me now, conference call.
0: Carrick will soak home.
1: Oh, yes, of course.
0: It's a seminar catch
1: and a player's no.
0: Carrick,
1: and I'll catch him say, look, this is Manchester United.
0: Okay.
1: We are too big here, but two games.
0: Maybe.
1: No, and you're Manchester, no. It's Carrick. Catch that boy, and he said, this is Manchester United. You had it. You both games into also train Luzu.
0: You rich.
1: And you DNA. No, it's not in our DNA. What I say? It will my barada no menu. Omunina on the call. Omunina, so I'm sure and say, look, some problems in you.
0: And you must solve it. In Tiano, Fulham Forsha United are rich. Adena,
1: Joshua. Now, with some question, you are ready. AC. Abba.
0: No problem. In Tietchan,
1: I bear an honor on the Spanish ticket. I can ever Premier League. Premier League, you have a ticket. I can more. It's any a bit 20. No, I'm not going to go to Bruno Gia. Sasko.
0: And that's them.
1: You say,
0: cha. Me na hu sa.
1: Enti na da no me ka kire kala ala no me se. Ye jutu mi se yetu ni enya de. 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Ah, me se on any day.
0: Me se sa komo ni.
1: Me ya wa ready so on me ko bet bi am I ready.
0: Sa komo ni mu ni ni.
1: No problem. Chance ti
0: mu. Perfect time to me yi sa komo.
1: Enti mi se United ti mu da.
0: No problem. Enye hwe. Ye de ni problem o. Sa mi se ye ni problem. Me se me se na pet time mu ye di sa komo.
1: No be wa cheche ze.
0: Me se Rich. Sound come on. Let's see the pressure up the time. Near this sound come on. That tells you United and come on.
1: Yes, Unim. Yes, that is season. Is Unim the name in the palm? Who churches? You see, only motivational speaker.
0: Oh, there be. Yes, and I say, I'm sure she
1: moves. Which churches?
0: Yeah, you see.
1: And some of the moves,
0: so we are Chelsea fan. And now we expect this Chelsea to be winning some match. And you are just doing this.
1: What's the problem in there, Robert Sanchez? Sanchez,
0: so
1: now go.
0: Rich. So na yedi kan ka san commander da yese di san commander da.
1: Ure yenko di other games le na if you have fish man Fred so ran afi o meto aso mai.
0: Yenko Spain.
1: Okay.
0: Because
1: two big games. Sevilla bo Barcelona.
0: Yeah.
1: Na the Madrid derby so no.
0: So abem.
1: Atletico Madrid and so ne Real Madrid.
0: Rich for Barcelona match no. You see, I like one thing about the Hansi Flick here with Spain, especially with Barcelona.
1: Mm-hmm.
0: So what she last season there was in Komoba Kwana and Kofu Dini Bibri was that the high line was very problematic.
1: Yeah.
0: And then also Barcelona phone match ni ye pana, you realize that that problem has been fixed. And then they managed to score more than three goals every match. It's Adam Namini Preston didn't come up. Preston say, say Barcelona one share more than 3 goals. I have for 3 points in from my opponent. No. And after that particular comment, you know, do be a Barcelona for no air, but they score more than 3 goals. And I think that is building a confidence in them. That confidence is not even needed for La Liga. It's needed for the Champions League. And then Saul Bisamia, I think that is what Hansi Flick no person or building on the team. You know, the confidence for the UCL. Because La Liga they are more jar to also be brave. They don't really have a problem with that. And then other first, it was our table, no so. And if they continue this way, you know, they will make sure that they find a way to win it. No doubt about it. About the same Kobo Classic, it will be a different matter. But then, you know, La Liga games are like training grounds, fitness matches in preparation for Champions League. And I think that that is the kind of confidence. And then, Omabeode going to the Estadio Ramon Sanchez Pizjuan, I'm very, very confident that Barcelona will win that game. Omusha more than 3 goals in Podia, a beer. That would even be something that they can even use to credit themselves once more. Say in another game they have scored more than 3 goals. And I oversee that happening in Sar game way. Barcelona high scoring, getting more than 3 goals. Rich, it's not here.
1: The Madrid derby.
0: Atletico Madrid and then Real Madrid. When you say Atletico, Omo we need 3 out of Omo last 5 home derbies against Real Madrid. And that is a very, very good record for them. And next, I'll question our table, Nuswa. And when we say Real Madrid, I think in 3rd place. But you see, Rich, Nkomo Bakwa, I will see a D. I will say a game, where is that? Jose Mourinho needs to find a way to see his games through.
1: Is it between Barcelona and then Real Madrid? No.
0: Points gap near same.
1: 3.
0: Good.
1: 18-15. Barcelona first, Real Madrid second.
0: Real Madrid second. Yeah. And Atletico at that fourth.
1: Atletico that fourth with 13 points.
0: 13 points.
1: Real Betis at that third.
0: Okay.
1: With 15 points.
0: Also, I've had a very good season so far. Yeah. But Real Madrid against Elche, Modricanya say 2 goals. Then suddenly Mourinho say, okay, I am okay with the match. Baby, I have word, you know, I can make my substitutions. You know, Vinicius Junior, my film. Then, match, you know, Young Diomande, Brahim Diaz, they lowered the intensity of the game. Emma Elche, for no ever take a canoe, need 2-2. Then, he had to take a Carlos SP, Emma Hendrick, Real Madrid, through Jose Mourinho, only soon for any of the matches this season yet. Mourinho had to rely on these two players to come from the bench. And some Wonya saw 3rd goal, every sa match by 3-2. So, one of the critical problems in Madrid is the defense. About the Kiyembo attack, the Ankomi is very good. But in the second half, no, so who here will substitution? No one in the and players now already on the inside, no, they don't have the same intensity as the Vinicius, as the Mbappes, no, as the Jude Bellingham, no, as the other Guillermo. Once they lower the intensity of the match, Rich, believe you me, sir, every opponent will find a way to score. And so, but then there's pressure. So, also, a Pep player who fall from the bench to come and win the game for him. That is the problem that Jose Mourinho has to fix in that Real Madrid team. Otherwise, I think they are building momentum, no kakran kakra. And problems now, you know, they said last season, no, they will try and make sure that they close all of those gaps. No, at least we are still seeing 1 or 2 signs. Say, Nyamani Nina and Nyanya fixed. But Jose Mourinho still has a lot of work to do, both on the mentality of the players, as well as making sure say, the games are on all bono. He sees those games through. Say, Tune Limpoa. So the player free bench air bar, they need to maintain the intensity of the match and get more goals rather than concede. At the Wanda Metropolitano, Rich, I think it's going to be a very difficult game. Because Diego Simeone so and Nyanadin so about Lusu start game anyhow. Until you get an end-to-end action, both teams trying to prove a point. But the bonus and Kayen Shetty money attack me every little dia. I'll give it to Real Madrid.
1: But I give him a bumbedo.
0: It will be very, very difficult.
1: For sure, the circumstances I will give no one.
0: Yeah.
1: Madrid already, no. Barcelona, a leading by three points. We said, sir, that be we.
0: So, Lusua.
1: So, Nino Kolusua. It means that.
0: The points that we expect. Yes.
1: Which are you likely?
0: Sebe happy.
1: Barcelona, bet you
0: have some match. Obey me some match. At all costs.
1: That's about Kakoshe Sevilla. What I say? And a derby game. This is a derby game. Yeah. Derby game, they be a mechanic in Yaba form. Because it drew a player in Shedan Kandu Munko, because it's a derby.
0: Yeah.
1: Ukujina Park and Iswa, Iso Kumu. And a mad game near Deno.
0: Yeah.
1: And Mube de Rough, I'm telling
0: you. But I think Real Madrid will win this match.
1: Madrid?
0: Yeah.
1: Sir.
0: Yeah.
1: I'm going to call on that.
0: You see, if Madrid.
1: I doubt. Seriously.
0: Debiti, Mamika Simbi. If Madrid are able to get the first goal,
1: the best for Real Madrid,
0: a draw. That is also a very good assessment of the game and a very good prediction. But the American say, "Is that the American about Elche match? No, Mourinho is should be from that game. There, what he needs to do when they say, so we'll start a match now. Make sure that you score as many goals as you can.
1: Okay.
0: So when you have chance, men score. Now second half, no, who be changes? Men new attackers now. Omi are very prolific. Don't just take them out of the match." Make sure you find a way to maintain your defensive solidity and play very effectively on the counter attack. It is the first half the way to manage 2 goals in poor. It means that in the second half, a chewana are quite porous. No, no, actually, yeah. Then say a change is in poor. But yeah, make sure that you beef up the defense more and still play on the transition because seven in poor, you have a very good winger or cutting in or rubber box. So I think that so the Elche match should be a caution to Mourinho. No more than one to win this game. I think they will get both teams to score. But I know that the Real Madrid will win this match.
1: My name is Yame Bra. Bra Chas, our US, Virginia. Anopei, official ni din din din din din, our US, Virginia. Good morning, Bra. Bibi Abo Kodye. I hope Anopei. Sabi, US, dear. Adien Shedanchin, sir. Good morning, good morning, good morning, good morning. Okay. Clinton and Krumah say cha cha cha cha cha cha cha cha cha cha. And now the Abrayan Isaac Kachampon. I say why Fifi? Cha cha cha cha cha cha cha cha fans, okay. Fifi around Betinka and Chakra. David, I say forget Lavia. Do you want Gusto to come and play the midfield again? Is a question. Brenton and Su Ebisa and Clinton by Kuma. I say Joshua Olutu. You go explain tire, no evidence. I say ya umbo game na mfanche che musa. Benjamin Kwaku, I say I loved the day I heard on this show that Chelsea was one of the winners of the transfer windows. You sold one of the best midfielders to your competitor without a proper replacement. Asempa na Brent Nkanu. And me dey bia me ka me say sad na Chelsea here no e be sin ne. My dream woman, yeah.
0: No, it, you see, technically, it's an error. Technically,
1: a man sitting that will turn what could be the diamano.
0: Yeah,
1: man sitting in a can. Only no every league, no.
0: Yeah,
1: that is why I'm me. The best thing I'm a dust of bombing some animal at you go Madrid. Oh, say sometimes it's not good. So, we keep a player or yeah, unhappy. But I think that, sir, or your competitor, dear, you don't do that when on some crania replacement. Sam and Bisa, and the Massa. Oh, yeah, your hope prepared the Biabina prepared result.
0: Sanity.
1: What has it? Oh, could I cook a bit now, Tona? No problem. Obey a tono. But make sure I say, I cook a bit the necono. Nadia, who cobbed the Afroba. No, what fix the problem in the amount?
0: Yeah.
1: Bama, who cobbed the Aquanaco for my Bisa at the bar. My Bisa result, Abina.
0: Sanity.
1: Ain't he? I ran to them so I can't and bind. Me know ya'd be 100% because I own tone such a best player. And from our direct competitor. That is so wrong. But you know, see the problem is Chelsea do not have patience for managers to build teams over a period. As such, they need to give the manager the right tools. Okay. See, Hendo and Barco were just no match. Okay. Oyena or Sandy be about him send a message. No. I want to do the ingredients, no. And via Mandania said, hey. Cha-cha-cha-cha-cha-cha-cha. I say, I pray the hat trick at the end. Okay, I'll say, I pray you trigger. Okay, I pray you trigger at the court injunction on Tuesday. It's a so-called will be called just will be a view. The last time I Brighton for a share, come and start to trigger a 38-1.
2: Okay.
1: I'm going to judge in that video. I blame
2: it. It is a day no better trigger you.
1: Is it also one maybe? Yes, sir. I discuss
0: it. It's full of somewhere. Who should be BBB? Who should be BBB?
1: I am
0: very good. It's your better you.
1: I judge in the class of it.
0: No problem.
1: As a man, it's a court with you. When I'm not as a zero or global permeant, I said, there's all a mean to me to get you. Why? Any minister, Mammy Fadi and Chatwana, Fifi Manfred, and Trusson Famine. As a rich, let the others know that Sevilla, Osbastona, 4 goals from last season. And they will pay for it today. I will beat them by 5-0. Okay, Odiaode Abraham, Yusuf, Yusuf, Norway. Yusuf, one of our ardent listeners, on for sure, you in your group. Yusuf, good morning. Say, Bibia, Boko, dear Derek. Are you seeing Chelsea lose just before our international break is good for against supporters union? Okay, Derek, and this is our message. At the Abamini pay without to miss a mobomo, on one pound who rested you, ha, will be on Swaba, and so Ned Wobble and number one Hosa. As I said, you grow four befino, and what the abbey to see you. Yeah, you may a day. Go feed my asker. Now, what to say? Patrick Mintoon come. Anyway, my friend, the Christian, Omrazana, entrance insurance with 4.5. But so, bit me the message, no abana, a king kind at the amount of show, no, and so, and so. Some said, I say, Emiliano Martinez has regretted joining Chelsea. Clinton said, I say, Fifi, that bleeding is allowed, okay. And on one pa all residue no at your for semi chamfun in the amamuana munisidu hana. On one pa so residue muse fifiaba are all residue. And at the on pa fifia residue, man. When I'm way hua dan huan or num kunyanichi, and no diabetina tasking in him in kuyi. So be I'm a catch the minion say, catch it. Utim and yenti focus on your team. As a da. Me Brighton and semi house over semi. And now, Brentford team Kitwawi. A trash or three. Mwen di ante a cannibal kukra. It was about to do message na bania king kai. Eddie Amar was showing so. George Cobb now said, we Arsenal happy. When Chelsea are crying, okay. Leona said, I said, Chelsea will come back. Okay, yeah, tremo. So, mwen di ame back the idea, any problem, yeah. It was about to do message now after YouTube in Shaw TV. YouTube in Shaw TV. Now, I can kind of amount of our show no. It's okay. I said, I'm talking Kagovi. I'm saying the BBR at them. Good morning.
3: Yes, good morning.
1: Now what to say?
3: Mobile Adam, my boy.
1: Damn, yes.
3: Shinzi, and Trona Uchache with Chief Ono. There is nothing. Mira studio, I see the same way Mira and Sana Mira. And we'll be antique.
1: If you mean the house, you rested you.
3: Not even Mira, Mira.
1: No, I had you over 4 years. I mean, first, you're playing off as you rested.
3: What's it be? Well, we'll be always a brother, we have Baba Matabra.
1: Ooh, so old man who's over. And then the one part, dear Nunanam, on them Camriano, and now on them chairs, yet ya, and I'll be a bit now. How many years are you?
3: Oh, no.
1: They were known to me now.
3: Me.
1: Ah, unti mi nai.
3: Abraham ere damage.
1: Oh, bwa. Mi am a friend, Mrs. Mi abisa se Mrs. Ene ayi akwa no unti mi da ye.
3: I'm sorry, kura ni akoso.
1: Sa, anya no kure.
3: No worry. Sende. Any diere any problem.
1: But how? Ah, unti mo ena.
3: Yeah.
1: I go explain to her for unti mo. Hmm. Eba nzayi.
3: Anya wu na wu start season osi Chelsea beat me ajili kwa msa goalkeeper.
1: Me. Oh, Kofi Mfasa Mishamsa.
3: You said it here. Okay.
1: Some of you say, Mutsu Mutsu San Gogi Ba.
3: Yes, they are Kasa Ohanha when you know Ebubung, Ye Kasa Machiwa Se, Senior, Uyo Kust, Analyst, Jawen Ninyan Tuwas Ye. Nye Kukuta Kosem, relax. Listen to the analysis. You say, oh, Kofi, Mnyasa San Gogi Ba, Kofi Robert Sanchez, Don Nyan Ye. na no sa musi o Chelsea nyasa san goalkeeper obeshe body bebo enye goalkeeper sem akaton asking people say the way amoka say Chelsea beti ni asa compete no yen compete after buying watola kraba kwa tocha varia top palestrian to be only as it's not any casting stones out. And throughout this week, I've been sounding warning. Say Brentford match occur. In fact, on Monday, Chelsea phone post the image on Twitter. And I'm a comment Twitter. And I'm a quote image. And I say, Chabi Alonso Timi said Brentford, I will go to war for Chabi. Because me, there is always a moment or two I'm beside you on coach. He said, this guy is good. And when I believe in my heart, says I coach me, he has shown me enough to be a good coach. I'll go to war for them. Which, to be very honest, when you look at the game in itself, now one show more than because the Chelsea conceded 3-0. Me assure so because the Chabi Nyade and Pamono. Especially the first half. And me, I'm not giving my seal of approval to Chabi Alonso. I still have questions, but say, Nipani had not said correct, now me give you, I'll say it. Which, when I watched the first half, me Twitter, me call Twitter, call tweeting, and I say, South first half, we had the best first half I've seen Chelsea play this season. We are the best in terms of ball possession. We are the best in terms of chance creation. We are the best in terms of the intensity and all the pressing, counter pressing. I have not seen the same before. Which, because this is a team, Uko Premier League, you know, this is not the updated version.
1: Okay.
3: Oshé and Chelsea did Chelsea are conceding more than 9 on the 18th. Oshé clean sheet, Chelsea was 0 on the bottom. Oshé shot on target, Chelsea at the bottom. Goals are actually on the boxing. Premier League, you know, Chelsea need the only top 6 club you're saying 2 goals on the boxing. What it tells you that most teams are preventing opponents from getting close to their box. So, this is the catch. It looks as if Chabi Alonso's plan early on in the season is that may allow pressure and then chances to come because I am depending on my front three. But that is not sustainable. It's not sustainable. Which Niti Amika said the first half was the best first half. Opa, go to Opta or go to Flashco. Naturally, the first half analysis. Pressing, counter pressing. And I think that. The results have overshadowed the performance of three players. With Valentin Baku was fantastic. Or Park in Fifi. The pair is not complimenting because Obianua or a natural ball progress at Selavia. But me assure so what Jabi Adjimuno. So Ubo Baku na ball Lavia, Omiya a diminutive plus no experience. It's my memo Henderson, I mean Baku. I thought at some point in time he should have thrown in Lavia in the game, but Baku's performance was fantastic. I saw the leadership of Jordan Henderson or Parker in Fifi. They are control team, no? Guide them where to go. Which only say, oh, Premier League game. May form the Bermuda Triangle. Three teams, only the Bermuda Triangle of the English Premier League. Some people say, testing defense, pa! Now, Chelsea. Go on now, baby, I'm a defender, Kojuno. You're good enough, you go and play those teams. Which, number one, I am Bournemouth. Number one, I am Brentford. I'm going to that's true. Number two, you go and play Sunderland, Nancy and Obabeka. Number three, I am Brighton and Hove Albion. Which, the reason it's here, Brentford for any Brighton and Hove Albion for, I call them the Bermuda Triangle, is simple. Your friend, maybe the willing runners. Iti, go on, one attack. Sané is keeping the weight on the right hand side. But then Luis Porta is running. Kayode, if you're still ever be running, you see Anthony making a last ditch run. Iti, back 4, back 5, it's not enough to contain them. You need your wingers, your midfielders to track runners. So I'm like, Chelsea go against Man City. Me catch is the biggest player Chelsea when they were on the right hand side, me boy. And I told you that the physicality levels is low. If you watch the game again, I'll show you pictures. Tactically, that clearly there are problems with João Pedro. Pedro Neto in defending that second ball with winning runners. Johnny Henderson, it means I catch and say, runners were watching. Like, basically, he allows the player to go. Rich, please tell me, sir, your Twitter, my Twitter, hey, mommy. I want to use an image from there. Who's the Chelsea basis is your biggest problem, pa, set piece. And,
1: as a moon to be independent, crap.
3: Austin McPhee, better and to the bush him, just search Fifi Manfred on Twitter. Then I'll continue from here. Austin McPhee, you're gonna find him by, and he's expecting that job. With social team now, and Levi Cole say they are being bullied from said place. Tell Levi Cole, okay, say, and say, follow the king, pa. They are being bullied when it comes to said place. And I think that there is no internet to Mr. Russia, internet. So they are being bullied from said place. Wait, when you do the analysis, you realize that Austin McPhee is doing the job. He is trying very hard to do the job to make sure say team no any normal year almost ball almost set up in the right direction. Everything that they have to do the job but you are feeling that the plan the execution part of a Jumano El Chelsea Football Club. Rich, after see about first half away, you see Chelsea for no I said land cable on mana. They see Chelsea for no have not been, been very good in the first half. Intensity perfect. Rich about second half. Now and there has been a goal at Chelsea for not conceding from set pieces. Set piece issue about for Chelsea for no. And then there is time for them to come and defend the set play. Rich, the defender of the set play and its job was so bad. Now me will be crying. Yeah, but we're not to actually, and I want to show you because I put it on Twitter here. I don't know why I print now go for image, you know. So Rich, this is the image. Who joining us, sir? And me need to be a jet victim zooming in a my remember be Oma label the purple. So Chelsea phone, which means Oma prepare. Say only you say Ben for phone overload for post. And then I'm catching Gabby say. When you go to Brentford for the first game back in the Premier League, I was against Arsenal. They killed Arsenal with this same set piece plan. From that day, Arsenal built a team to make sure that on the back four, Obiye physical, Obiye. Which the Premier League is about physicality. That is what the Premier League has got into. Now, if you look at this, Chelsea for not prepare, only the old team. Brentford for not prepare, also the old team. Now, McCann is several times in football, there isn't 100% tactics. In everything you do in the game, you give up something and you take something. In this instance, Chelsea Fona are being what we call the hybrid in terms of mixing up the zonal press and man-for-man press. It's in front of our 6-yard box and we don't keep it anymore. Omo here zonal. It is zonal in HSA, Omo defending space. It's any one of the other. No, we are back. So, 1, 2, 3, 4, 5, 6, players. There's almost pin. If you know, and a Brentford was okay on your part, you're in zone now. Go crossing another mono, main mono to her.
1: About too much.
3: You feel target zone in me. Chelsea phoning him said that is a possibility. In Tene Sadia, instead of being full hybrid, main hybrid plus man for man. And only players, I mean, go to that say, into show. Brentford phoning with two players free. Oh, ha. Almost also another two players, so I see either Thiago and Kai will be free or ha. And a Valentin Baku, and so I'm mixing it with this side, or they're picking a man. Now, this is where I want to show you a team for. Look at the position of Morgan Rogers. He didn't need just one, so. Austin McPhee, man, a juma, says, so I'm going to go corner kicking out. Menta Kiobia. Dina, last polo. Now, I'm full of me, a shot ball flight ever. Oh, I change Baku. Oh, I change Chaveria. You need defenders, so I'm going to defend his own, I say. See a bomb on a long neck of a pona because you are seeing the more like oh, attacker. Because he said, so defend ya, who should hire a bomb on a footy. So, what you want to do is that you want to look at the flight of the ball and then defend it better. Yeah, you are bomb on a Mogi Rogers, a freeman in the two
1: and a gutter
3: girl. Mogi Rogers still. You are born with Rogers.
1: The ref in a dream, the man.
3: You have one simple job to do, and I keep on saying that when you watch the game, me, Michelle, when I take my time to look at the details of the game, say, okay, and then they cost your park and so. And because of these days, replace any analysis in tea, you're able to go back. Rich, look at that. They are born what Grudges will have on the next. And I'm going for winning first header. Now I'm winning first header. No, this is where the problem is. First image, I'm going to choose for six players.
1: Oh, any moon.
3: After the unborn born, players are going to cover this zone, Rich. So, you're born on the farm, I'm done. On that day, when you have to know this, now Anthony Apima to trouble. So, Rich, sometimes the game, anything I'm Rich, me, me, pet, coach, me, me, one match, Apamono. It's a process. It's the reason why I keep on saying that you can't just let Robert Sanchez go and say that to Beijing League. If you man, my bet you said 10, 4 matches. And no TV, I do you know my GBU. Man, tell me, baby.
1: Aquemi Pro.
3: You cannot win the league. So I'm not starting about. I'll say, let's win the league. Just win the league. You are come to win the league.
1: Yeah, same move.
3: You need patience. Rich, number two. Chelsea second goal, don't concede here. This is it. And no never bent for 1 year, very difficult to deal with. Sad teams, especially away. Kayo, they use and I say, Premier League 1 year pitch side interview. Into only Anthony Film, the movie sign, and say, ah, you didn't know team shares our goal. Second half, I say, intensity not sure. And I say, Keith, and with catch on, say, Chelsea for no men for this, no? Only yet match fit. Plus, Chelsea team, you know. Most of them will walk up here and they only say second and Chelsea they're dropping intensity. But so Oman dropping intensity on Mr. Chelsea. So they should keep on going. Rich, Yasha won. Was a system now. And after the first goal, Xabi Alonso said, okay, there is no need to play a back forward back three again. Into a call back four. Over Kyle the Joshua Kufi a champion by as a right back. And a more Pep Chaveri as a left back. And on day your friend is saying Giovanni Kenda by as a left winger. And of more Maggie Rogers as a number 9. And of more Cole Palmer as an extra midfielder plus as a number 10. And of more Pedro Neto as 7. In the Chelsea for the one, the first image, you know, when I go back to my Twitter, I'll show that to you again. First image, you know, Chelsea for the more in that zone. When you're more in that zone, what he's trying to do, what Jordan Henderson is trying to do is that, but me and you more, and yeah, space them, and it is a trick from those teams. Or setting off as a one over you, but or setting up cash for you to come and hit you. And I want to go back and there's the image, you know. Hey, right, so this is it, Rich. This is a big image before we go to the one Preston gave me. It's Rich, Chelsea for now settle. A 3-2-5 and a setting play. Then for now vacating things, you know. Rich, in these instances, it's about the psychology of the game. You're sure one. Then for now, you're sure one for a set player, you come and chase the game. Into a vacating thing now. Now, this is what I say, and I've always said, me, I am not somebody that can say, oh, experience, let me join your experience. I'll choose quality of experience. If you want a mid-ball career or her, you will not attempt this pass. Should maybe a Henderson tries for a ball pass, definitely. Almost 25 to 30 meter. Put a ball from, and I'll come out with the Rogers. A boy, and I'm really born. Oh, boy, and I come. Only at this point in time, look at this one. You turn over all numbers everywhere, but Lacroix is in 2 minutes in Chelsea, and I'm in dropping, I'm in playing offside. Immediately, he steps up, the player is faster than him. Second, you have those issues, you are defending, you're in trouble.
1: Shimon.
3: Third goal, the ball goes to the far side. Not your friend Pedro Neto. So Pedro, go check on. Then Pedro loses it. So for me, yes, no man getting rich. Chelsea, you're not going to win the league this season. Maybe America. Like I told Manchester United fans, get to Champions League. Stay in the Champions League. That is how you grow. We miss our Champions League scanner. Now they shit in them. Now, only the City for 6 years. Arsenal, 6 years. Let me kill and take a call. Sit in the ocean with had. Okono abono no biswa beda. Okono abono bis. And Remy Mbobi. I'm going to prolong bone Rob Holding. Rob Holding versus Erling Haaland. Haaland be really zero now to achieve. You need to change. And Sam Yomanyama with me, I'm not 100% convinced on Xabi.
1: Okay.
3: But you can't essentially just say, so, and Xabi, you lose too much. You don't want to have the end problem. Chabi has 2 weeks. Can I say we beba? Players need to be in international break. Or don't we juma? If after international break the problem persists, which the Chelsea does not consider two three in the
1: some form of hardware.
3: Legation. And now here. But when is that boy? You said let me try to make lip with me. Jordan Henderson.
1: Okay.
3: And I'm telling you for fun a female. I thought Henderson was telling him say for fun and the one born or only have to do to say for fun. I'm telling you trying to use for fun as a female. See how they see how we record there. Chelsea in all competitions. About 7 matches, they are 15.
1: Wow.
3: What's our crown final?
1: Yeah, that game's like a crab in a Evan Murphy.
3: But this is got more match.
1: Aye, both Fulham.
3: Hey, you know both Fulham? Are we craving?
1: Aye.
3: It's a cha-cha.
1: Oh, it is a boko. Now, you're both Premier League, you know, I'll go for a coach every spin.
3: So they all carry out on time. I'm going to say that Israel passports will not broadcast.
1: Every day, me, my turn in Tembra. Me pinching Jumbia.
3: But honestly speaking, I've been impressed by the work that Avera Bello have done. Unya resource, and then it's all kind of adding. On a Chelsea match, you could have gone anywhere in the first game. The second game. I think it was against somebody like that who played very well. You know, quite away to Anfield. You know, Konya on the first point against Andoni Arela at Anfield. Rich, who is he believes in Sam Crankit and Gitano into a front Madrid small boys, you know, and he has put them together. And a new baby, Emil Smith Rowe Munia, they don't want Premier League experience if he bench never. So these are all things that he's trying to do. I think at home at the Craven Cottage is another big test for Manchester United. Another huge banana skin test for Manchester United. And Utie Alonso Abelo and Noah, also we are believing that we can beat them. If we have a very good match from the first minute, we know that we have to play at our best level. Same level that we saw at Anfield. And that's our target. And that is what he's saying. You know, senior man Carrick said we want to was here. The BNC.
1: That's it.
3: 3 matches fit. United must have coaches in Kwame 20.
1: Okay.
3: And Rich, some time in now, no Roman Abramovich Buffet, Juman on Osran was sacking on Babbage League. Yesterday.
1: No, but Kofi, Carrick and Sunti, as I said, this is the Manchester United. And Norma, what about team leader?
3: Rich, the truth
1: of the matter. You know how a team leader.
3: Rich, the truth of the matter is that in the Premier League today, if you are not patient, forget who your name is. Nanya Manchester United, this is Manchester United, what kind of thing? City Abbey Sam Hukwe.
1: Sure.
3: Yes, if you don't take your time and trust the coach, Mikel Arteta and Arsenal, first season will be 8. So that project, anytime you sack a coach, you restart to Ani Refi.
1: But Kofi, oh, yeah, situation. The amount Manchester and EBI frustrated, yes, sir. Yeah, the announcer, Chadudo, is solving the problem.
3: I said, we want to was here.
1: At 8 years, near.
3: Now, Ralph Ragnick said,
1: hey, a problem.
3: Ralph Ragnick said, open heart surgery. You don't know what to do. I said, no, open heart
1: surgery.
3: I'm telling you.
1: I don't want to say, baby.
3: You see, Dr. Lambert, when I catch up open heart surgery, baby 50.
1: Of course, of course, of course.
3: So, I mean,
1: oh, me, too. So, baby, I'm Manchester 11, I drew.
3: Yeah.
1: We need time.
3: Yeah.
1: I was here, my coaches need time. But the other mommy, me say, I said, I'm not time. I said, my head confused and my head fed up.
3: Who is there? Enukre.
1: You didn't solve a problem.
3: Yes. Wait, Enukre. Say, Oka timer. Then you are seeing time with some progress.
1: That's it.
3: And that is
1: why. Who be some glimpses be.
3: Which at the end of the season, United should be in battle of Champions League game. For me, that's progress. Carabao Cup will make progress. And I'll show you Carabao Cup now. Ten Hag won JFA Cup.
1: Kofi, see. On the Carabao. Win it now and boost it. The morale. The place.
3: Boost the morale. Everything
1: so your cup trophy like the beer. Yes, I met him in the progress in Gui.
3: Rich, everything hag. OJ, sir, local cup senior.
1: Mm-hmm.
3: But the consistency was not there. Cup need to be a bit niaji. My opinion is that United's progress should be staying in the Champions League this season. You go, yeah. Next season, you go, my United should be there. And you're consistent. Now, for me, team, you know. Now, once you win your Champions League back, you're 15 million, you're not going to find Andre Santos in your church when he's rinse and repeat.
1: But you say, you're not going to be kakra ne pani
3: oh wow
1: oh yanu mo defense bi anim
3: say united
1: defense ba ku kre
3: united form ni
1: ye to ba en to papa
3: united form ni mu makra
1: man biza
3: ni ni makra komi ani yi na takiti inya inya lu su lo se me bon pa to se enye bugu mo ara mu ku
1: man biza resort na and now amon for top quality players now to man biza enu ana benya
3: Andre Santos so top
1: why Andre Santos.
3: No, so yeah, the mobile trash.
1: Oh, so a bath from there. Minim Sam and
3: eh. No, Casau.
1: No, go, man.
3: Cause
1: you know, Santos and Queen,
3: player. Say, in terms of future and ownership and how long I've got in the job, that is just totally in my thinking. Like, how long I've got, it's ridiculous to think that way in the position that I'm in. That's just not the on the radar. I'm saying, Charlie, we are more in the double corner. How many weeks? How many months? In there, he doesn't want to go on. Rich, this is what I was talking about the Premier League being physical. And the last time, Babe came, but now we need it. I need to prove to you this season. Team, Mama, what covered one of the least grounds? Oh, the team in Ghana, Manchester United, 14th. Sprints, 18th. Highest speed runs, 19th. Sprints per kilometer, 18th. Highest speed runs per kilometer, 19th.
1: I don't want to go, man.
3: So physicality is not to me.
1: Player, you won't be running.
3: Which, okay, I say after match day one. Maybe catch you say, by the 25th minute of our game against Sunderland, Sunderland phone, and we need 15 more duels than you. You can't win a game of football like that. You panic, we need duels. And this time I say Chelsea first half, I loved it because they were winning duels. But they also could not continue it in the second half. Rich Carlos Baleba, senior man. Ah,
1: Baleba.
3: Yeah, Baleba. Baleba will do.
1: No, and I'm friend, I'm saying Daddy Baleba. See, Mbuemu dem nina wi. Daddy Baleba. See, Richardo. And I'm saying Eddie.
3: And then Chacha, oh.
1: Unbobo rough. Boy, Okatene nuku unbaby obobo nako.
3: Hey, sir.
1: Brighton Anchors, how to play, how? Oh, me exceptional. Oh, yeah. Baleba boy, super. Why?
3: Bright, I said,
1: I want to follow you. Oh, go via Basham.
3: Confidence in your free. Because I'm ready to you.
1: No, it's Manchester United. You ain't losing to us three.
3: You are in a toxic relationship with United.
1: Oh,
3: after what you said, the entire uncle for me about him and be shoes. Or see, boy, the minute now, boomers made us all together. Sana United, you. United, yes, we are real smart. The chair was our back.
1: Yes, go for the Tim, we are a woman to be cast with Jai. I never joined the Benna.
3: It means Jai.
1: We have class of them kind.
3: Carlos Baleba is coming back. That's for me, my only prediction in this match is go.
1: Okay.
3: Both teams will score. The game is too open for me to choose where to go. So go for me. Then after that, we see how it goes. Now, Richard said the Premier League, you know, the best attack and the best defense ever in Brighton and Arsenal.
1: Okay.
3: Arsenal, that was the best defense. And a team, my friend, Brighton over been all the best attack. They score goals for fun. And then, especially this season, Pascal Gross created 13 chances. Martin Odegaard created 12 chances in the Premier League. So it tells you, say, this is the team, they are doing a very, very good job in terms of chance creation. Anyway, you know, we're new, everything seems to be going on well for our two players, and no, for them. I think, say, it's going to be a match, in my opinion. Arsenal for will stop team and friend in Brighton and Hove Albion. And then in the Italian Serie A also, Napoli, and the Roma, any team and friend of Internazionale Milan, Agent Akono. Barca have a beat over the. Now, Barca, you see a Barca match here. Say, yeah,
1: Barca. I said, Ober Cacra, and I said,
3: yeah,
1: Ober Cacemisi.
3: Rich, before the chairman international break, I expect Barca to win and go for the international break.
1: But 6 points gap. Because Real Madrid, the ball let it go.
3: Madrid will also beat Alex in a Madrid derby. I think Madrid will win that one.
1: Okay.
3: Madrid Beshe in a Madrid derby. But I don't see Barca. Hey, Barca just 6 points guys here and is in Yagbi now.
1: Goma the league in advance.
3: Okay, where do you?
1: That's not possible, so.
3: Oh yeah, it's possible because of the kind of Guinness.
1: Because I mean, Kofi, to be honest with you, Madrid team no. Me the son, me nye convince gidi biaza. Yeah.
3: They are
1: winning, but I think that only team, you know, questions will be wrong.
3: Okay.
1: Which team is a bit to say, like, Chico Madrid?
3: Yeah.
1: A bit where you should say questions in that team, you know,
3: yeah,
1: and punish you.
3: Okay.
1: Yeah. And then, mommy, who said, I'm trying to break him, man. Is it either a back of four or a beer?
3: So that game is 6 year draw?
1: Yeah, draw, likely.
3: Wow.
1: Me say again the Madrid derby they only draw.
3: Me the only thing, even before we come to the Madrid derby, the only thing that raises an eyebrow about Barca and Sevilla game say, well, your friend is saying one guy here is out of the game for 3 weeks or maybe.
1: Okay.
3: So the whole international break on call, we are retaining the variable. Plus last season, Barcelona phone Colusu 4-1 against Sevilla at the Mestalla. So it is not going to be an easy game at all for them. But it is just the sheer firepower Barca phone kita. But I told myself I wanted to look at the time on the match. Matches so more bonus via power. I foresee problems.
1: Are
3: they? I don't know. I have a feeling sometimes Spanish Liga matches are big teams, they bonus in the area in our area. No? Usually it causes upset. But with the former football club Barcelona, I'm expecting a 7 p.m. or when is it 5-2?
1: 7 p.m.
3: 5-2. 7 p.m. 5-2. What's the final plan at the ball? 5-2.
1: I'm doing the
3: they are in good form. Rough. They are in very, very good form.
1: Team, I'm going to show you a proper number 9, yeah, but Otim is 5.
3: Now the number 9 is Zoom.
1: 7.
3: Yeah, Ubu Ubiana.
1: The Barca team.
3: I saw Ubu 2.
1: Very, very scary.
3: Rafinha has been very, very good for them. So I think they are going to do that job. Jose Mourinho, ever back, you know, this is going to be his first Madrid derby. And it's away at the Civitas Wanda Metropolitano. In the last few Madrid derbies here, you know, Madrid have been the most successful in all of that. Now, there seem to be a pattern. Say, Madrid dominates here and Atletico Abeji. Now, Madrid dominates and Atletico Abeji. Eric, very early on in the season, say, Osha Madrid, Atletico Madrid, any football club or Madrid, Madrid only don't want to make mistakes because of obviously the little issue between Omone Barcelona as to who wants to win the Spanish La Liga. So they don't want to make any mistakes. Over the week, you know, so I'll Jose Mourinho rested with Bellingham. Later on in the game, on the buy to come and win the game for him. Now, Atletico Fonso performance have been a little bit on and off. My problem with Football Club Real Madrid has been the defending of these two players. It is the best I've done for Nikita. But usually, the Knights, only some create the calmness on the ball under pressure. I think say Opelon Bodo, it's not too wasi. And he will be able to give a little bit of a control because they have a case of Marine in Fifi, they don't particularly have a ball passer. Chiumeni is a passer, but not at the highest level. Dean Heitzen has that capability or attribute. It is a communion to Baseka to control the game from that area. Because when you make a game too transitional, then Atletico goes in confidence because they are playing at the Civitas Wanda Metropolitano. I described Ada Gule as the gold and also the poison of Jose Mourinho.
1: Aren't
3: only the creative outlet of the club. He plays from deep, he'll create for you, from wide area, he'll create for you. But when you're playing games like this against Atletico Madrid, then there are questions of physicality. Then, of course, the problem of up top, Vinicius Jr., Kylian Lutin, and Mbappe. All right, in derbies, usually, like Mourinho Nangasa will say, so Mourinho bought derby, I believe Mourinho to sign the players, no, to go into derby games and get a job done.
1: Okay.
3: And that is what makes me think that for this Atletico Madrid team, this season. This season, Akasan, they are not doing well. It's been tough for them. In fact, almost the good players say can leave from Paris Saint Germain, Jonathan David, Mbappe, Cahill, with Alex Baena, Simeone, Inzaghi, your friends in Simeone, Casper Jormon, Koke, Pubil, Romero, and Hanko. But still, they are struggling. Last 2 weeks or so, almost quite a way to go and play against Sima. Your friend in Bilbao, the drop points over there. But I'm expecting say
1: okay,
3: Madrid will win that one. I think they generally know. Now, is the Italian Serie A the one that make us say?
1: Roma, Inter, Fiorentina, Napoli, AC Milan, Lecce.
3: So how much when you say in Italy, the big games, the Nupan won a lot of goals. Roma versus Inter.
1: Okay.
3: Surprising. And again, it is going to be two distinct style of managers. Gianpiero Gasperini likes the high pressing man for man attack, whilst Inter Milan of Mono with Christian Kivu wants to manage the game and play forward. And for some reason, he has gotten the best out of these two players. Daniel Malen this season has been very, very good. And our Brentford friend Paulo Dybala, both of them are playing very well. Of course, at Inter, it's Lautaro Martinez. I'm winning 4-1 against Monza, 1-0 against Cagliari, 3-2 against Napoli, and then 5-3 against

0: over 2.5, 1.5. I'm expecting that to happen. Oh, Twitch. You're first in here, Kofi Jessin.
1: This
0: is the Obwa.
1: Fasa.
0: The whole first guy. I'm going to go. BBAE. Second one, BW73HC8258. Third one, BW73HC6538. Fourth one, BW73HC12D2. And the last one, BW738B30A6. Rich, into quoting it.
1: Sure.
0: All social media handles, Fifi Man first. So I'm going to say, I can't want to make
1: that. I mentioned that a cash, oh, Accra. Cash 80
0: a shoe. I can't tell you, Kono. Not a cash. But I'm not for two rooms.
1: Dada cash yeah, pay at free Kumasi. Wait me the message no bana ya can kind at the amount du bako abo and yabefi na yabidifi and so and come on say Jude Owusu Bafo.
2: Ah bra.
1: Eddie Cartina say good morning.
2: Good morning, bro.
1: Now what you saying?
2: Nyami Adam now so eh.
1: Oh Nyami Adam.
2: Yeah don't see an answer.
1: No way, Bibi, I'm fine.
2: We can news where Drew.
1: We can Drew. I love the way our Ghana Premier League now started.
2: Of course.
1: And I love the way the two big teams are.
2: Yes.
1: Oba Ghana, ha. You know, I'm in the Kuta in football, no? I'm going to start the league, you know? And I'm a league, you know, interest in the cost,
2: no?
1: I repeat the interest, no? Of a Obian and Niji game, no? And I think I'll say both two teams, you know? And so, Baba, your Baba did sound common.
2: Of course.
1: Your Baba did sound common. And now, I'm saying that. Cause we have what the time was and gamble pong so I'm poor no too much.
2: What yes yes.
1: Now or the squad no at the abbey. So I'm for Black Star squad that yet the air starting and qualifiers as in 2027 AFCON air qualifier squad no Mumfa and to YouTube and Shaw TV. Na your chef on your telephone so no mum squad cows grass and so it's me Afrena squad na yeah well two players on Mudomunya collab nibida. I feel no money on my dear. And now you have five returnees. On my dear, no more team. And I be been to a more quiet. And as you say, Nyami Adom, Nebidi Pra.

0: ebi nso de ye issues bi a na so o man kasa e person na so o mko da o mko solve na afi o mutimi esan eba enti o joining live our YouTuber eti for ye de Carlos Cruz ne squad a o di face e ye Cote d'Ivoire nyame yado man next week Thursday na Ghana ye boy in first game on the 24th of September and I know my from say Cote d'Ivoire e be se so na se ye bo sa game we 24th na ne 5 days time, which is L29, you know, na ye betina cross sports stadium near to inside the Afro Obanya, ye from se the Gambia. Ain't games I ever born a hun seminal and I'm a day at Tudano. Naturally, tonight they are two a YouTube in Shah TV. Obetia Banauso no Babe, three goalkeepers and coach Efrain, of course, Benjamin Asari, coach Efrain Lawrence Atizigi and Joseph Anan. I'm in a complete aye goalkeeper so no me yamiensa oko defense one ma Gideon Mensa Barbara Man Jean Ezamra Abrante ono ne first time odi anya collab no no the first time outina kan awo Germany in fact okasa team na uzo ni team no aye teams no mo calling for mo bo eh you can say Bundesliga ni bi what I say aha aye me mami hwe eye ni team na ono so si eye akan no Abesbeck Hannah Brantner no ono so si 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and afi Jerome Opoku Kojo Opon eye pepra and Alexander Jiku I'm also completely a yet defenders, you know. O come for and feel honor. Cause it's Sibu. On also eight me in your air collab. Afe Caleb Rinchi. On also eight me in your collab. And afe Agassin Boache. On also eight me in your collab, Nibi. And Ronald Aya Donko. Sabran Tewena. Ebra, ne mam and ne papa. In fact, ne family. That is a cow's grass. I'm man. Ne collab, you know. Yes, I brand to all of you area. Na said you almost said you are many solo go and now I tell for our family na kwakofa and on the abyss you fear any and I'm a kid solo who say if you are seen now, eh? Say almost so on my brand here, friends, sir. I run out Don Cosin Academy, a New York Red Bull, New York Red Bull, and I brand to New Sisina Kino. On so and the first collab at the Bobo Black Stars and SUB and Ibrahim Suleiman.
1: And I kind of say, I'm a next week or say, maybe be special about Ronald Donko.
0: Okay,
1: so also all can say, Obuase, Kaime, maybe be special about him.
0: Okay,
1: no, say, Mr. Emre Bemunsu acquire documentary because boy, no, no, issues be brie. Now I'm happy, baby, and your media brand and I could do
0: that. Is football for you?
1: Yes, football.
0: They be a team, I'm yeah, football no home, mummy and yen ye. Say yen year. The football story, no.
1: Yes.
0: Yana e de.
1: Exactly.
0: She cruma sebi sebi sebi sebi sebi sebi sebi. So what share football as a pa a 1 or 2 bina obey nebia ni fee is cow.
1: Yes. Duduona
0: Duduona yes, sebi sebi sebi sebi sebi.
1: Obia
0: oba connection in nen yemen kuye.
1: Perfect.
0: Nanya mia for no so no left here busiano.
1: Perfect.
0: That is why they be a mekasi and football no. Umi anye ni ye na.
1: Sure.
0: Ebe timi as a salmon for stories. E ukruma. Okwa ni mo anafe yi. Jude Brem na ye ni nkomo nufa mfi ho with the squad na. Okay. Coach di abano. Christopher Bonsuba. Enes Nyama. Mo Kudus. Of course. Ono so after Niprano. Asan Ababak. Abdo Fatawi Shahaku. Antoine Semenyo. Ibrahim Osman. Prince Edu Kwabna. And the captain for the side. Jordan. Are you Jaw? Omo ena a complete animo and so edema I had the Black Stars of Ghana. It is a demakano, Yami Ayadma after this weekend. Players na beba na yastati a campaign so and sana Yami Yadma. Your first game against El Cote d'Ivoire on the 24th at Daniel Thursday. You're born we are 5 days time, which is Tuesday at the Accra Sports Stadium na Yababo a the Gambia. Inti Hunsam Nti also 2 faces no mabana, the new faces no. Ronald Donko Enna Jean Jamra the fire returnees and of course Mo Kudus Alexander Jiku Ibrahim Suleimana and Afi Ibrahim Osman and our brand TFS and Nathaniel Eji Amo any the 5 returnees are Amo Abba Aye team. Scott Noon is okay.
1: Rich Medasi say 24th ni ebe bobo
0: yeah 24th
1: minim say e benya mre we do weekend say because of Ghana Premier League oko ka ho nsem bebra wo so unya time enye no yi nti kakra bi na meka just some few eh na nya mepa e free Tuesday eko ye bolig ni wie ni e ka ho nsem from Tuesday ni e di ho nkomo yi pa me hu ne say coach no Sisiana may chat about them officially. I'm happy. Say, oh, yeah, now may chat. Now, sports ministry, and I made him come on free. And I'm happy, say, finally, because maybe studio. And I was telling my guys, coach, yes, I'm on page, because F in a way. Name, password, on one castle in a way. But, may I check Sisiana, sports ministry, no, I confirm it, dear mommy. Baby, I saw some new friend, dear mother, say. Indeed, I'm only coaching every year. I'm a moon I sure saying me here. Diana, here say after F and me agree, you know, sports ministry, and so and then they agree because without sports ministry and our states now prove out, no, and can they coach me, be an uncle baby, me worry. So I am happy. In the young queen,
0: young fans are
1: cap. Then, Ose,
0: young fans are.
1: And the point is, Utie. Coach ne dia ko World Cup.
0: O dia ko World Cup. Yenim se na djuma e demand on fen ko bo World Cup. After the World Cup na djuma ne ba ne wiye. And it's okay with the result not the mind. Yeah, who improvement in our team, especially a bad discipline. Yeah, who bebre we team ni mu. And ye bo no so ne bo no improvement aba. Nti ye pese ye to an so. Now ye djuma ne demand Ghana and ye to an so. Yenim se Black Stars e djuma no. Sabi a ye Ghana for Sikani de ma whoever or
1: yes, sure.
0: It didn't see a crying say engage your coach now, and you may be on my infant to abundant. For example, yes, Zenny and any sign, or GN saying
1: sure,
0: target near yes, saying,
1: of course, and
0: Sanya Manina, we need to know.
1: I know there only a small be say a crown, a car, and command in any panny.
0: I think there are more
1: among you. I said, Nipano the message, grammar, Missy. Nyame pawo de ye mo
0: ano de pe this am yes
1: question it was of course and we need to know and me sure say by either Monday or Tuesday no there will be an exclusive on it ye be biem yi why until people should stay tuned any problem
0: okay
1: but me de nie me ne sure say nanka ordinarily no ye per situation in which looking at the timing ye be person coach e de call World Cup by rejuti. Now, or by now, finish. I'm going to fuck coach for Fra. Or by start it all over again. Only much about the team. Team chemistry, bonding, everything. Right, Patrick, so what I say? Team culture, in a way. Coach, you know, I stay with the team for quite some time now. Wababa be who, and Yema Bibri, Wababa who challenges. Even the post after you free more World Cup, no. The post in the indicating. In Tianyabia, Wababa who the challenges are bedeviling us. I'll be appreciating those challenges. Now, yeah, come forward, Nelson, no. And yeah, they are also pair the reporter on a technical team, no, Ede Bebano. Definitely, Yema Bua, it will be clearly spelled out. And, you know, sorry, spelled out. And, in going forward, no, me assure say almost so a bayon ye may be ye. I may be a challenges be a armor the level and near Percy Econo, Yenti me uncono. Such challenges no will be resolved. In the at least all core of the team will call World Cup. I will name the team no, only will be our strength and weaknesses. And him how I'll bet me any the best out of them. Any new talent and so I was already almost ever on board. And him find your falling short within our team. All those analysis will be made because one area is very key. The striking department, yenim. In terms of creativity, our midfield, yehu ni na our World Cup, no, yehu sa issues, no. Those challenges, yenim. And definitely they will have to work on it. Maybe Ravens says to say, no, Inaki Williams crowns, no, are at a point now because of your automatic starter, and also are retired from the team. Into when where best fit for Inaki position, sanya mani ni na yenim the issue of Jordan need the demo in Ano and also, of course, the day the aircraft the but the issue of Jordan Moon in Ano said long term. No, why I'm also the bit me a faith into the scheme of things. Young guys, since we do a more echo World Cup, no more performance, or more a dine, you know, a cry bang, a better first one, a better encourages our guys. No, no, Monsieur, do a more red team, including new ones are ever on board. Even me, himself, what defense crime say, a very huge headache because you call World Cup, you who Jerome Poku. Rich Patrick at the point. You who are branding the performance.
0: Only Lucas.
1: Yes, Ajete. You who Lucas and Mo. You who near Mo Modeba on board. enti se wo jiku aye nim se on any day on here a sure starter at a point no ni salisu and ana e pair se say no e hwan mu no so na e baba be fa ho no so so sa na ma ni nyina no going forward e pepper enti with time even the goalkeeping department okay se say sa ti zigi 100% fitter on the Benjamin Asare when all se start yeah sure some behavior sometimes it may even depend on the matches are yeah but any opponent no they are they born but into a lot and you be who and coach no and very well so one cap no coin no you move in so aki adrian you move beat to send me media let me say man nank me me my coach no and to us by the way meeting penny phone so I say so the type of footballer now you about at a point no now a pressure and he unkong kope elisha ousu any question sibo biom our midfield. Because Opeers are personalities too now. Men expect creativity, sir. Rich, also, I'm a customer net wider. Oh, share Paris Saint Germain and Slovan Bratislava.
0: Mm-hmm.
1: Oh, I'm a
0: Ghanaian. I'm a brand new Bobo.
1: Bobo, also, the born is similar to that of Kudus Mohammed. Unimbobo, sir, talent in now. We need to rope them in. The crime man, the first one, sir, talent in do on board. Because fortunately for us, on naturalizing farmer nation, we are not say we naturalize into a human eso. But from Tuesday, we'll have time to discuss it. And in Pokrano, your local boys be a only somewhere you omit your be say you bet your woman performance or more identity. Sir, boys, so a better no more, see, almost our platform. But also, now your campaign is so the more more. Will it be fair on our past year campaign? Idea mom looking at the current materials or midfield honum. And yes, so a sentiment here, day, and I say, yes, here campaign now. A bear right is here, bear. But also, I say, including even Calvin or SBPK. Ain't he? Yeah, Benyam Re, near the Dim Common Uno Bibri, but for now, Nadia.
0: But man, who Derrick Cone?
1: Yeah, Derrick Cone. Also, a bass in the world, who Nipana. Rich Ebia Opera Hook or Cancel Bia.
0: Sometimes
1: player number cries. Ebia player no. Ebia Renfi, Yashin new season as you. Ebia player number cry bet mini coach Akasa Asre say.
0: Excuse me.
1: Yes,
0: Mr.
1: Yes, and yes, Ebia or Tran who are now say. But Ebia would have grand position, Babono. No one should nippon in a compete. But also, or say, Oshak Sanya Manina. Intino, with time, your bed didn't come over Bra found.
0: Of course.
1: But Rich, weekend the Adiana Swa, Legano.
0: And then, you been a pound out of lands or blacks. Na Vision FC and Swatin FIA train, medium or Africa, and your man Kuya Famanti, Avena, almost social league nursing. Then, Ochinano, you been a Diana or Bo Carilla, Debbie United, and the Young Apostles Dreams, Ababo Babiani Ghost Stars, House of Folk, Ababo Bechem United. Basic Holy Stars and Ashanti Gold na Enya Positi and Brooklyn Chelsea na Summer Boy or Summer Texan so no sorry a Summer Texan or Summer Boy
1: Summer Boy
0: Amo and Kumasi Ashanti Kotoko and Ebo games in one day
1: yes in one day and tell me the Summer Text for first 11 Betuja Bibians, I say, if you had the one which you had the assem, Eba Luka, and Musim Nano, Yanu cry about foreign so and also. In the end, may the summer test line up the tutor. But I'm rich, I don't need 30 seconds. Pando out of Lions, any all blacks. A game back where Beth Papa. Share, me need the BB coach, Eddie Nkomo, Coach Ama. Okay, say, last week, all blacks, SA, the BB. Na coach ne ka chere me se no crane o se bra o mo ensisi e and referee di game message her referee no o se referee ni di game ne french him o se bra all blacks for ball papa as no one kind no so mo ni ball boy ye o mo ball no mo ball no e fe papa so mo kra Egyptian coach Fatty
0: yeah
1: sa game no me pare because Lions enso bo good football so ba baba ya mo hu about good football. The two teams never me exciting football, but me expecting a win for Lions. Rich, Adriana Stars, Ebo against Carella. Press our blood do so here, papa. Cause Adriana season, you only pick 3 points. The first game of Kwa, we cook a ball draw. Or we not in a fee. Against Samantes, and a Samantes, and a Baba Carano Baku, yeah.
0: I'm going to give them support.
1: I'm going to give them a job. go ni nso e se no sa go no mo mi en hwehwe mu mo mi en hwehwe me me ndi ne ma bi ndi yo ya rate me try dia bi on nyame adom ha game na ni bi twa mu na me ni a lot of 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until you coach ha u betimi eku ho aye adwuma but the support I was a winner multi-me J-League, you know, Emma. Tiebi and a coach, you know, a good patch, a coach, be on a J-League. But because of the view of free band, we ended up on J. Ah, Mopa Monfras, I bet you I could say again, be your doma. Emma, and Penny for be man, one inside, be a while, you know. Coach, you really fit that. Why am you coach a mini game? You find shoulder. Big a chance, me find shoulder.
0: And a son said, all blast coach in Egyptian on all court.
1: Fatiko
0: omode yi na ba kobe na misa
1: emi mi amini pa specialist onu ye team na
0: correlation
1: specialist se na nsi okoy nso okoy baseke side ho yes okoy o mini papa emi sa yes right she where do the only choice also oje league no form fine nyina ne se we ye nim se onim league no ye enti no mu kofa
0: no matter what you feasible
1: Eye feasible.
0: Eye feasible. You see.
1: What's eye feasible? Oh,
0: adia ba kwa na sometimes. You really feel say. Uto players. Eye different. And a players ne ba ba bo bo ni ye no. And you say different in altogether.
1: Ah, debi. Eye nunsi na oye coach ba sa ebe pamu. Se uto players papa na so mo ba no.
0: Then so oye club na oye sanzoa. Emi nga ru nim di opes oye.
1: Ah, onim di opes oye pa.
0: The fact that uto players no kwa doesn't mean say wini.
1: Tete onim di opes oye. Tete. My top players papa into reason better the catch them so unti me mo good football wini. Debi my top at the pamu. Rate me top at the pamu oye. Uti. In CFM, why assemble the best of stars? Who we are so into me?
0: But no, and no, and no, we need titles.
1: And we need that bit. It's not true. It is true.
0: But no, we need titles. Yen Yusu, Paris Saint Germain is a case study. Paris Saint Germain at a point, no Neymar or Messi or you can't say
1: no crowd at top class or Krambapi
0: or Vitinha.
1: Yes,
0: look at this place.
1: Rich.
0: Top quality players.
1: And then we did. Until I see
0: a winning team, the winning one.
1: Until I met
0: you, I'm going to edit a rich.
1: And until I met you, I said, Coach, you're a Pamo, I'll see a Pamo, you're a Pamo, I'm intro, the NT, you're a Pamo, Bra, Yam Pamo. And then it's a PSG, Ed Champions League, and all dominating. Because of coach, Wafa coach, Papa, and to your coach, near Mars, our talent, no one to me and Fangia, I'll see a Pamo. Basa Wafa coach, Papa, and to the Basa, I had your hand, Hansi Flake.
0: Hansi Flake, where this is. So the question you ask yourself is,
1: I
0: understand, but the question you ask yourself is, Hansi Flick, no idea how many years of Barcelona?
1: Rich, Hansi Flick, by neighbor. Why do Hansi Flick be Oba Basa? Oba straight away, more who the dominance, Oba on who Basa ball. No, be a number Basa Mura, Kofom, Nami Ama Diego, Mewa. Oba ya suddenly, na Basa, Elbo Ball, Afeno, Mura, Abba. Say. And so,
0: but Barcelona team is any top players we agree.
1: Rich yo, and not
0: but teamwork in
1: the air. That's what teamwork in the day. And where the day?
0: How teamwork in the air and 3 days a juma.
1: Rich, Mr.
0: Go players no cotton or do mabano. Understanding themselves near the end, it takes time and sana.
1: And I got to call Bobo, I was a coach in Sano, a juma. Coach in the by and say, Mabwa. Papa, good. You have finally got to call coach, you know. Got to call Bobo, I own coaching. Has a bubble around coaching. That's a okay. A coach who cried the UTI outside in Century Cup, memoir. When you're crying ourselves to Timu ye, now results are my own crying and copamono. Players on and copamon. Yabapamo, chairman, your name ye.
0: Okay, Sam, Copamoco, a summer boy.
1: Right.
0: Mm.
1: Game way, you're very difficult. Now, maybe can I idea be the amamo? Summer test, first 11. BBI and Susan saying, I'll be home. First 2 months is the almost. Line up here, the better so, but say, Bibi answer, sir. May you reliably informed? Say, no summer text, Deba. Goalkeeping department, Zakaria Musano, on one of them. na oba center of defense ah James Sewanu so ni James Sewanu so ka James Sewanu pa the desert had to folk nyina abrantian okay experience of Ghana league mu a o kan obi James Sewanu ani abrantian ni din abi Joseph Insentre Joseph Insentre no ade ba ko no no boy ni a very versatile otimi san so bo as a midfielder oni bo boy ye pa me ba to unrelated to ye Insentre Debi, unrelated to him. Obeka say bia, or see the name in Century, no, unrelated to the man. I'm on the Bebo center of defense. Rich, left back row, no, one of the finest we have in the country. Oni Pakro, Afo, Afo, Bola, Akwen Bobo, Murray Ibrahim Muboni Bio, Afo, Obobo, ye, Mene Chaboa Denche, Afo, right back on him, no. At the Emmanuel Kwaku Essien and Eboho, right back who's the first to mention himself Samuel Tete and Eboho more. Samuel Tete, only Afo, and a normally summer text, a Honan and Kwamobo. But game way no. And Emmanuel Kwaku Essien, a boy, Emmanuel Kwaku Essien, so American. Kwaku Essien, or a midfielder, or a DM, defensive midfielder. And all the neighbors are position. Metro reason here, coach me, yes, sir. Bram midfield on no, about double pivot, no. Ababa Abrantia and the Abbey Akwesi Sapon. Abba Sapon, another good player. Abba Sapon, no Abba Samechi. I'm going to Ababa as double pivot. Yamra left wing, ho. Asamu, ho. Left wing, on him, no. Abba a proper bowler. Abinche Asamoa. Abinche Asamoa, no. All the suggestions are about to win, no. Or you brutal. Very skillful. Or call any more, eh? Or will pace. No one kitten kitten will be cool. Right. No about right wing ho. Uba right wing wa. There's another ball juggler. I'm crying with Munchen here this season. Oh, Fuseni. That Joshua Fuseni guy. Rich. Onusu na bebo right wing ho. On the ball boy yep. Onusu pace. Very skillful. Now I'm Ajete. Mesak Ajete. So wa. Onu ebebo. Number 10 rule. No, the Ida Ajene Mbuatse ne hana ebi a changes bet mi aba. Ejenim Boateng ana okra na edia na game no kokose egu no Ejenim Boateng free session all stars so any buy o e good pa enti the first 11 no and da hona me dia to anim rich na first 11 of summer text na ade ani nie onim one venue na omo eba bebo ball no e ya venue ba ko akotoko this season wa mana ya clear up a good football me boa. 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ade man now secondly kotoko any abreso obeje league no this season game we also offer points or at least a point dey but e very difficult and yes I have but obet me eye ade ni e offer some attacks ah. So far, 2 matches so abon. The first game was against Kerala United. Osene 3-1. And we in Otua, Ediana Odoma, Esaiku Chan 1-0. Into Onusuka 6 points, just like Heart of Oak. Into top one, no, ne Heart of Oak, and an air pray. Now, Rich, someone texts him saying, and leg is Giano. Adia Baku, a key, any home. Okay, since in all Jeligno,
0: Osene, who matches?
1: And your nation's FCP, and the only team by Papa Sano, and nation's Free Division 1, Otimi Summer Text. Or summer text room. Today, the other question is Adriana. Adriana cried, they were lose the game. Oba, first season, no, Jeligno. And to one money home, I have fortress. Rich, Shen, Kotoko, and your name away ye. A crowd built me up for summer text. And your mammy answer, and your mamma and nine, or any year with ye. Rich, summer text born now, Obono. One, the goalkeeper, no, Zachariano, were a very good goalkeeper. But, the weakness is so I want to make my baby the action win. Oh no, about issue of crosses are from corners near there. Now what's there no? What kind of crosses nations goalkeeper sign on no? So our team boy no cry na. Otimi am a different in them. See any time I go to call men within the 18-yard box, no dey go be bashy. Rich apart from no, the second idea I want to win here. My standing the power and I make us as we are true. Or keep a beer home. Or who send it to me, Bobola? Name a near Gintia, many refin also on my new goalpost. And the Kotoko a striker from afar, especially when they are under attack. you decide to strike from afar. Obetimi ase. Race, thirdly, kotokonye side we. First 20 minutes, some text the eje bi beba the press bi beba san omo bo omo bo. Boys near back. Send me home. Up at 3 points. The first 20 minutes on the side press and beba. Now, on the side press and no air bar, you also got to quay in. You got to come in the lineup, no say Bibi and San. Certainly, Danlad Ibrahim and Ebema need the goalpost for Asante Kotoko. Left side and right side of defense, no. Ebe Sanja. Now, I know Peme can't send me their share Sanja. Because Sanja, game we. Ne side the ho. Danger. Me bra, hey, ne kayo. Danger. Game we, ne side the ho. Danger, kese bi ho. Intimate trainer, dear BNN, no pay. And to Sanja, no about Patrick Esiedu, left and right side of defense, respectively. At the center of defense, Joseph Amua is a sure bet to start. But as to Nipo, a bet pay for now, you know who? Wait, Patrick, I say. Because you who? Say in one breath.
0: I Hamzata, first game, no boy.
1: Hamzata, yes, Hamzata, but we pray. Hamzata, yes,
0: oh, okay.
1: No, I say first game, on the boy.
0: I'm
1: in the beginning.
0: I will
1: but after I'm not branching, I pray. And see, me assure say be a best album, Biniman.
0: Biniman. Likely, they are Biniman.
1: Yes, Biniman. And so I bet pay Biniman. And I'm branching. Minim should say, be so bet you decide, say, oh, my. Tanuzuno. I'm an appear now, but for Joseph Amua, certainly, I'll best start because apart from say, oh, defending, Joseph Amua and NA, say, about issue of corners, net dead ball situations, sir. I honor a bomber, Edema Kotoko. And to Joseph Amua is a sure bet to start. Right. Sir Uban Finfiniwa, a Jumoho. Agada certainly a beginner defense, no back phone any. Sir Agada's age the any more. Game way no. Sir Adabo di or no anem claw for only more more no so. I got a set on your 100% fit. But I can't know. Game one man is starting. Reason in ye. I was, sir, a brand say an idiot you better. Their friend is free road on your pitch, no so. Cause on him some matters for no, or moment for no. Boys need a good power. Udia go and be brewing, no so. And Rich, Sir Ostartia, and now so decided so I'm a Jew and an Abo. Jew, they are certainly a best start. Say, game way, you're here a JT and Jew. Nancy Jew, a cocobo eater. And just all the Opuquajman, no ever button. But some mini coach in Ukraine and game way, me more Puquajman and starting. Rich, I didn't hear. Opukwajman starter in terms of skill set. I'm to Abrantia, Nidi, Adi Walid, Nema Fuseni. And Fuseni is who we're doing. And to Oma Fuseni and starter. Rich, you are better, Jawunye. Oma Jawu the free roll. I'm an unlimited Jawu. Let's know the entire makers are some way. Certainly, what wings on him, no? Eric Beta is a sure bet to start. Beta. Rich, my name is Swama Inus Adams. Now, starting and now say, Nipo obey you soon at your canoe. Any challenge, you know, for now. Because only Kotoko game way, oh, here, Pessy Wingers. Now, man, oh, mama, say, I'll come back to one one Casanifie. On Nimsa pitch, and so you will be a obey the attack. Rich, I don't know me who I be about Emmanuel Mama, make us had no one. What the problem, I mean, Emmanuel Mama, Oba Kotoko attacker, or no any the surest bet or Bema Gold. But the problem is that Sekotoko ball are steady. I said, or track it back, or run it, or be boy defense no more. Ube who made for no sign of home. And anytime I cross is Bebano.
0: No, we need 18 boxing.
1: Perfect, where steady is Abiana.
0: And that's wrong.
1: That's wrong. Meanwhile, no sooner aerial your sour threat, pa.
0: Proper striker be a position is very, very important.
1: Yes, and Kotoko Suba no dear steady. Kotoko, no, yeah, a lot of pullouts. Use me can say this season Kotoko nye sa adye ni mo. Abranti ya nebe sedi ya mao. 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
0: Na uwe na, ye mfe ni hasi mkombo no kakra na hana.
1: Rich, adye ni nye?
0: Si mwomremu na.
1: Metro trendy bia. 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Genti ya mekan left side ni. Sanja bebo as right back. But ne honu no. Afo no. Or don't prepare for home. Apart from Afo, no, boy, no, say Jesse number 20. No, and in same Mensa, no, Rich, a home, mom, creating overload more. And to say, Sanja, a qua, no, con any more at the danger, baby, at the assembly. And to almost just adding you, and almost trick back home, you see, at this opponent in you. Apple ten bia obekọ every center line oku free center line on enjoy eh anu wa cut back where cut back na cut back no normally oya de ma eden chairman ensa ana de main striker enti oya ya apple na mu nsuru unso no nso ne shot anu wa de udi agro obeso ti da say obe shot across and obe cut back o wie nsu a na amada strikers no tapping on beso sisi
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0: only entrance has ne
1: has it right another difficult game huh had to folk any abreso of a leg this season just like Asante Kotoko right game we own and confounding so of qualities be a stadium up huh okra Dalvin yabu on steady sound crown on left wing very solid player has my case the season he had yabu a kuna eku omu eye omu right side and left side of their defense Obe try say amankwane de obo typical tete number 2 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E Bechem United junior team no. E yenu no ofi a wepi. And one jo a uti a wajre be ya ose. Senior one no. And omu na o similarities. Anonso yo bi a o pace. Ne crossing eye. Sa akwa nubi a go be hao. Right. Ose yukwa Kelvin Appiah. Sa boy no. Ofi yaya papa Kamara team mu. Namoro Soccer Academy. Very good player. And we to the mom left back on him. Left back no Okra Francis Akwa. Kotoko Francis Akwa. Anonso ho. Teresa Usha Mutim na and Amekra no. Right back on so no. Okra or getting Randolph. Okra or getting Randolph. What's an excellent team Jesse Dany now? And yeah, papa you free me. Coach Wellington.
0: Yeah.
1: Time no
0: sa Wellington, yeah.
1: Chan. No.
0: 20.
1: No Okao. Satan no there be senior team.
0: Senior team Chan.
1: Yes, or getting Randolph. No Okao.
0: Okay.
1: Very good player. And on also attack here or power or say or pace. Rich me for me so no. Or San Kusuka Francis Chene. San Francis Chene.
0: Oh, Chene dear. Or your household name.
1: Rich. San Kusuka Microphone Squad na. And my Okra Kwa no in the Okra no experience Okra. Or your all time top scorer. Was some more than 66 goals. Me me and Rim Fisa. Only the man near so interested. Rich. Okra ni John Enchi. Open personalities me. Now, once I'm body, I'm not about the episode. Okra yen in the level of experience for Ghana football. Yenim John Enchi. Na me peme ya de be Ghana football for now. Player ba kwa wate ye paano.
0: So far with the league na ebon.
1: Ghana football no. Player ba kwa wate pa, wate pa ye pa. Prince of Pokwajima na baby. Wate te John Enchi mu na John Enchi koko tono.
0: No, na se John Enchi kwa do no. Obono bo do do na oji.
1: Yes, but me me pache se se ibi anka be kesel. Like okay fine or bon boy but me patch as a time or say leg na say abe the prince of Okwajiman there the there na no we dey but players we a players are experience no ho omo ni me local game had to folk unfortunately Alex Banso a injured but steady ade bi has a year this season a good at the moment now say jini ade bi ho rich only me has baby e bet me a hand say say Benjamin Asare e ba ba the national team camp now she has team wrong. Your key personalities be a omu free team num and asem wesi. Omu ya miyansa ana enay. Rich, ufo bi se Benjamin Asaria. Ebe se has Benjamin replacement. Mebwa. 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Ali Mohammed Company. 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Rich game well. Dear heart of folk, also, oh, you need. 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Bethlehem United me expect a win for us. I'll say us earn 9 points. Now, watch out for my boy once again. I'm a crowd baby. Any crowd that's so messy. And assist every free. Either I'm a crowd baby or crowd that's so messy. Expect an assist from him. Some can't crowd that's so messy. Henry K. Watson.
0: Okay.
1: And then once I'm young, fit a brand new bounce. I'm young, fino. Now, in midfield, also. In so be so boslai. Insobila so boss line. Man nini bo bo on him bo rich na and what then is our ho bisobi or call baby any biano. Insobila bad game no one says say no season. I dear back house coach and I also a bonabaso. Wama Ralphie and Ponce transform and Ponce Bobo pa. And so bila super midfield or imagine say insobila baba pair Ralphie and Ponce. How many Francis Chinemo the best face because Francis Chinemo, some one day no, oh, and Bethlehem United captain, no, Jack Kaimini, no, some boy, no, or Botin Natcha, Bethlehem captain, no, very good player. And to Rich, Unimade, no, no, no, cry, no, and no cry, or more captain, Rich, Unim, game well. How to folk must try to score an early goal, or at least get a goal in the first half, because Bethlehem for ball now, man, who are all more bottle. Tentu on the second half no experience best aba cause ebia okra on starting game no but obi free bench na aba race okra free bench ba or side the full front na abo but the pressure and aba and also ba be coach boy is no pitch so and almost say experience players on the pitch almost moment to say said the ball no tell me ball getting round of moody and it say no rich a be an interesting game certainly two teams never me a good football but with how to folks said the spirit no sorry any ane no baby a goal sni free ba because some person who's a team and who ba be hu has a dey in the rich and no source ba kuna goal ni free ball and obi ese e ba twa me boa once first no say Hamza Issa anse na mali wayo anse has I say
0: yeah.
1: But ene no study Henry Kwaku Boateng ball be so has Ivorian striker ni free bench ba obeso OBS and any time beyond a Johnation about my goals. Different sources name our goals. The last time I had to fuck AJ Lego Ghana Hanum. Sabi any been a normal year. Nay, any proper could no more rely solely on. That time Benjamin of Futu Corte, Obeka, a midfielder. Solid player. A Futu midfield, Obesa goals. Also, no, I'm a crab bear feels so air, Sanidia. Kwajo Ben Junior, and so add an idea air count. Center backs and so add goals in the air count. And to reach now has goals, no? Need for different sources, never.
0: Okay.
1: Now, check your crown now. One of them has here, Biano. Even in time past, has in the domineering period, no? Rich goals, no? 9 years, I don't want to show me why. Also, no, I'm not a cycle for so, no, no, so, sir. Abrante way, Jensen. No, so, I said it there from center. Or price what never about the tartan. Can I support when you are almost a ghost, including a jugu best side chances now? Oh, body bakumi in betum. And to sign your building team and sign team living a house as tart air building. Sir, and then all rely solely on a player or two. Name on ghost no, if with different sources ever. Send the house team no air corner said the almost press or mono. Rich, sir, has it me just at 3 points because only some attacks are likely so bad dropping points. Tis all dropping us a has at the 3 points here. Has back on 9 points. Oko 9 points, sir. Sir, kaka, or Timu Kano.
0: But I dare about Kwame, if you say, couples of us all the league we are. Who says, Wanga, for the past 5-6 seasons, from 4-5 seasons in here, I dare has a palm of Mutimin G League, you know,
1: and home. Of course,
0: now has a choir we are.
1: Or
0: home. not drop points.
2: In fact, sir, none other Thursday, no so. Thursday, no so. Thursday, no, on Mercedia, and then Saturday, me patro TNA, and then Saturday, Momo Awa, no, besign at Wasso. Na, I between 6 p.m. and 7 p.m., and then you may, me patro, very simple. MTN, so dear, Momo Apono, Fato, a year, I will call credit 10 cities, so if you are there, could be ano, also, so, standing the chance, sir, I tell you, I hear, chair. Our Momo, our honor, on soon submit me accounting tea, and you make 10 year and you make 6 p.m. in between 6 and 7. Udu Momo Apono, eto a year, call credit, and as I was sending as well, ha, Nasa Unsono, I also need a chance at Chedia, MTNH, and on soon submit me, Akabiano, as I say, Omo and the A Gaming Commission of Ghana, Edna Akabu, Edijumedi, and so at the MO Bawa Games. 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We will be a pesica ten. Now there's solve problem here near Bawa Games, and I may come for the amount for phone now. No, about a star 956 hash. Now, on so every day, piano. 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Cashback, tell and qua. 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I come at the amount to be try better. 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Juma so on. Senabia on so business be open. Na odi aye juma biya se biya re kotoka. Asore na mo pe business. Ane ye na be fee mo pe. Sikana mo di akoye ye na amansiye Community Bank PLC be account or savings current account. Susu account fixed deposit. Unye biye biye se kima. Oye eligible. Na ye ye business ne di ame ye unique enye. On says all other banks in interest rate in Osro. By the kitty utia only problem cra anything and ubiane amansia and so edi jumano a bad guitar bankina yet cut different level. So I remember ATM card in Tibiano over to me you see can also with me at the idea of person or the Bian talk room and a head office in war. Mansuria hope Bia Moho or Bakumasa for instance Roman Hell Ahonjo Sofo Line Asimhonano on Sabitia comes out 247-200-13 Bamot Bell beverages at the Abedaso and non-alcoholic drink and intino Obia Obia Timinumbi Obianum Equadanum and Benufonum Mesamo and I Saturday program bebre Mamo and your programs in may come for Bamot at the Amon Munkotobi. Now whenever Banamon Fabian Fansamo Sanse at Denise I'll be out the best seven piano, then you better on toi. No to be used to coffee so there's a family ninano. Monsumo to me and Joyce say Yamiadum Ghana Fanabe Pia Bermot I ready. On soon sabbat me a kebi 0544 335900. 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honour so no set me a cabinami adomsua announcement love from corporate games you know and the catch up the last you'll be your baby via in fact okofi no the any gen echo is answer age media be a bar be beer be was yeah connections energy in fact games lindina yebi and so as in tea to answer I defer the corporate word brand also by pick your form na register on yami adam next month I want the Padu Packer, and a digital and so Abasisha Swinty, Oba Soba Kahua, about your grand sober fair organizer. 0245 594 425. 0245 594 425. Not normal in the a year and come more. Jumadia Tennis, a Mid City Dental Clinic, or Mamba Swanson or Seno, for Cotna, Amon Shana Kama, and for Manafid Adentura, Chaco Toothpaste. And alive air to brushes ni nano and so awo aye jaswa udi we a choose since so when your brush come on there's a ye usina sin na nebi piano I come on and so at me at the amamunana sweat yasina di jumadino and so the brush 0322 0 8 3 5 8 1 8 3 5 8 2 8 3 5 8 3 first caller hello
3: Richard.
2: Yes sir Hello. Yes, sir.
4: Good morning, Richard.
2: Good morning.
4: I'm good. Good morning.
2: Name Adam.
4: I'm the pastor of the Pastor. I'm the pastor. I'm the pastor. I'm the pastor. I'm the
2: Hello. Good morning. Sorry. Hello. Good morning.
5: Richard.
2: Yes, sir.
5: I only have Solomon here.
2: Solomon, you.
5: I try to answer me. Happened to attach to the number. me ma me mo ni e be na me ntia me ntia bo a so na me be ma me adoma e sin ta te kone so ma te e do ma te to a an sa ta te bo ti e je di e sa ma te sin ti bo e ni de 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
3: I'm not going to be able to do it. Fat and Roma, we see the papa. Because, yes, we say JP Morgan. Why JP Morgan? When you're JP Morgan, don't find him. And Timbra, yeah, wow, my member Babaso. And there's Arsenal and Bratton, where they take you out to Nile de Bamamo. Elias, I Abaloa, and then it's to him, because my team is unless he will be able for him to buy it here.
2: Yate, I tell you, mum, come home right now. Enter us, Mamma Sisia, Eva.
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6: Oh ma, but you may have milk a crow on me, Milo Limuana.
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7: Way a Milo all in one, no. 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
8: Milo all in one, and milk, baby, woman, da. Ni hear me say, wouldn't you be fra? 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Milo, the energy to go further. FDIG, dreading crabtree, atumu.
2: Okay, see, Masabi Alliance, and 3220 8351 8358 2 8358 3 we are now fe more for this car na more for birthday now fe and celebrate ni kakra na enjoy radio no and fa ema abe wan for no. Hello
11: baba.
2: Yes sir.
11: Na oye
2: nyame adom
11: na injiniya te adie no wa kwade for wa wa dia
2: o nyame adom da sisi man
11: da sisi man no baba boy jumo
2: o ye juma
11: na me wa kan ti ba kwade ni en ti o ba o.
2: Okay.
11: Now, I can tell my wife from where my mission number is. What about him? When I was around this around, we got him. Ah, I sent that the horse. I got that for the house, but I didn't know that's a half to say. Eh? And I didn't know what I got. That's a half to say. What are you going to do? I see you in the table. I didn't really like that. I'm not going to leave me. Eh, I'm not going to go on and say, I'm not going to go on and say, I'm not going to go on.
2: That's it. That's it. Hello.
12: Hello.
2: Yes, sir.
12: Yeah. Richard.
2: Yes, sir.
12: Your friend is in Coach Barras. We can't see at me from the
2: room.
12: Okay. Daddy Amuka, I'm out of it. Your friend will be there. Of now, they won't find me. I'm wearing. Now, and yet. 3 out of 3. You say, Abbas, and you need to man of my name to me, you to me,
2: okay, so yeah, that's your last caller. Now, I saw my bimha, News at once. Hello.
13: Yeah, hello, Richard.
2: Yes, sir.
13: You see me no way.
2: Hey.
13: Hi. Hey, you see. Hey, what is sorry for some of my mouth floor. Hey, what to mean that? What to mean?
2: What to mean?
13: I'm young, I'm a type. Mama manager, don't be a

0: odisi ka brand here papa bi offer one and then more for birthday don't move over
1: Wafa no no.
0: I'm over the guy brutal.
1: Wafa no this car.
0: Oh this car.
1: Oh eno cre.
0: Me dimi me honam se.
1: Ai.
0: Me wafa cast obey your timer.
1: Obey your timer. Se me first me wura ha me say Odi. Odi. Adame to us ha no was there me wafa say mfrem Odi. Odi die na kwako be say say wo ya ka say bi. Wo dey sika to us.
0: Sika ne ka won.
1: Odi sika.
0: Ehu na no say sika won.
1: Sika won ho.
0: Oh see tonight.
1: Hey. Entezi.
0: Sa sa see to me kai or crowd from UK.
1: Sa ho.
0: Oh yeah.
1: Oh yeah.
0: No fa de no fa de ade ba kwam de prasem no no bon hoka
1: eh yes ipe duane de
0: enti odi ska na de to no yan fan to no keke
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0: se ye bi bia fine
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1: weti mi fria to ma ho se yes
0: en mo nyam ho
1: awurade
0: oni dressing bi
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1: sika won ho abu fia fo odi sika kokko
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0: 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And then a special day.
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1: Hey. Sa o disika
0: ko. On level no no.
1: Yes.
0: Ye pe yi ayi si. Any 15.
1: Eh?
0: Me more for the open May batch.
1: Wow, 2024
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0: 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Yen sorry, Emma Abewha. Team no entrance na fi. Abosik. Any team entrance unfa Emma mo.
1: Richard.
0: I said here.
1: I think ze na zemi hum. Committee bia omo ekobo. Blasters boy by ye.
0: Mm-hmm.
1: Na wamu eto to man mini mi se when ye bia asha na wa chance.
0: Oh yeah.
1: I think say MP for Tafo.
0: Mm-hmm.
1: Na obusa sports minister and sense be for budget be hua. Richard Ometie
0: ba ko walk up and
1: yes meti ba ku bo mi se obi kokuta purse.
0: Purse holder no.
1: Purse holder. What you say? 10,000.
0: I didn't go over so you say.
1: Uko gra purse you say.
0: So this can never get done.
1: 10,000 day.
0: So black stars to come. There's a purse holder on the ministry. What I say? And only the team nechi. Purse holder ne juman say. Si kabia black stars team ni be here. Money in charge. Tibia ye koda hotel ni sika only obetua. 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
0: 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Ese enye obi o in charge of sani ma no.
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0: Ye obi ho.
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0: Adwuma no e purse holder adwuma. Ono ne de ne se.
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2: okay
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1: okay
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1: okay
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1: purse holder
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2: e ti e be ko afcon e be nya purse holder
0: oh of course onu ye ko ba bi odi echire
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1: eh ka ka ka
2: se ti wo ko ye fa so di e kro we di e bo panyi a
1: e
2: ya se
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2: wo david
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0: ko asa no ye adia se na wo ka
2: adwuma be
0: ah
2: purse holder
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1: me ye ti he
2: e ti blaster mo ge wo bi ayi purse holder
0: when you risk wo msa oba full plane atu kan the risk involved when him
2: any dey won be bro
0: e ti say e tu anaka
1: rich yenko
2: and what you say

0: Nti obi twan me why.
1: What you say?
2: $10,000.
1: $10,000.
0: I'm going to say.
1: Okay.
3: Eba wa kan, una ya fa wan de ka won pa.
1: Oh, debio. Star pass holder pass holder.
2: Eh,
1: you know the money here you.
0: Ah, me ma ti. I
2: was say mu die.
0: My man you jina we. So obe ya catch and say adwuma yin di mem. No, ba say wo man obem. Ana.
2: So ntam ba mu sa.
1: Shegelege, yes, what nickname? No, no, Shegelege.
4: Young Wadi, huh? Me a beer and weddy.
1: Make a Shegelege on your son, no. Shegelege,
4: young Wadi, me a beer and
5: weddy.
1: Jesus Christ. 9 years.
6: None way are ye a friend of them. Mamma Baku Frammy, Rapose said, Yako Sono, dear Eddie, Nabokin and Nibion and Hasway and Dissini, says you are quite the toilet, you know, sir. One more beyond your nano pain. What?
2: Oh,
6: yeah. One more beyond your nano pain, sir. Then this event will be a near nano pain. Now, what's someone who came? Say, I'm a crepa, and then I'm a walking and you're my toilet to come your mama by the woman. I don't know where, sir.
7: I am a co for 20 acres. Me send me bank statement, and me bank. You did me the assistant, me the channel.
1: Hey,
7: I need you. Now me kwa kwa no. Me me wo. Adi me me ba. Kill and tear. Aye, kna man.
1: Masa.
7: So much.
1: Man.
7: Never bua.
1: Oyine.
7: Aja. Kan never bua.
1: Oyine. Aja.
7: Yeah.
4: Aja uchi bua ni papa.
7: Busi mo ni zesa.
4: Papa ni mani ba.
1: Bo.
7: Oyine. Obe timi na kwa chena chena. I'm not even in a security.
1: Now, where are the Chronicles according to David Baura?
0: Okay.
1: In some way, we are
8: the professor.
1: Abraham Tebi Bagana, I was here friend of Yacheslav.
0: Okay.
1: Now, Edi Yacheslav, no, kwa jomi, kwa kwa yuwe munu. 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
0: Hey! You did your friend, eh?
1: Yacheslav.
0: Yacheslav, no. 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You didn't chance, I don't know. Hey, David Bakwa for Bibra Professor. Yachis love, no, I said, I
1: said, I would my little queer.
0: When Mujia, yes,
1: I have some work and some pa na and penforce ye bo pump and credit and yes you come with me boy.
0: And okay,
1: I dear my manu who pass it, me bo me teacher any tire.
0: Hey,
1: teacher, you she me she trouble mentor. 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
0: and I go one tire.
1: Oh, quadro abo me. Was it 6 + 6 - 5? Missing me would have fit that. 6 + 6 - 5, quadro. Man who born a tire 2 was 1 year. 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
0: Yes sir.
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8: From Mr. Usu and Sam Henry, your CSIR BR na mo program na your friend. 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

0: 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Ebenezer, baby, and your media, Babedruni, and your betel. I was here for a city, Timmy can't send power boom better than as a debut at the summer. I was here for Nima Kumpa. Tell me a bit more brand new, not a bed less than 1 hour. Would you travel voice, and your betel? And so you're munting your home. And a penny of yay, your dog, crump pony, uncle passe. 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
0: better
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0: That
1: was FBM.
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0: Yamia ye be,
1: and ye better,
0: and ye de radiase, yet you force your damas a pass,
1: my
0: dear, too, and let your number dim come up,
1: and then your bonkomo,
0: yes,
1: and then you should cry, cause ye didn't in
0: our and the me banamis, oh, you were not dear, my dear,
1: 3 years.
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1: Said DNA.
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0: share it. 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
1: Oh, that Quadrona, no. 5 months, no. Your mabin moha. 5 months, no. 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
0: Aye.
1: Ah, okay.
0: One must say no. O matinas young, we say, quiet that way, and I'm wing.
1: Uh-huh.
0: And Quafonia Sicana or Musidiana, Quabania, I the quine, if I know what the I'm Yaguso.
1: Ah, any and no crap.
0: What the sick quine,
1: any and no crapa.
0: Kame for says, Adi and Yakum.
1: Yakum.
0: What the I'm Yagu Quaswa. What Tomara?
1: And no crap.
0: And there, Yabedimo, and so, and Como, and what, and Nimha. Now, Kakaku, as some cray answer no. 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
0: Okay. I know what I say. But I say, PJ, would you? If you cry driving, crampa, yes, we ain't. Wouldn't you, dear? Wouldn't you? Wouldn't you, would you, say, I can't make me a tree? Oh, boy, wouldn't me? Jim Woody, hello.
3: Good morning, Padoni Kanika.
0: Kwame.
3: Because they said, oh, yeah.
0: Me,
3: I can't bear some kind of thing. If I don't want you, you
0: know, cray.
3: When your group leaves at that very day, go back to my show. You should say, why you win ya? When you come to my show, no,
0: Debbie.
3: I told you, would you?
0: Yes,
3: if you are here, I told you, would you so bitch like it?
0: And cray.
3: Oh, you would be so bitch like all my bamboo and you and the mechanical, no matter how it is with me.
0: And cray.
3: And if I don't want you, would you?
0: Okay.
4: Because on thinking a picture
2: any other one with poor most men of them.
0: Okay.
2: And to them, Jim Woodin, and sign a word to make good yet. And to you actually, you can do your baby arm without you.
0: Merci.
2: I don't have to say who you punish me.
0: Merci. Merci. Piman for last got a head. Oh,
4: Kaka, we
0: didn't have free from me. Where you could be in the
4: cool. Are you? I'm doing this and crying because I feel hate hard work.
0: You sound quite young, quite young, Woody.
4: Oh, yeah, better I'm crying.
0: But I say,
4: that boy,
0: yeah,
4: I do understand. I won't do Hundi and Kobe.
0: Dabby.
4: Now, Mama, dear Bacon, and he said, you won't do this over Coco Bocron.
0: And okay,
4: and no dear, and
0: Cobocron,
4: and Moba. And you, whom you say, ABR, over Coco Bo people.
0: Okay.
4: And you, whom you say, Coco Kumo be a bet, Sika.
0: Okay.
4: So, Jumundi, so back to 50. Are you a Juma? No one knows Sika Gia, and then you're about one more day. I've been killing me.
0: May I say?
4: Kakaku.
0: Medasi pi sound quine DM for Fred Madin and Fancy Akako Miancobos and Chain Na Yambra. Eti may catch out, said Jun Hoodi. If you are here, ya tea, a ye GDA, one Jun when ye will be on Juni, now crown you when you want to be your dee. Jun Hoodi's idea now, you know, bit me a ye. A ye GDA and a renumbra boy mu. Bibia ye be on a Jun Hoodi. Kai meet me at all, if ye meet me a see. A dear meet me a dee, Ninina GDA. 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
5: Any credit she will be an or say be over here 7 years the two and you. Sina an animal for the boy 2 years and you say M say Obadi a bo Kurata from no a dear fairly school dying, said the bima hoda. Jadisha or honor, said the Muku school, oh, Banqua and Cassia, this one Nantia Bamacum. 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
1: Woman, what you order, every now that. 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
0: Okay, you are okay. 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
0: okay.
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0: 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What would you now want wanting? And now, a musical fee and cancer class or cacoda.
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0: 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Young boy, see a fia no ye, senior high school ye.
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1: Oh, I'm not here. I didn't know Bobo Yam.
0: No, that Bobo Yam. No,
1: you have Facebook.
0: Yeah. Kura 19 years.
1: 19 years.
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0: it.
1: Woman who, if you are crowned by renovation, is here or parking a car who could yan one and Yako fee.
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0: 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I will call Avia Saboti and Ka, Radia Yamau Yako, and the shedding as we can count.
4: And comes a swap.
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0: okay
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0: eh asabu asabu no
4: okay you need to say jimi kakra na we obi dey we jimi say you know
0: ewurade ma say we there
4: e dey dey jimi kakra omo aha and I'll be happy say I'm now a happy guy, sir. At least, most of my handle the kama.
0: Okay.
4: Mama, you're more enwase. I said, "Danka management. Teach you ne. Okuku sekuni general manager. Yeah, we're sunte man. Through that man, you konya chesunte.
0: Yeah.
4: Chesunte, no sune yo obi diyo.
0: Ah.
4: Aha. A brand tibia. And then so ofa. Kofi juma nkwana.
0: Ah.
4: We ask mum some so.
0: Oh, so
4: interview no. Ne, I was say you friend ko aku chesunte.
0: Mm-hmm.
4: In general, I have to kakra. I need to make a can. If you want friend, I will cut your sinte. I will cut your sinte. If you want general manager, I need a friend. Chest sinte. I need to just wear sinte. Oh, in this our environment, we say yeah. When you management, paying for, me ya friend, different ya diye na. My that confidence, me that edge, me my ultimate. If you want your BB.
0: Okay, voice, Yana, okay, voice, Yana, okay, see, I said, just interview, I didn't say any, Patrick, Odin, Yana, Yana, Yana, Yana, Yana, Yana, Yana, Yana, Yana, Yana, Yana, Yana, Yana, Yana, Yana, Yana, Yana, Yana, Yana, Yana, Yana, Yana, Yana, Yana, Yana, Yana, Yana, Yana, Yana, Yana, Yana, Yana, Yana, Yana, Yana, Yana, Yana, Yana, Yana, Yana, Yana, Yana, Yana, Yana, Yana, Yana, Yana, Yana, Yana, Yana, Yana, Yana, Yana, Yana, Yana, Yana, Yana, Yana, Yana, Yana, Yana, Yana, Yana, Yana, Yana, Yana, Yana, Yana, Yana, Yana, Yana, Yana, Yana, Yana, Yana, Yana, Yana, Yana, Yana, Yana, Yana, Yana, Y
4: And in fact, I be with her at the Sunday out. It got to a point that me can't, my message sure. Me can't, I be with her.
0: Okay.
4: I remember say, sports guys, we flew her, and you became new people. Now I'm for can say, they are coming to show you, my message show.
0: Okay.
4: Meanwhile, now, you show her, yeah, yan tin so emme standing out bi yan ka so abi wa me standing out
0: okay
4: 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Oh, be to be framing, say. Tell it, go out to me a story, be not missing the enemy, so be framing. Maybe I'm not picking, say, I'm anything, come on, say. Ah, I will come here and say, I. Tell him, crop for us, I will go, my Jimmy Power. You see,
0: I'm
4: really get to be a queer roadmark, dear, yeah, yeah, yeah, to our person. Let us say, plenty beer. Most of my twasso and many cheese, some multimedia quality award. Yeah, I'm found quality award.
0: Okay.
4: Yeah, the Emma Man 40, a month for me by Jim. But most of my twasso, the Aqua Quadi award, actress and pa. And a Baba Yelstan, a whole Amma Pupra, Tunipa Pine, Kirimu,
0: yes,
4: sir, and Paye through one
0: of my Facebook. I was Yabra Facebook, it's 104.5 award. Eda so no die ewuku karo
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4: na management do so mo nya agidi e mu
0: mu
4: na omo so e kura ye nya obi a na be so bu obeka so de bi any uncle for be on the very good. Once the radio Jimano and you will be a woman's sister or ya be your name or be our no no or what that courage in a say,
0: yeah,
4: meeting ya, all that confidence, you know. And indeed, watch your friend waiting ya. And then you look at your quack, I don't quite as you have a multimedia here, you're a fool.
0: Beven a fool.
4: And now, what's the question? Take a crack of you and say, hey, I'm a giant you. What's that? What's that? What's that? What's that? What's that?
0: You're a good guy.
4: Munyamani mroso mufa bi nkika ho wo hodi bia na mo creativity bi aha radio is about creativity
0: yeah
4: nti mo creativity bi e de ba no na manfo e nije una fe nsuso no mo so mo mo ama foforo mo nyon kuno mo so asa se ba no mo mo mo mo so mo mo ba mo so mo nyane so ye ma o platform ye ma o kwan wo nkofo bi bro mo ni news ka o ni news ka pa so no ye mo mo kwan ma mo nka
0: e no kre
4: 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I won't catch
0: that.
4: I am my own. You say, you through.
0: Did I see?
4: I'm forcing you for near my for so fine.
0: Did I see P? Nana, I will cool, then chemo, and your ten in canoe, and I will cool her. Maybe a tremor, mona, dictress, and tip by what is my back, because a man, and eh, you fish, yammy, and say, Yeneno, I could dim comma, or no such as ya moment sense form. 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
0: 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Oh.
1: Omaba. Stone discover.
0: Yes.
1: Discover.
0: 3 years. I mean, you.
1: Yeah. 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Any easy. 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Nini na discover me ni other teams. Nini na ni Yesu ya bobo anuam. 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
0: Oh yeah.
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1: Eni aya mana bedu by this time. 3 years. Still counting. 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
0: Yamia,
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0: Now, and that it didn't come before a zebra, and a bad one, as you feel you say.
1: Quado. 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I say, maybe one pie of your horn was her. Yes, bompire. And yet, men are now Bible nurses, your mompire, my town for heavy. Pompire, mobia, wow,
0: sir.
1: Or more crana, oh, bompire, go, memoirist, if you horn master, a dear Mikatamania, meeting your moody free,
0: okay,
1: including you. Yakoya, every via store, the double night, and the bompire mother, Yakupos, are going with Buffo Mammy, because I know the boar for me. So I still pray for everyone, every day, and everyone. Quadro and Penifosa would Timu Fire and Tiam won't
0: be.
1: Nessa would be a dream, Pamo be mrebia soa. No matter the situation, will be no. The next day, cross, I do paracran, best hour come on, so let's go and do this, let's go and do that. Midway show, and some midway you say. Et you quadro, mea first day of from some mercy, ha! 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
0: sir.
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0: say o ye adwuma mo ti media
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0: okay.
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0: and they have heard some
1: more shame now see there will be a madu ni dear
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0: akwezo edu radio mu work
1: out me say me sui na aku kase me say na time na waka se sunday o me news ne na da o ma me say microphone we
0: no
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0: Unlike other people, no, omo no say they don't have radio background. 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But se kaka kunku aba, obetimi ni ni mienu nku aya bra.
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0: 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Na ma hwani din ma kan tirim so de. Cobra.
1: Cobra.
0: So what you say? Because na no odene.
1: Yes.
0: Asem bia so no otimi kan kwa asem fa ho. And this show no nyina anya say bia kan kwa asem. Say de be ya obesere.
1: Yes.
0: Eye se bia se bi ye jimi o.
1: Kwa do nu se show ya ma amanfo enso he bia no munna mu. Ba bia da mi nya ko free pass so he. So Saturday do ne se man ye mu a. Because eh na how be brain e mo mu betena se yi mpasere ne keke kansem na juguma. 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
0: Masa.
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0: 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Wa be retire. 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
1: 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Nana uku echire mu se obi a opese oboa no na odwan ne no momo ko ye ne maamia yie no ha mia maame fa ne number
0: fa number to your number
1: it you be friends see and as obe send ne message or hi or WhatsApp that was
0: 0248
1: mikobi and I'm a join na uku sie o maame 0248 85 85 91 91 0248 0248 85 85 97 91 91
0: Yes.
1: Ano
0: ye aku number
1: no
0: aku
1: na mba no
0: personal number. Yes, October 3rd.
1: October any night say. Mo friends
0: Yes.
1: And as I want me call watch.
0: 0322083581835823583. 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Hello.
5: Hello.
0: Upon the case ya Frozen.
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5: Hey, mo se to mo. 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
5: Hey, da. They do me mean that much. We to cry at home.
0: That's it.
5: We can say at home if you're a palm, my tear, my 3 hours, my day.
0: That's it.
5: If I show the quality of more color, I damage you grass with the name of Alaba. You tramp here, what is the kind of phone room?
0: Aye.
5: They drew up for body somebody's one day. Who you did? What's the kind of sanity?
0: Oh,
5: let's have a fat.
0: Okay. Hello, dear FM free.
6: Hello, Diwong. 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
0: Yeah, so, but it gets you 3 years.
6: Good afternoon. My friend is in on passing me, Michael.
0: Merci, Michael.
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0: Happy birthday, Nkwabo Ntimo. 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
0: Na Frankie's birthday number 2 so abrantie bi a wo hyɛ Express BSFN A plus. 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
0: 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I know that so no.
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1: Baby sa.
0: 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Frank is nebe to us last one.
1: 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Yes ya siya no. Uh-huh. 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
1: 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Ana ana adunja konfo nana nana kwajo boate nso beboa eh. 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
1: Yes.
0: Apartment ana mine on beboa eh.
1: Yeah, on beboa eh.
0: Na I man.
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0: 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Ye kwa ni afa asanka di achi.
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0: 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Wana yeye juma ura no.
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0: Sade beya tudi yediya.
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1: 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Kwa jesu dada. Ofa.
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1: Ya.
0: Ya sare so amo Gidi Brown. What the entertainment power about the twasso at your Maya na yen to me Kenya friends of a being were halfway.
1: Yes, yes, yes, yes, yes, yes, yes. Omusu tie chipa.
0: Nah, oh my dear.
1: You so dino mudosu.
0: Oma te TikTok page. Mm,
1: okay.
0: Yes, a being a half fan club. Our
1: okay.
0: TikTok.
1: Okay, okay.
0: And you will be a furu.
1: Oh my dear.
0: And he basam. Good news.
1: Yeah.
0: Oba se wa.
1: Tonto city ama pia.
0: Ema nini na mpenifuoro. Na mishira mwate.
1: Yes, oma ya die.
0: Na mishira mw. Ebi kure wale.
1: Mm.
0: Abi wa haba ye.
1: E mwade.
0: Kwa mbi wade.
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4: Ya, where the Omam Jamasime? 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
5: Majabema, Madame Fubina, and what's the new Ameba Pemwa or you?
4: And what's the bay?
5: When you're near the na a yaman, what do you grab? Sese won't see me yako, on a man up in Pim Nipa. Oh, what ye?
4: Oh, where the Banti Kesikura. What's in Natural Health Center? A new one, some dear, my Chinese Yami who be that glaucoma and our cataracts, a yata, on Fedrubia Musso, on Sower Drubia, Torabia, no Nipania, Sadia, Yasan, Yabia Gusson, Nanina, Yatna, Purusio, Yanania Coco. 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
1: In Shiraya fan.
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0: special sunny Saturday entertainment power is airborne. Hey, but not when Jebo. And that's what I'm saying, but the way boys, you know, is your IU chips, so.
1: Wow.

0: I was as I shall be entertainment power at the Brussels and Saturday, the Anon, and as we are at Sanas, you didn't come after music, entertainment, industry, beer, movie, beer, you didn't come or so at the Afahona fake. They are trending, they are also. I was social in the media, and also, and the Hunsam also at me at the Abreu. Over the weekend, the entertainment fraternity in Yantias and Park. You are at Simbi Brain SEC. I mean, you said, yeah, concern for me in Omotia, Omidin Nadi Babre, the Bacona G. Rabagana, Oli Jacobs, the only Baba, Samson Adez. Ow! My baby Adez, get with. Mamu makwaba, jio chakwaba.
1: Ogede meje osoa.
0: Mina na bibia bokode.
1: O Yankopon do mora kwa sachi
0: bi. 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Fantastic, fantastic. Na we can really echo say mood in saying.
2: Yeah, sure, you have a kind of.
0: We can do the Nizazi and show. You know what I'm saying? Hey, that's not what can do.
2: Bibia bokɔ bia, I know bokɔ.
0: You, bah, I call you a Ghana no. Baby, anyway.
1: Debbie, Krumo, I say, how you
0: Ghana no, I say, baby, I answer, Danuri.
1: Debbie.
0: And somehow.
1: And somebody.
0: Most men sells. And somehow.
1: Airport.
0: To say, what is the week of a man who be so called Yamu, baby?
1: Sir.
0: Somehow.
1: Same point for I can say, I dare chance and tell some for an hour, Chiwade can say a part of Bomai.
0: I could be said, I didn't ask someone to cast one.
1: That's not saying a cast one. They said, yes, said the name. And a money pie nipper. And they will be a woo be a summer to be sa, will be woo sa, and a tear.
0: But once again, yep, to the beer, and penny for boom and the good name may be sooner.
1: And then you cray. And you cray.
0: I said, Uyen Shaha and my crew to a banner where mea. The 9 year day.
1: You
0: could touch it.
1: Could then could die.
0: It's the level of Ghana and a corny at him. The dear warm mind him.
1: Dangerous. Ah, say it, Tiana, we can say actresses saying Kabayan Caprini, one ban a TikTok. A one in answer cause you.
0: Ah, Christian Awuni.
1: Or we can't send Kobeselin, Ka President, on fast to Bobby there and to TikTok.
0: Then possibility, a bare possible, dear.
1: Oh, why not?
0: Hey,
1: tell me, say a ministry, a communication ministry. No? Any the founders of a TikTok for no bit my atanas say, one person will yes,
0: many of the class here now.
1: One person will make some changes because cry day.
0: Oh,
1: yeah, how are you? Regulating him.
0: Okay,
1: a womb. Yeah, be uncommon say you would the offensive languages at to say pa. Nasty night there.
0: I block
1: you.
0: Yeah,
1: we make your offensive language be now. Not
0: block you. Answer, I block for no. Muslim mom ye interviews be a sports and I say entertainment no so who is F word be a mic no Emma
1: sir
0: o ma program dia mano any F word be anywhere be out into your say dia no system ye system mr na itimi boa ne sir
1: sir even Facebook ra no or otimi ye na if you be type language be na language no what bit make in some kind of language be and I waste be so be type pe sir comment and I was say there omo yi firo omo hide this comment no and everything is possible they hear say institutions dey there e be work because say Barack Hussein Obama oba Ghana or Kasem bi we say Africa we don't need strong men we need strong institutions the institutions because say dwuma there automatically no I was saying him atim ko so ye dem aye
0: okay because any me ko so Ghana this time no
1: yeah we are future
0: na kramu penifom nkra
1: sir e hadwene.
0: Yeah. Alifa, system, no, how is it going? No? How do you take it?
2: And on a minya be my can, a mom program may be bia, maybe bia now you bet me at the abawa, be bia answering a bit me.
0: Answer, you are a brofu, some things are for men only. Your name about things African, yeah, dear. You ask, you're busy, bia.
2: I'm using it too much.
0: Minya boys, a crabba. Only an abio, cordia.
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0: first one first Free
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2: ya jeleni for 1 year ah e ba e na dodo na nim say 7 years but no our friend godfather gunshot ah wa confirm say 1 year na oka say we say father maso de
0: ow asomi yami
2: ah say father nye bibi fa na father gunshot so ne de won timi na do betimi aya ne say obeba wa yeden aba besra no na
0: ow abranti asomi ya but we de meti maka say abani ne ne di ni yi pa
2: yeah oko ba
0: for 1 year de by 8 months 7 months 8 months no ofi ntie ka say next year somewhere August Kabia August Green
1: in
0: June mo May June no fi
2: no
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2: yeah
0: I say ah father
2: me ha ji maso
0: din na so din am pa striker
2: yes
0: yeah cool yeah next story then
2: yeah next story and Ghana for yaji and so
0: I didn't hear
2: what telling any wife no mama back
0: hey no
2: I had third
0: na,
2: person
0: na,
2: oh
0: so, oh sir, last week at the canal ha so tell us say the boo boo yeah here baba back piano so be fapo ase so be wure dream so be wure nsuem obe wure mama na here ba and na here ba na and Ghana for bi ase ma wo ken meti Ghana for bi ase ji eji
1: and so te Ghana
0: for and e bi say I didn't know ba na ba
2: Some
0: are kind, and some are kind, and media me and Tias. Oh, no, no, so on my beam, on a and public domain will be added soon, and then Kumana Magini are there. And this is one of my oh, Berman, our and I in a wedding. Nah, I am for Swan Abba. No. Se Berman Abba no planet, no, so Babaka. Sometimes I did see a before Betty Baba.
3: Yeah.
0: Well, some of them are. So, the idea of me can just say, I'm a good person, you know. Eddie, I know you're a monkunda. Eddie, I said, my wife, so
2: I'm saying, I'm saying,
0: I'm saying, I'm saying, I'm saying, I'm saying, I'm saying, I'm saying, I'm saying, I'm saying, I'm saying, I'm saying, I'm saying, I'm saying, I'm saying, I'm saying, I'm saying, I'm saying, I'm saying,
2: I'm saying, I'm saying, I'm
3: saying, I'm saying, I'm saying, I'm
0: saying, I'm saying, I'm saying, I'm saying, I'm saying, I'm saying, I'm saying, I'm saying, I'm saying, I'm saying, I'm
2: saying, I'm
0: open in love for some.
2: My test on see a UPSC Shatawale Kopiem or Vice Chancellor personally or say Ophelia Shatawale star BA Binti or invite Eba Homa or be inspired students about how I was starting from the music career and any business sister or Satan Sunya Bacheni or Mokasai from. Baby, I was starting a colleague on Onima and your Omokasai. I said they shouldn't copy him, but they should copy in the mind, you know.
0: Okay.
2: And so I so catch almost say,
0: the lifestyle, you
2: know,
0: no more copy, but do to me, yeah, now we say positive, no more fair, no. Oh, that's good.
2: and fair no more. I promise almost 2 years or like a bit more free show.
0: The dawn was the real.
2: Now, after that, you know, Ghana food being Mr. Say, dressing a shot at the corner and Koye, Nanke was uncle,
0: which is
2: dressing professional.
0: Professional,
2: now I hate two gangster. I
0: don't know why artist too.
2: Ghana food.
0: Ghana, what do you mean? Why artist too? Shutter. Open one of the guys, so she shoot a fat person.
2: Yeah.
0: Apart from Sakodi. Apart from Sakodi, Ghana had a Sakodi artist in here. Sakodi, she should be, I need no doubt. Bad dressing as I could idea. But you put a suit for tiny pies. Ain't you know? All the few say, though, Chancellor, you're inviting no. But the boys, the farm base in a boys lie.
2: I won't go.
0: They make what I say. The farm base in a boys from one invest to one of them feeling.
2: Yeah,
0: I'm against that. Boys like Montana say.
4: Also addresses.
0: Ain't he? Chancellor, yes, at all addressing your hand was what the feeling.
2: I know the feeling, yeah.
0: What I say? Ain't he? And then, oh, Gazze, Ubin and Yana Tadi, now. Hey, every boss was on Kushiku. Yanko.
2: My last one here, Ohima Mercy.
0: I heard it clearly.
2: Ne program you are here, Nan. Last one, an ex husband here 2 years ago, Jan, or saying Yanko Pony and Nikasa said,
0: I heard it clearly.
2: Only ninja, I said, I'm here. Obexi,
0: but some of you, Babusa Boys, you got the new Bible. I heard it clearly saying, Uncle Paul say, Benman or Belfi BM, what dinner or Dibi, say, I'm where they were seeing Yano.
2: Minjana, yeah.
0: I didn't tell you, see me, they were seeing Yano. Then TBBR. Let me ya.
2: Now, the program, no, ni ex husband, in bed, J Spotlight, no, who share Benman, no, but the dressing, in the beard, in the haircut, then you ask them, Ketua, cry, or bed, you must see, now don't tell our rest, and I'm ninja, and I'm going to fear our rest, no.
0: I am catch up with booze. I remember kwa a good pie me japai on my mercy. So him abe kumasi ame. No him abe film chum be frame. 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
1: Wow.
0: I'm telling you, it's life and I make. 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Pan. After all of a sudden, dear pa, sadly, dear man.
2: I'm in a nakasha.
0: What in that? Me, my
2: uncle, I support you for upon everything. No program, be a
0: now. Once I be a course one, my videos in now. The bear man also, the man one inch, you don't want to cry by.
2: Yeah,
0: Chronos, why you come? Now, bear man is a bit sin any
2: more.
0: No, he might be friends with me. Yeah, oh, really, to my wife. Almost the first time I met my wife, I was
2: no wife.
0: I saw for two. Oh, we party party, no.
1: My wife is brutal.
0: I saw for two. Oh, on back as sometimes, no. Yeah, Christopher, I never vigilant. I did be wow. Only in the start of Tahila, no.
2: Wow.
0: Hey, only in the start here. First, I teach women in the start here, brother Sammy. Oh, yes. And I said, brother Sammy, now. Now, sir, Mr. Walker said to him, I may say, first, a healer, no. Over find a few commands to call back, no. Sir, when you scare crying, I will tell a man, no. No, because you'll be feed or could die. And I say, I pick here now, so I die born. And yes, I may ya crack to be here. Because I may do any more pan. But maybe on the two reason, but on perceptive bad boy, until it be a little bit of a brain quick. Every cry, I'll tell you, baby cry.
1: And one thing I didn't acquash Yamina,
0: but I question
1: you. Will she and Coupon there be any contribution?
0: Then you Coupon will show us who sent go away.
1: San and Yumpa Wufrimuno. Very spiritual. Wufrimu. Very, very spiritual.
0: And Wufrim. Wufrim. Oh, you might not see the crown upon the.
1: Then you more do.
0: When you must win in his house, he was half in the 40s.
2: Wow, oh, really?
0: Oh, and to your human, head the other way, I'm going to pay me out on crammings. Come on.
2: I'm
0: Papa down for be only 80 10 years, almost like a boom, and only in our bridge, money in our bridge. And to you, William Pound, seven man so on worry, sir. No, so I come up,
2: my wife,
1: we are denying ye.
0: Na Ghana for one year. I'm coming to transfer video. So now answer something. Now, my Sarah, lady bi koto ni mama sara okumawe ko aso o de kumase fo ne ko pa o set ma sara ne ade o de kumase fo ne ekotro ni mpa de ene mama ne esi tu ni say na me yade I know offerings obi ni hu e onyu mbi san ne ni mo no
1: So ko ara sa wara ne e funu wa ho wa pompom na tim tutu
0: but I heard it clearly say na ko pon se mi nyame kun die e mi hu kakra
2: onu
0: kwani le nyame na I want for so papa
1: na no die
0: to healing
2: I'm not in a dress and
0: that but sir na ta no share no bibia woni meaning akwes wo hene afra no tuma na de guni nsa de guni kum de oh ni nyina woni meaning but the thing is that on say oh na me na me unze the management no before say we never ban no no commit to release atade no because no say there be talkability in Ghana
1: sir
0: talent so dey e tell me to commit to release atade atade no simbu weche we simbu weche we simbu weche we e see where no mutabo maami ni afra mo dey ba
1: talent so the foul atade no be punished cause you know foul ele ne buka treza tala na
0: mosha e bi bia wodi aka and it's true
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0: symbol say wo nyina no e woni meanings eh e woni meanings but kana for the 17 na wadi ani ne ni 17 dey e bi be fa ho ankasa
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0: ohia wade
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0: just ohia ba
1: ohia o feel
0: when is o betim na bisisi a
1: no no on se ono no ne mamu no ba akope
0: okay.
1: To any sibling, be a.
0: Oh, okay.
1: Now, which I'm saying, on our day, a bonu. Now, down for bread, bop, our day, 3 weeks pay. Now, I didn't go yet. To know your back a cake. Our dear pardon, no need a dungeon, sir. To when your bema be in the wheel, between the night, the hour, not bema to my inner. If your money be a witch, which can be out to a fine, there, that's fine. But send a down for bread, bop, our day, not 3 weeks pay. Now, what you mean, sir? Now, I didn't go yet. I'm not sure what the deal in the machine.
0: The machine.
1: The machine.
0: It's hard to know.
1: I already knew.
0: In a mew.
1: Pa, a lot.
0: About wedding, chinchin, chin, be. I'm a. We're not. Obana Boka. Banquana Boka. Bibi. Musbase is Billo.
1: And our
0: Kaniska.
1: Iska Katuas.
0: A dewarmant.
1: Eh.
0: Meanwhile, no banner dated 2 years.
1: 2 years.
0: So we be some sir. Oba they only dated 2 years, sir. But who is Subban?
1: Sir.
0: Even more than 1 month, Krana. And Nigeria, no 1 month in the middle. I never moon a honeymoon war. And the moon at behind the other chair moon in a mood dinner.
1: Our dear Subban is different from and trying to Subban.
0: Oh, now I bear my bear on 1 day with you. Subban baby, Mina. Oh, Kodana, the
1: one of Banner Cross, I saw Tia. The Subban is different since we tell you with you.
0: I was different.
1: Nsimu na wudi no afino ba no be kire wusuba pa a kire wo nti awade sem de ye aho betin sa kire mu se o ka sem de bi na beta bontin se entampe onu od wisie o mso ko tena e sa bitch we so ba bia ni nua be mate na fira wo se kokrobite bitch won ma obomu sa ti sa smoking tag na gana for be batan na on so me ka ho hwe sa mere no o se ese ne ne man kasa
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1: man so kasa
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2: silence is golden in tie or e golden
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0: far no enye me boy africa special gun enye ma golden in same nessa wa enye ma
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0: be chirem
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1: so on pene o
0: be mo no pene pa no me ma na ye no starve
1: sa
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1: en e bed
0: yes me ta me sin kon I need to come with
1: you. And I say, yeah, we shall true for you. But remember for Taka Simbi, was say something with your idea. Say, ya shine car, one be man a tiffy back home. I come back ranko, and could I be a screw, boost crowd, sick and eye problem. Obis wash your baby mama, but bosome 5,000, 10,000 abitum. Bosome also man in Paho. And sometimes better so baby mama, no, assume the joe. 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Teenage, a sister, if you're best. 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Ona do be the crowd, you be. You could try music video, continue support you.
0: Support
1: you. When you be mama, no suit, must support you. I'm about 100,000. First support to music video. Eh, better dance over the car, washa. When you be Matia, na
0: you feel me there. Support you. Na okay, we have a card there.
1: Ember. Aha. Until one, we are not going to die. Yes, I'm calling you Bishop Daniel Kodjo Binim. Nasuye, hey. Abroso. Now came one with the audio, a small man, or some funk man, ne wife. No, now a audio, 13 minutes, 17 seconds.
0: Some funk man,
1: Florence, or the small man, a moon piano. Uncle, I mean, him said Florence are blocking the air.
0: With you,
1: you name said Florence are blocking the air. To the small man, a man said, Mamma, some piano, and for the air, funk man, a man. Sanamaka said, 13 minutes. 17 seconds. Na punchline. Oh, said Juma Yaro. Na punchline is the teams are a woman, and he is a watcher. Say, I didn't know Florence Timuno. Several years in Florence, and we'll be any man that. And so, see, name of that, the best spread in the we see man that. A someone, a bishop, a genome, a canon.
0: We'll see,
1: name of man that.
0: Na baby, Florence will be no more do on Florence in cinema.
1: Yes, 1 year old could be washing machine. We'll see, name of man that. The general no bien so man that.
0: Oh.
1: What's if this is to be comfort? One year said you na the man.
0: Like seriously.
1: Yes. On no one knew myself. Yes, we'll be
0: na your bishop I don't see you on pretty boy. No banco you have a chin was here.
1: Say a name I would genus would jar or bad. And now this man a banner some funk mammy. And to assist our name on a Florence Yeno. Florence Graffy knows you do baby no new comobi. Florence appear free fear and numer 10 and obey fee. Na a bass I'm a year. Florence would do it every mu to the need to a young quadrant. I then they know a jada dada. Tibasano, or no baby chain plan 9 years, but also 5 years, and son would jaum. No, so also a trimpana or banning to me jadis or no one are turning to say or by minting to us be. To a new baby chain plan 9 solid years,
0: Bishop
1: Daniel Kodjo Binim. Or no baby, a chain plan 9 years. A brown Florence,
0: that's only so far.
1: Or so far.
0: No, you know, you might
1: say, yeah.
0: No, but no baby chimp.
1: 9 years.
0: Not about to chimp in 5 years.
1: On one, it just how many minutes now?
0: 9 years, okay. Mm-hmm. Only wait 9 years.
1: Mm-hmm.
0: Only wait 5 years.
1: Say 14 years.
0: Only 5 years in a week.
1: And
0: a 9 years
1: in
0: a week. Hey, hey,
2: uh-huh.
0: Oh yeah.
1: Also, no champion. Untimede in jar. This one the jab. Because the real titi mano. Correct. But we are sitting on Florence in the and my Florence won't do neither. If we move, the boss and next our squad on tonight. And tonight, young Kwadana, a gifted no mama Canadian and Kuja Florence can catch it.
0: Catch it.
1: And tonight, our friend Musad Lincoln, where they be pitching kakra. And Sunday, our tip Florence, a ticket today.
0: Okay.
1: Eddie Amano.
0: 9 years and 5 years.
1: 5 years. Mhm. Okay. And no one can say to me being a number there. A boss.
0: A boss.
1: On self soft computer match room say service service yam fa entry manage sum name say ada eh bishop only hobby room. And my be bad dem kwara be ba say bishop e man room. Eh yan kwara ketwa. Eh soft computer man on the be twa musa. Because he say soft to me ka say me no boy be twa plan 9 years ba ko 5 years. And no one can say to me
0: eh Eric Amponza.
1: Aha, was I hear ya that bishop better no. And then could I be buying as I say, Bishop Emmanuel? I hear better can any answer.
0: Eric Amponsa, computer man.
1: Oh no, I said, okay.
0: On so I don't be wuno.
1: The blue hopper.
0: Aye.
1: The kind of for me, man, no more no crow. And it tells sister if you're so sure what you.
0: I don't know, should be wuno. A be paper.
1: Tell the wind. Send also a soft force and no moon now crying.
0: If any question, no, because you're going to church, I want to know any computer man and I'm a laugh.
1: You know, you're
0: hey, you're so far.
1: I don't remember now. So, I'll be feeling a solid them at Timbun. We'll be feeling the fee. I'll suffer for a little journey.
0: Jack.
1: Now, Bishop Sachin say, was this a Florence in New? No, Castle or Court, Accra High Court.
0: Oh,
1: I'm fighting for Japadia because
0: that's what I'm saying. Game crowd, but was Australian if ye. You must have been cheap. Assassin's Creed by ye. Young for him, qua.
1: There be also himself, France, and Confumina, Mutunufu. To France, there were Petri, Bassan Confoni, a piano,
0: the lioness.
1: So was it said,
0: Royal Majesty, uncle.
1: It was a Mercedes kitten, a fic. They say, Air France, no called Sir Okojija, but they'll be at
0: Australia, fear, young funny.
1: And then, you know, Nayas and a mama can say, Australian if you say Jibu was as he was, as soon as I'm fine. Kokumo ni kwa because the same say yan chi bishop sun tum because a certain if fake there why what for the documents and a money certain so are they illegal document ya oko fake ya one I wabu omane de emnaso nti bishop de say he will be with my testimony no we be na ko say de enchi ni tum ma me wi eye e kan say apostle Stephen Duro e Charlotte Duro counselor ya Ghana ha obi anim no ne kuna be kan say bi o chiri mu say onso bi anim say mo warin tinton tan say o mu twe ho manso
0: apostle Solomon
1: yes one ne yere no o mu twe manso ye easy o mu fight over properties pa me no ka say e kwa benya e set court on da bi o mu kodi ho akoni aba na e apostle Stephen Duro akukasa o chiri mu say one ye a Luther FM yan ka say nua be ma fifi prat ya and a few people say, I don't know about Entermine Stan. Say, what can be maybe a semi cotor banner, which me actually adjun and answer, we are social media nurse and go for a horror banner, which make a beer boy a banana, which I'm so no dear. Say, Charlotte Scrabble, worry, not Charlotte's friend, say, I'm not my best man, and from Anna.
0: Okay.
1: But was this all? I send you to for a Charlotte. Now, sir, Charlotte with my phone, Afrin, and also no fresh Charlotte before I'm quite
0: here. I'm open.
1: The same say, I just like the way it's our phone term to tear. Emma may ye a time for me. Inti ye hesi be a senior. Na queen a lufa can a hotel and semino. Omotima kabun, it be a bishop sono. You wit mercy. Nibian comes with my day. I reconcile. Inti a semi dozen, also. Young father was some boom, no same for me. Yanka say never my yes, ye. Ya on a massa could a lea away, okay, sign you now.
0: Sweet.
1: Ne and yenum ketuakra. That time for the night, you console by pitching more or person or signing a
0: convict Satan.
1: Sacodia now see a man lea away in Jesus, sign you. Yanko Pon Fanny Crency, eh, now treatment, disrequire never double until say,
0: Mortality. And suddenly, I did back when you back when he would be as a panzer or by a qua also.
1: The one must be. Lumba Kayo was a oba and you know, qua, which you know, and you won't quant that. Let me also children say dinner on the bar table. So they meet a man or say dinner, what do you bring on the
0: table?
1: And Obama Pijan and off a good table, say winner on the bar.
0: No,
1: but we pigeon didn't be none in a new mood. No pigeon, no food tables, a winner, never table. So,
0: from the trap on a farm corner, you answer.
1: Yeah, call you Luke Jacobs. Also, a banulu with Padia. Why, Juma? Legendary pa
0: 84 years.
1: Then wow. Say
0: 84.
1: He had 84. What didn't you say? Now, I'm gonna touch you. Bear two or three times, I'm gonna turn a jail out. But finally, dear. I'm saying, no, no,
0: no, Bible scholar.
1: Wow, yeah.
0: Now you run him kakra. As a pastor or as a prophet. Now we're all the nimdia, na media ma wodi nya medjuma no. Any e buo so we asim ni asase no. Ye dey man, ye wo nten, ye ye o daddy, ye ye o papa, ye ye o say. Ni nyen ni sel ye fa so. I'm young when you used to heaven. Now, after a baby be bam, my friend, you say, oh no, you're a jay. Now, only a jay and so. Because of some of the banning near the oh, fine, it's when your baba cooked trimpana 9 years. When you back cooked trimpana 5 years. When a florence will be in my wife 21 years. And 20 florence will be in worry, ya, umina 11 years, no, and no status of trimpana. It's not Florence, one of Florence, you know. So 9 years, and I saw no country in Panama. So only Florence, why we are from 1 year to 11 years now. No, banning would be an emma, sabi. One could you ban them for the bush and for a bass or banning would be an infra ma airs of Bishop Obinimino. While Frank got your bush and for credit, Mr. Miri won't be an emma. Emperor's own would be an emma, ain't he? Oh, you didn't would be an emma. And I was out to no bonum, I was a producer. Now, what Sunday begging a TV show? Now, some mammy met to the mammy, some mammy, and then I mean, what? No flowers will be me. Well, Bishop can't say. I didn't know papa, I am more. We hear your jollof more by Yasin Katua. Uvia, no, I know salad. I come. I mean, Miss Missum, Miss Bishop, dear. I didn't know papa, jollof, and I said, more. Now, what crowd teach him, say. Oso rano pa wonya advert mo bi but so rano pa bia o bo vote ba ko sa no kan e wa show them now you are salad me adi enti eh dey na fe bi e o the same person kan o pa mu na anati na wata dey ojo fe enti me no ko enti a because me dey me ni bishop me ma bo keyboard wan aso them da dey o se dey ni rete e no ani dey me tete no.
1: Yes, what he has here.
0: From Bussari, no more to the Asin insight. And then I'm two and above for Swetanem.
1: Wow.
0: My son, I will see if you be a while, but to them, son or conquer. It's Bishop on the mommy, dear. I don't know. The Abbey Willem.
1: But some holding.
0: What's up, boys? And we have been there, man. I'm with him, I had it clearly. See the word, no, clearly. Boys, watch that, dear pain. What's I a Bible scholar? I heard it clearly. Bible here far and the use nanya coupon. Kasachra Abraham, Jacob, David, why say? Uno irin yai. Me as a frog and I'm a na oyiri bit ma tram che 11 years ono de ani moda so to ha na busu afu ni mu hwe e ti ha de ti

0: It's not Florence, or not Florence, it's you know. So 9 years, and I saw no country in Panama. So on the Florence, why we are from 1 year to 11 years now. No, banning will be an emman, a subby. One could you ban them for the bush and for her. A bass or banning will be an infant, my air soft bishop will be nimble. One fat got your bush and for credit with some yiddy one will be an emmy. Emperor's own will be an emma, ain't he? Or you didn't will be an emman. And I was out to no bonum, I was out producing. Na o sande beg na TV so na so maame beto di maame so maame de me na me wo ho na Florence obi ni wa obishop ka se aduani opepa aye mu oyiri ye jollof mo wanya sim ketua uvia na wa ye o salad ka ho a me me mi su mi su mi se bishop de aduani opepa aye jollof ana se mu na wo kra wo chichim se o so ra no pa onya advert mo obi ba tcho na no pa bia o bo vote ba ko sa no kan I was saw them. Now you are your salad, me adi. Enti, then now Fabi, who the same person can open moon? And I tell you what I did with your friend. Enti, me my friend here. Because me dey mean bishop. Me go book keyboard when I saw them. You was sitting there ready, no? I did the amete to know. Me tiase.
1: I saw tiase.
0: From Busare, no more tiase new site. I don't know what you want to both for so better now.
1: Wow.
0: I said, I will see if you be a while better now. Send all conquering. It's a bishop on the mommy, dear. I don't know. The abbey will.
1: But some holding.
0: What's up, boys? And where be there, Rema? I'm on him, I had it clearly. See the word, no, clearly. Boys, watch that, dear pain. What's that, Bible scholar? I had it clearly. Bible he fa in the Yesu na Yakobon kasa kira Abraham Jacob David ha ho ese wono yiri nyai me asa frorade na me se na o yiri bit matram che 11 years wono de ani moda so to ha na busu afo ni mo hwe it had dey tell the busu afo ne ba se Ebra bishop e ba se wo se wono yiri na ja busu afo ne ba no Abraham twum ni ade ba tu wanim no so mbe pa che okra mo ba I don't know what you want to say. Bibi say ni Bibi say no the animal meeting I'm still in the jail. But I wish I found Bibi say what's it do Bibi ano? I'm not crazy. Just say about to say. I'm not clear. To part to say obey would maybe I need your answer day. Now say Bibi Bishop Obini. Before say Oko reference Obini man. Now the Bible read that the major cool. Now the major cool the cordon broadcast. And sana as was a pack so it's of calling some money so for two million bubu bomb pay your what name one and a Florence and I'll be one watch it down cross that here and sana backing us but sorry to sat down in an anagate chimp when I'll be over there or not chimp as a while when I gave chimp and I didn't know who a band which I did by Florence. I'm worried every moment. 21 years old, so what the kawase no. But no one in the more. It's almost couple more 30 years. When you are born, pay your pack is one. When we are near, we are dia. Sata wuniska. I'm one money and dia. I'm what did dia. I want him to see gaya bow. Now for the day, the next bishop of our region, the bow dia dia, the nebe guiri ni mas. Nana kia, odi be kuni ni mas. Ye kreti reality shows omo no don TV so one one bebere. 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
1: one can you
0: kura kura kura kura kura kura her secret bi wo wa e de be ko wo yet e obi a won secret
1: e no there
0: secret bi wo wa e de be ko wo ba se obo voice out sad ni kwa wo ye mpana chona ko twese we jump na opanya me chewa e between you and your god
1: be and some habit chop
0: huh
1: and some so habit chop was the promise ni ko mo bi mu wo
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0: we have a friend lioness.
2: Hey, lioness, yeah.
0: A
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0: Florence.
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0: such words
2: yes
0: e no
2: ne
0: ma bishop
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1: na so da bi ba na din sa ko yo
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2: any friend
0: eh wish wish na chi no say broke here ten dey otwa o kan pa kona na wusu who so fra no be number be fra na we yamaso but wish wish no otwa no aka usia jeje na wote she dey care for them pa
1: she say the job ban mu pa o
0: say dressing us what they my
1: oh she be places with maybe the first thing me ko na no
0: oh what anna
1: maybe me hu
0: anna akra when the prophet roger jeje nipa
2: rocky o
0: everything
1: show so we bo December you know
0: she say amon for book in for say show so no
1: say
0: no be jealous what say do so
2: Obi nim de dan anim because said de enwoma si ko no se nanke nim se be se ya ke bi anya obi awonwa nanso said de se akoye akofa ba bi se no ye no ma ye ba se ye mfantu ye ho fo na ni de asem ye ba kan ni de
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2: ya
0: empress gifty oba pa christi Stella Dugan, Florence Obinim, Ohima Mercy, Selena Boatin, Ma Wenyina ye, powerful gospel singers,
2: very powerful.
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2: The tennis e ba no say ye ti nyame ne a. Your voice is bare three. Your God voice, your human voice, and your voice of Satan. 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
0: Jesus is a gospel for
2: you. Yeah, why die ne die?
0: Jesus say be born my own fan. Am Paul.
2: E asimo.
0: O se se dada na coach first.
2: E ma mi su ngosa woni super o.
1: Jima.
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0: 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I don't know. I don't know. Selena Boateng.
1: Selena Boateng. I'm going to go straight to the point.
0: What's that, Christopher?
1: Asamu
0: Asma. Bishop Obinim kemu se kind of entertainment bin away. Go ask him as well come here now. And how do you think say
1: answer our Diankasa de Mikaipa and Yankasa nearby Fiashua or Wari Abrakwan. And I know which picture every make comment say was see because of Abrakwantinum. Nena fufu nani bre efia won se dewia no twa picture na wa
0: kan brand so a nice guy
1: na won se efia se because of how mu put him in lifestyle you know nena fufu na e view no efia se efia the perfect marriage but na say dewia na bro koso so sometimes you know mean a lot of marriages for kwa na boys ka fufu kwa na won na yerekwa na da back o mu the same house but o mu na to track am ba sorry on ko duru fia a different style story altogether.
0: Oh but me so mean mo bia o ti fia two rooms three rooms in the madia na yeri de ono so die am aware bu over 20 years o so ono pebo no yeren so petel de vera ni ade ti wodin tv abon de ono so die ntino o ba ni tv no person be dan kunin ti ha onu problem ya me ka jase nti obi an house still living a life obu ha se bia e bia bo en se feel say oh, tell you also a bomb by his empire no bono. A beer, obetim kaka, but in a grand banana and chair. O mutimina, obey the day. Till Fusa Haka in the prayer room, or Timama, so bet my mompire bravanda. A hearty air is a saying to ya woony panel. Obey ye. Because, sir, me say, near mammy, near papa, could meet him, baby. Now I know your name, say any mammy. A papa, on one of the quadra,
1: country. Yes, I don't know their channel, whatever.
0: But you know, different, lazy, so near
1: and legitimate.
0: Oh, what it
1: is, Bishop and Seven, and then some more kind of saying, someone what the Diablo cross are tattoo.
0: Hey,
1: missing 13 minutes, 17 seconds, and some more kind of make us a bottle has a year. And yes, you
0: know,
1: some more kind of so bois, Yanko Poman, our suffer man, and make a 5 pay. And only was a move to know what.
0: Hey.
1: Into what the audio there cost sometimes or so kinds or
0: and kind of radio friends be anon. So no could it bishop because of so the only thing the diabon to the beer.
1: Now
0: so did you see
1: Kokuma Rukas and
0: what's off the diabon to my bros who's massy.
1: So backers what it you are home or backers what it you
0: are. And now you're flowing into a year, but yes, I know.
1: 90 crewman of Becker said the entire crass is traffic or quite moon brin and say, Mamma, Moaria, or Mukofia Muslim
0: quantum.
1: The piano to come, sir.
0: I'm going to run about. Going to go for you. Open your
1: open your own drift around your crowd.
0: BT time.
1: And now, Java, I don't know another problem. Tennis or manage to ask and converse. What's so Florence in Ninkomo? One now from Connie Dinkomo. And to one let ya, or move away Nippo, or one now so call us
0: out. But I'm saying, okay, a bit more possible.
1: Sure. Or back us what you are.
0: It be a gay crocodile to be buying. So Bishop will be as if say when you figure I faint in all your wine. And sometimes nobody will feel say me clear so phone to me.
1: What's that?
0: Oh, what a domino. Or a bishop or a prophet in 20 minya army. A man is becoming a moon or move from a tea. I will be so come. I'll be so come.
1: Nah, I didn't try and try come. I want to do a nice start.
0: So for say, me getting ready any man, some boah, mass or a man, what did you have bought tattoo? But sir, Florence Obinim. Eh, a queer Florence. So, so mamma, so also, yes, how pa, dear. Why, na, dear? So, the team one thing, a flag say, any amount for couldn't come up.
1: I saw a free fear, no minute 10 p.m.
0: I could find an answer down for.
1: Turn over
0: for. Obian can send far down for, but catching an answer time or so, Konomi could have been. And I'm so the bishop can sub it to the beer and then man of swans and umbrella went to not me no.
1: Oh, send me a man, Cassa, dear. Me man, Cassa.
0: Well, it's a minute, so sir,
3: in the much
0: Sonia, no one, and in my work, we're happy.
2: And no, dear, and no, dear, say a way to a man's heart.
0: Eh, 3 is too much.
2: What you say, 80, Gian and one, dear, come home, Bemma Bien, who are or Bemma, while a toddler crowd warrior, you see, so are we, dear. 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
0: Miri, no opportunity. Overcome, what you said about Panay now, so remind Coram and Quamica. Uncle, coming in gay beer. Papa be packing range over a sea, no CPC, but that gave me the singing room. Packing range over. Papa is a day now, go out, go again. Getting rough and money, Macu, and you don't see him, and I'm being a children.
2: Beef.
1: We need to be down white and white for her.
0: Getting it from that form. Papa not packing the ring, correct range, did you? Gays, Papa did you? We didn't be 2 hours, 3 hours, Papa not
1: that.
0: What is the one you know soon do again?
1: So what's not 9 years? Tell my chair, my call 9 years in 5 years. Sure. Now I want to
0: know what you want to be. Me will fear. Me will mawa. Me will be bias. Me nyasum dwe. Dia. And man, dia pan. 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Enti the matia said the reason went to the bia na bishop Ojo Feli.
1: So when you asem. Na me kasa dre.
0: Wow.
1: And some ha
0: me dey na me feel say Joe Fred and I dey tin aya o wu coffee to Joe Fred brem trophy to oh
1: okay
4: some for sure auntie share ma me Florence pa obet me e bibi say
2: say me
4: say dey we see agun no ho no akai ma gun me ho ada for mama
0: to show say me see agun me okay say agun no but dey na
1: dey na agun no and also Florence demeanor, also buha or innocent demeanor, like the personality.
0: But who knows this is here? Cassie, ye bop, I be must pay. What person Joe could now hear and cast off my room?
1: Oh, already, plenty. The baby.
2: So you may be moon in your way, be more.
0: Yes.
2: So the idea about Cunny say, oh, as of you know, Kakra, ye name, and I mean, who say. Oso fubia kuta hanki ne microphone.
0: Mm-hmm.
2: O de microphone ne kasa.
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2: 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It means say o kan sema ebecheche ure.
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1: obi e kam ya na yonko
0: eh
1: but in a way be ma de ware for ba ka so be tete ba kwa e dangerous e dangerous
0: we ba ni be ma pa hono tete ni yonko pa wa wa de percentage no hwemu
1: percentage no on se mema no
0: Oliver say 50 and so your buy to say 50 but who say mema so unis kadia atete be free oban ho
1: ah we dey mami for wntwam eh joy and on making a analysis be say oban be say we have any kunu 5 years back because of that do abre
0: okay
1: I bet 5 years you. But I bet my for 20 years I know about better. Light bill,
0: water bill,
1: school gas, fees. School rent. Fees. On complaining to be one of my
0: problems. I'm casual.
1: And that die in a rent, I be there for cry 1,000 Ghana cedis.
0: Most of your mook is a coin is a so
1: what? A gas is an offer.
0: My Frankie, I be a you be work, but you may sure say, and Marababa Ghana, a be our contract.
1: It's also for us at Sir Pichino.
0: And you know, a
1: better contract. Every year, better renew.
0: It's a new Subana, they renew. I think that they're better.
1: And can I be my big man ever shipping per Suba at the Tawadium? Consu and that's what happened here. December 25th or nano.
0: Yeah, coffee.
1: Bring your crony bini. Into ha sanity. So a footballer's crowded room Subaya when you say so. I'm born here.
0: Yeah, the contract.
1: You are in renew.
0: I want to make me a buying for crab, you know, Yanis. Abba.
1: Ebe fa tem kwada no. 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
0: yedi. 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
0: Alufa, oh your ba. How does it feel, say, what is it, say, young kuba, on when your name and a boyfriend it is serious? It be money complaining. To the standard, we dear, a sophomore that domanua, who preach you, we are winning up or pedrianity, after your co restaurant, called Adriania. How does it feel, say, your ba pant? So what is will be so on when your name money cool and on a boy on it is serious? Oh your ba.
4: One, me feel say, I won't do bear man. Cause what do be man pa obedwene e mi kunu opon si ya den no be do best like obest at cra paper na be bisan o e na oba den na yenyama o den na inti se oba o yesa mi fili ya o no mi fili se me bi o mpe be man cause o pe be man pa all the time me don na den na obedi o even ka woni around cra na o
0: be fa alufa di we o nim si no sense from so bini mo ni dia wo ke wo
4: e ya se mo
0: I am a young man. Abonzi won po bi watena ho sa 21
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0: 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Apart from that, Bishop Nam Katabakan was see who was to Kenya and see a man to be a man 400 million. Cost the man 400 million.
4: A man on a sense of money 20,000.
1: But
0: you had the feeling.
1: I would say a very buhom muskano or cotrim plants in the China, nor the Biapatan. So sometimes, money cost maybe an BBC in Trao. No, Banakum and
0: a ninja.
1: What is our cotton?
0: But we are known to near Christian, only because there's so much a saddle jail.
1: Sunday, I can't say, but it's with my age, money.
0: Forgiving you about forgetting.
1: And only ask them. And TV, who's a cotton diamond spin, baby, at their cost of months, I died on a bayon, or by a son, I would deal on a cum.
4: Yeah, yeah.
0: No, so would deal a cumulus will be part of the menji. So what a guania? What a pattern of the menji? So what do
2: you?
1: No, cause one year, then Obenya. Your sister no give be free home.
4: But still, we need the crowd. They want that person.
1: What you say?
2: Okay.
0: Into what? Oh, experience.
2: And yes, a man. Yes, sir. A new. A man. Yes, sir.
0: Just experience, ba.
2: A man. Yes, sir. A new. Fise.
0: No, we don't say.
2: Adi. enwene se nipa no oye wanje a wasisi wu na se wagye ade na onim se wo fanche ne no so nye
0: ba no GH ye hwe na other side of say ma me so ye entertainer ti ye entertainment power
1: yeah
0: wo entertainer ntimi hu ni se the bishop so esen ye o se ma me no whatsapp ya manfo ahim
1: and
0: the matter say because ebe possible to understand that you will be o hwa or the poster be so or the bill be square na unko so no unko there's no way satawale kubo show na ebia satawale kubo show no 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
1: yeah
0: I don't know what they mean. It's about someone who's no. Be affecting baby.
2: Yeah, mama, nana.
0: Yes.
2: Nana, ogidi di.
0: Ogidi na ogana atu my hands. 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So we meet in grand wedding.
2: 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Me you say be on be o house help.
0: Eno si anu. 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
1: 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the friends no me kasa so for na interview ko grantia na on GH page rashal ko kan link down to kana
0: asa on rash you know I should be in power
1: ya should be power
0: asa ni papa
1: so no me hu so say kakro ni biro say say interview so na ma am ba che ni kana so on the track ko boss aka na say kan ya o the track ko boom.
0: Oh, so heard in the movement.
1: Take a on the Thomas.
4: That is all per proof.
1: Take a last week, take a confirmation. Take a what you say? Take a track, a track. Take a on the dia.
0: Ah, can I just get Thomas?
1: Ah, end of the track, Kubasi. Also,
0: na se can again. You say time been a bishop and a quadi the track.
1: Also, acquire na elfio the tapoli a gusu. Yes, if you baby na foreign, you know no quadasi and no Kubasi.
0: Oh,
1: no, and some work can't even say dementia.
0: Oh, that's a there. That's what's moving a man acquires. I just want on your track and you man. So small boys in the choir.
1: Or a I
0: mean, mine no, also suspected an alien champion.
1: Obviously, an old dear. Also, Bash, yes,
0: I don't know what you figure, and I say, sir. Say, oh, was the bossy film family,
1: sir.
0: Now the track about no packy or baby no call, fuck be to ask a baby.
2: Yes,
0: that's the moon. It's yesterday and entertainers, no? Yes, I'm not very happy.
1: So I didn't scare a lot of people. Cause
0: yeah.
1: I broke my crew and you put it. I
0: suffer
1: from any assault from a mammy form with new Bible. I'm not sure. I'm not sure. I'm not sure. I'm not sure. I'm not sure. I'm
0: not sure. I'm not sure. I'm not sure. I'm not sure. I'm
1: not sure. I'm not sure. I'm not sure. I'm not sure. I'm not sure. I'm not sure. I'm
0: not
1: sure. Ti eba saka ngo sem fata so hodu bi bakura bim e shira koda na ko nshira bi ni wonum bi
0: eh
1: asem ne da ha ne kana sa na oho
2: ano din
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0: but yet and go for so worry pa o and go so e worry pa
1: so we
0: worry
1: ma ho de ti e
0: quite abuchasem
1: sir
0: it o ko bi
2: sir and no so me hun is worry no sometimes e bi o ho na e true
1: lucky.
2: Be aware, lucky. Be so aware.
4: But they are beautiful marriage, right?
2: Yeah, be aware.
1: I'm not mon casa.
2: I'm mon casa.
1: So I'm confident casa.
2: Be aware, beautiful ones. No hopa.
0: John Dumelo, pa, and his wife. Ah, me admire.
2: Wow.
0: And I Majid Michel.
1: Yeah. Juno woman. Yeah.
4: Or both one and the wife say effe.
1: Nkeje ya bitu ya tuho.
4: Sir, obadeo si
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1: and also she said that you are okay problem from
2: my
1: wife
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0: se this is spiritual
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0: Ode na ho friend ni sa.
1: Say to no ko na no be ko dey a.
0: Bit ma for. 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
0: So ba ho be ye be ma hia. 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
0: Nothing. 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
1: It's one of the three.
0: The random come. 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
2: Yeah. 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
2: se age I'm still worry.
0: Since you are worry, how many years?
2: Oh, by Nyankopon Dumti, ko 7 years. You need
0: 7 years. You what if you feel more? Now, come 7 years, you the woman in the woman. Say, who walk up a be man? Sir, age you do have a son worry and answer over quitting Kakra.
2: Oh, me anka sa die, mi swan na me pese me warin tem. Even me age no kure kure ni mu. 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
0: So for person na me bisa.
2: Okay.
0: As a court.
2: Okay.
0: Don't do go say me di for ba mo.
2: Okay. Then straight to the point. Age na me warin. O pese o che se me sa warin sa age na bi.
0: Na se ka.
2: Me come o say me ka se me
0: warin age bi ka cancer.
2: Am I age na ko? So for now baby a man nante abedrumi nim de da manim for now. By baby a ye shaase if we are warin ni babedru ye de senka the same age no me sa warin a. Mini problem.
0: Only my summer Sonia. And Sonia, your papa. Me and the other Sonia. Maybe I'll be on.
1: Why?
0: Maybe I'll be on Ukoba. Some of our see because, oh no, Ukubo and said, Demaka, a year, I remember Sukuno. One of one say, I come up. Women near Biana Maniaji. And Sonia once see Ukoba's club, you ma. Tamu, who wallo, no massa wallo, pepper. What do you need? Yes.
1: A good day.
0: Now, swear.
1: Oh, it's okay.
0: We're trying to teach her. It's okay. Okay. So, my little tata, I don't know.
1: Yaga se nua kwam ba de last week ne kan wasem. Wo so kon tia se so motim ko wa de ye kama no. Omo me kasa.
0: Mhm.
1: Aman fo ta
0: wa de. Ko ba bonte be kasa na ko fu se.
2: Ayere kwa ni.
1: Ayi bigidi gidi bia sa.
0: All because of say a man su ti omu kunu masem because e bia ni kunu pe so ba bonte be kasa.
2: Yeah.
0: What has
1: he? Ba yin so kan sem bi o anko bo height. Play right now. Wo so wa trans di answer there's a split bi a fight against good marriage and a marriage won kan sa. The penetration process and penetration the course is so smooth. After marriage, you pay a great whole lot of problem.
0: Oh, you're Africa, be very to my possible.
1: Yeah, what kind of cancer has happened? It's not a worry.
0: You're Africa, be very to my possible.
2: Yeah, your spirit.
0: Boy, you feel good, Grana. Sabi Sabi. Ah, oh, Grana, oh, my man, now I really ain't now I really. And you better correct me, Bim. On City Pound, we need to die cry before. Bibi, and how near we are.
2: To me,
0: a bit, aha,
1: you see, na fi oda ya odi ni ko sai ne weke simpo na dwuma no okre ekula se dwuma
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1: No,
0: No.
1: I want a marriage with the bargaining, Ajisika, Ajibi, and
0: a contract marriage. No more.
1: And you contract marriage. So, boy, so Obusadi and the Kununya man, and Tidu have a pet, a Zigina, a Hono Jinsika.
0: Hey!
1: Oh, yeah.
0: Nasa, yes, I saw my woman could knock out.
1: Baby. The one I can't die away as a woman is one for me. Tears or the woman like years are some busy. The one I never mind, I like cash out, and I do the sooner I like cash out.
0: That's what Bonima was saying on him.
1: But nonetheless, our correct power Ghana, maybe be, but yeah. They don't talk. They don't talk.
2: Ogidi ubisa omo a ana obi a wari bia ubisa ni say free da why the day no wari e no saa na kakra no awari e da na say nye de enye de problems abo unso wari fofra honeymoon ne those kind of especially ladies no aya he ubisa omo a saa time no awari e de na busa say saa time no ba bia mo wari time a mo wari e no de mo nya ani gie no mo be de na e grow because ade bia enyini Oh yeah, yeah. Start to aim free a honor.
0: Then am I a ninja?
2: A ninja.
0: The Kosuya na yaja.
2: Yeah, hey. No na.
0: Yes. Yes.
2: Yes.
0: Maybe I'm making okay. Certain you can be a name in your own chef. Maybe I'm a mere joan of crown and I'm in contempt. Maybe I'm benching a morning show, Mr. Town, much if I it says no, never own. Be all my reason, be a tangible reason. But who cares it? My wife said, would I my fellow out of Fremia? I also want to be Fremia. And see, you should
2: be a and he no more be brave
0: because you can be some year. Why not get so becky cancer? But ono so de yawo na akasa
2: e bi ono so wo side of story bi
0: ono so de yawo na akasa
2: ha no
1: but you don't say e had the credible house so e abrante hotel on say sa awade obi no e perfect me be say e credit scenario kakrebu was e won say hotel de no o ma be kwan ama e say o mo side album 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
1: e hard
0: but after so I'm a woo.
1: Yeah.
0: I'm not so much female. I'm in for my currency. I guess maybe we'll be an abusive for Biano. And she'll be a fling in our ring and go on fire. I guess so cry and so and see. Nah, strike at the end. So young guys, you know, and fire this young year. Say, oh, you're Bemma, my young bonus. Now I say, Bemma will say how crony and yeah. Ian and more happy. We timpune about 1 year. I'll train you about 10 years, sir.
1: So much
0: crack to a strike or two, you'll cover 30 years.
1: 30 years, 20s, moving.
4: So, okay.
0: Oh, crown.
1: And a prison, see, baby, and Nipa Coco Jenny.
0: Oh, freedom, you are easy. Oh, freedom, you are. It is a Utenian Calcunia, 10 years, sir. Umbra now. Would never be bitter catch. Sabin Cadu Sample, but you macro and quapon. It's in answer there. Young friend, to your home. Da, a brand a coin, yeah, mighty for the room.
1: Yeah.
0: Then the bishop, the number fear terming, and in an addition, because so mean I entertain here. I'm a phantom near you, I enter from Nadine, and I. 0302 0835 81 85 82 85 83. Na, hey.
5: In Shirai
0: FM. Hey, EPL in so. Born a coso. Brighton, I said Arsenal 3. Wow. Brighton, I said Manchester 3-2. No, I must say Arsenal. Say, yeah. 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
6: 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But I find true for what say ye, Omotaka album.
0: Sahu.
6: Omotaka album,
0: and that's what tell any wife wrong.
6: Okay.
0: The best of telling any wife for the other.
6: I
0: will tell everyone
6: to get with
0: you. Will be the only year the other day. You want to buy a test here. But I say, you're marking to be the best. I'm going to get a cab. Can you never get it? Hello? Hey, who's
7: the best number?
0: Hello? Boss, my chef from South Africa. Good afternoon.
7: I'm from South Africa.
0: Okay. I'm going to go to the beginning. Wo so ko hwo busi
7: eh
0: asemu
7: asema
0: ma fo mare sa
7: eka
0: hmm
7: iki mi dia na e be because se ba e be si be bi bebre na be ba ho be no
0: nkre
7: nkre
0: so no me hmm na da se e fa na scholar na afi into aso asemu lu fa se uti dia hmm eish ba je lu ready no mama eh wo ku me frank fa fofro Hello.
8: Hello.
0: Your friends are not free. I'm
8: announcing the category I'm pointing with it be first.
0: All right. Mommy, tell you about that.
8: Let's actually announce the name of what can I say? I can homonyme the name of what I'm working. So, I'm going to say the name of what I'm working. And I'm going to say the name of what I'm working. Let's say, if you can't know what you have to, I'm going to say the name of what I'm working.
0: Oh, but sir, we are no Kunuashawa, do baby Nanda Kubunia Koma. Now, if it's a weird Juma, who is carried away to the book, Koma, a Dianeke care.
1: Oh,
0: say, forget it. Hey, Mammy, yes,
1: hello.
9: Hello, Biddy.
0: Yes, sir.
9: Good evening.
0: Good evening, boss.
9: What is that?
0: I'm here now, sir.
9: I'm here now. I want to make a new boss in Hansen Yoria.
0: Hey, bro, let me. You know what, Cordia?
9: I don't know. What's your William? Then so say Chimpina, say my Chimpina 9 years, in a Bakusu 5 years. And what you should have been a sorry need in ya, so my dear Futura di Romano.
0: The man,
9: you didn't say, oh, Pacha, so good in the Massa, or no, go on, look at any Massa. Why shouldn't you ever cut the air and say, okay, we're not so in it. Yeah, you said, I'm gonna not to work. Now, what's it?
0: Mamma, call man Cranso, Naman Chaman Cranso, for you know, do man Cranso, Mutti, chef and papa. Especially barbering shops in our honor. Hello?
9: Hello?
0: The last battle, I'm back from South Africa. I'm not sure if you're a passport free.
1: I'm sitting for fun.
6: Hello?
0: Bani.
6: Hey, Black Bunny. Yeah, Brown.
0: Brown.
6: Yeah, true. I'm in China. I'm a for a chance. I'm a mobile and all of I'm a word for my papa. He'll be just giving.
0: Crucial. Sir, yes. Why is it no? I had a crucial.
6: Yeah. That's a chess mine.
0: I'm the Tuesday now.

0: Ana za mutiana wai.
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0: Das beble.
1: Das beble. Ha ha ha ha. Ewe ziyan, sorry na Frankie. Any birthday. Okay. Way happy birthday, God bless you. Miss Anne. Miss A. Miss Anne. Anne Finn Enterprise. Oh, Momo Venta. Estate Junction, and I will fit them while a special birthday at the ML DJ Choice. Me, I'm by DJ Choice. Same for multimedia. So, you know, so crash and cry. Happy, happy birthday, and coupon cost to our now. We on your case, papa. And a special day. So, at the ma, yes, of a case, Prophet Augustine Femi, and a papa birthday, Mama Eagle. Mama Ig me amangasa mama Igio onon kasa na husband the husband fresh papa prophet then eye wa oda na me show papa na me koso na on tire wa shim sa na ma sunsuma ho de fata ma me yachi na mo fa mo adjuma ma ma no wan kasa so wa di nyina oba ma me ke so se yen kan ma unti se odo yipa na kupo ishira koso mo kode ne nuwa ne sa o mai happy happy happy birthday. Frankie, you didn't know so I'm a friend here. We are coming at the bay. Frankie, happy birthday to Ohineba. Ohineba. Ohineba, it didn't birthday. If the parents were Angelina and our friends were on Casana Papa, Mr. Poku, say your former media. So now Ohineba didn't birthday. Now you're missing a question because you're crying. Ohineba, so 1045. You're for so the other one family in now. Ohineba, happy birthday. Enjoy your day. Now, Mummy didn't ask the 8 years show in Tisa. Hey, I saw back and then I'm going to say, yeah, now I'm going to try flash. Hey, now I'm going to try flash. Okay, so make a sentence. Hey, Ruti, Mummy didn't ask. Yeah, Ruti, no. I'm going to say, Ma, Sarah Nimu, Gideon Nimu, Stephanie, and our face, so Juliet. And concern me, Bano, Yawiti. Yeah, my cop. Why not? What was a much hour, Mona? I tell from Frank and I said, Dominus, teaching me, Chenny, a bang, some of them credits are free shown. So, let me sham.
2: Good day, dear dear, my Frank is in Tom Fantasona.
1: Oh,
2: Minia Baba, compare, Papa Adam Pem.
1: Oh,
2: and Tim, aha,
1: and Mr. Evans, Quamp,
2: Ampon, do not fail, yeah. Aki. Now we you design Enterprise Limited, no constructor pa contractor. A bad day see you come as they are not.
1: What you didn't engage you see the animal.
2: Pioneers need be pa and out to Saturday DNA outre.
1: 26. I do to the menu
2: near officer
1: junction.
2: Number 2 AMP.
1: Oh,
2: nah, I'm a panel.
1: At too much idea, you can't go see any of
2: 8:30 to 10. Nah, a year in trans, you know. Saturday, na a year a press be Bantama.
1: Packers, 1 p.m.
2: 12 to 6 p.m.
1: Okay.
2: Nah, they are cheering a year.
1: The
2: Sunday, more about Thanksgiving, you know.
1: Thanksgiving.
2: Calvary Transportation Center.
1: Said that yeah, Evusu. Thanksgiving, Nasusum. That is why ever Calvary Methodist.
2: Police station or Ijaha.
1: Oh, Methodist is what you. Oh, okay.
2: Calvary Charismatic Center.
1: Okay,
2: na.
1: CCC. Papa runs for the hall. Okay, na. Yabe and so.
2: Thanksgiving, na. Yeah. We are no. Oh, Presby Park owner.
1: Presby Park owner.
2: Bantam.
1: Fantastic.
2: And here, opening AK. Obi a contractor. Obi a commercial. Obi a day. Opening a bakupan water. The best person in Kujano. And then our tree. Oh, Bantam. Presby
1: Park. Alufa, how now, Chano?
3: Meti ame mame. Staff sergeant Evangel Befi Boafo.
1: Oh, mame police ni.
3: Soja.
1: Wow.
2: One channel.
1: Oh, 37
3: channel. Yeah, 37
1: lab technician.
2: Combine is real. One channel.
3: Mechan, before I met here, Minya Bear Man, so Richard was able to pass someone, so 37.
1: What is your journey?
3: They were not
1: so. Oh, Obaraso.
3: Before I met here, CEO of CN Company, so on my pay inchy. And also, Osher, you do me deep.
1: Oh, nice one. Yeah.

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0: 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Then I'll kind of
1: phone your Dawson. Mencia SG Mall owner. 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
0: I
1: see the
0: tent.
1: And Nana, he see na mentia ye busu ya penny ni eye Samuel Eko Atta.
0: Okay.
1: Na mi ami so for prophet kusi api a whole prayer ministry.
0: Okay.
1: Na for you so mi ami bra penny ni general manager Stephen Osses upon.
0: Okay.
1: Na em kuma mi chuchu mucho.
0: Ah. 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
0: 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DJ Frankie, I bet you also sweat to me, Eddie Amaya. 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
1: Yeah, where the old man Jim was saying, I don't know what PM is.
2: My job, Emma, Madame Fubin and what's the new one? Maybe Baba Pemwa or who you
1: and what's the bay?
2: When you're the idea, now a yaman, what do you grab? Says they want to mean your call on a man up in Pim Nipa. Oh, what do you?
1: Oh, with your Banti Kesikura. What's in Natural Health Center? A new one, some dear, my Chinese, me who be that glaucoma and our cataracts, a yata, on Fedrubia, Musso, on Sowa Drubia, Torabia, no Nipania, Sadia, Yasan, Yabia Gusson, Nanina, Yatna, Purusio, Yanania. 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

0: and one require with the dear ye, Nasa wonum in Nami and Sechi, Sabu Sakraya Bia, Kuhu Doctor, Inquirani Painfuni Nabitimianum, Shalatem, Shalatem ye a chili dra, a free Shalina Healthcare, FDA Ajay Gidin Katui, Atum.
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1: That's right. That's right. Pass your pass him, Obi.
0: That's
1: what I say. So pass him, Obi. Send one and pass him, Obi. And then they will bring you this fighting.
2: Yo.
1: Hello. Oh, wouldn't me. What put in your mommy?
0: Ah, the cool mommy. DJ Frankie,
1: Jana. Good evening.
0: Even
1: me patcho me nua ba be nie.
0: Aisha.
1: That's right. Pia, Bonnie Dina Tiano.
0: Your friend is
1: saying?
0: Tahiru.
1: Ah, Tahiru, Tahiru, Tahiru. Where are taxi driver now?
0: DJ Frank.
1: What can I? Ube rapia mami, ube kuna mami ana.
0: Me rapu ma.
1: Me patay.
0: Okay. Ase mede ma.
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1: Pia, wakino.
0: Wakino.
1: Aisha tunka say ya batunka.
0: Me tunka ma obi a nbe won ti DJ Frank. Oba say ho.
1: Right. Aisha me pacho ma mi buse wa sembi. Yesu ni bronze ba kwa ma wan.
0: Me kwa ma Yesu.
1: Aisha me da say.
0: Yeah.
1: K 0322083 last call and you call. Well, Aisha so be kwama yes when and then good evening.
2: DJ Frankie.
1: Yes, I'm a patch of one year.
2: Well, ask us any.
1: That's right, but you're a friend.
2: Make us a friend to met him.
1: Etimet him.
2: Aye.
1: That's right, Etanaswana.
2: Oh, Janato. DJ Frankie now. Yeah, for WhatsApp number, now I am to your PC and yeah, you are WhatsApp.
1: Mate, me patch your Munchan number, and Mammy Nayana Munchan.
2: Good, yeah.
1: What's up?
2: I said, I'm a business world. I'm coming.
1: What's up? And yes, so come on here.
2: Sir,
1: I'm a baby. I'm in Jip Mammy Chen and here. Couldn't Mammy Nami Gaddy?
2: My company can see and work as Sasha or Snow. If I fly that, they are being beautiful. Your work, I'm on Susan Solo. I want to hear that here and Pompolo. If you are more play my Namukro, no, I bitch the baby in here. Farewell, only a media but to our pump and to our teacher. The enemy that's what we are doing. I may do. Oh, to my friend, quiet ye. You have fast of thrones soon to 2 years. Every very cool, and you're sorry. And we only my friend coming about sorry.
1: For production line, protocol, me the mouth. For pen and paper, not drop.

0: okay, my fellow in Elko and Nipa Dos. Hello, good evening. Chanaswa and then Brunsamni, yes, good evening.
1: Good evening.
0: Mediano, Mediano.
1: Yo,
0: Tawanya.
1: That's
0: right, Echanaswana.
1: Echanaswita.
0: One more brand, Tabby. Now I was a Mediano. I don't know what you know. What's why I brought some new one with
1: it?
0: That's right. So, what's an inca?
1: My inca, I'm going to be a
0: oh, I say, oh, you saw a PMO. I
1: say, you're some of the
0: and some of the
1: and they are some DJ.
0: Let's go. I brought some of the one year to a cat. And they are not.
1: Yes,
0: I didn't tell you.
1: Aye.
0: But I said, Debbie, I'm not going to win you, Anna. But I'm going
1: to win you, Nisa. I'm going
0: to win you, Nisa. But I'm
1: going to win
0: you. Debbie, I yes, you didn't win you.
1: I didn't win you.
0: Ah, Chama, Tunka, Tunka, Niaba.
1: Oh, Yaba. Let's go. I'm going to win you, so. I don't care that you say, we'll be DJ Frankie.
0: Let's go.
1: We do, but you know.
0: May I say, yo, yo, yo, yo.

0: Yes, sir. Good evening.
1: Good evening. Frankie.
0: Yes, sir.
1: DJ Frankie.
0: IGP.
1: DJ Frankie. Yamie Adia Tiebia Kumo. Minimise Obeseche Kumo. Satida Kwaba Dia DJ Frankie Atase Kumo. Minimise Abrewani Beje Kumo. I am performing for Makonya Atase Kumo. Obeseche DJ Frankie.
0: IGP
1: DJ Frankie
0: and then the IGP has a win the joy and then the answer who are bunting IGP Tunkra more be say yaba Tunkra
1: Unim a tier 4 at the 4 Muna on to a do satida DJ don't money and DJ to a pile on my gun I had it. A young girl DJ to a pile on my gun I had it. A young fire in a slap for my cofanaba. And call mommy, I want to have my young quiet into Upa DJ Frankie program
2: one. One
1: half book. 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DJ Frankie.
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1: That's right.
0: Akwa.
2: Oh, you're done.
1: Take it where?

0: Isra.
1: 104.5. 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That's right, this is your 104.5. Imwati. Meet Yanu. Brunsam Namu Hasi. Brunsam Afaba.
2: Now, no.
1: Nabi Biaboko.
2: You are from the Biaboko.
1: Yeah.
2: Only
1: Brunsam
2: Namu. Yes. Of course.
1: Brunsam Namu, I'm the King with FM.
2: Yes.
1: That's right.
3: Master,
1: I'm not
2: going to be able to do it. Wait, I'll play. Can't I just play?

0: Etan Naso, Pronsum, Wani Akata Yeswesia, Henya Sabjitwa, Henya Sabjitwa. Hey! That's why I grew up with Makwisi, that's a higher movement, and that year, but the Pronsum ni Yesu, and Abahasi. And bring for me Mumu Akwaba.
1: Next time, I am in Shishirisa. I am in Kindot. I am in Nomonsa. We are no way at it so that the young coupon is in a coupon and a bell boy.
2: Ah, you know, for a tell you, what you say. Ah, I'm a classic and I'm saying, what you have on your phone. I'm going to say, oh.
0: Oh, Charlie, we are too much. We are too much. My man, starting 3 years. Akata, Bronsum. Bronsum, now, Bibia Boko.
3: Yeah, Bibia Boko.
0: Now, one cast, I wouldn't say.
3: If I'm Benson, or Dami.
0: Ah, no, Kita did the day they say, now go for Bronsum, the tongue also.
3: Bronsum, let me send out to me, I'm Mendy Bronsum.
0: Wouldn't have said that to be our Mendy Bronsum.
3: I was a machine and other.
0: Oh, fishing is so better, Bronsum.
3: Oh, yeah. Send me a quack.
0: Oh, okay, we are quack.
4: And the Bronsum, so you know,
0: and the quack, so the Bronsum, so the Enwa, quack, Bronsum.
3: What's our name?
4: It's okay.
0: Oh, wow. Mammy, call you, so now I can also hear Frosty.
4: But your family, Cobnassari.
0: Cobnassari?
4: Yeah.
0: Kita Din, the day, okay. Now, who then used to get here? I used to them before, so. Na ye dena akata yesu eso bae
4: akata is a content but me exam me gidi say ye frem yesu
0: wo so gidi say
4: ye frem na me gidi say frem yesu
0: wo so nim
4: ana so fu bible say ehia me nsem o mo kan no
0: sa a de o mo hia wa de no mo hu fa ho
4: mo say as my head dread so
0: yesu say
4: mo from makoma from too much
0: To a coma of him. Oh, nice. Chairman, how's your frosty?
5: I'm Fiko.
0: Fiko? Okay, what the Fiko? Fiko na. That's a new media, so Fiko na. Oh, nice.
4: Bronsamba Fiko.
0: Bronsamba Fiko. Ah, when I have Bronsamba Fiko.
4: When I'm born.
0: Oh, nice. Charlie, I'm a quabba beam. My mister starting through a year, yes. Bronsum, so.
3: It's all about creativity.
0: Yeah.
3: So creativity no nya high to level me.
0: That's right.
3: And this semi eventual to me.
0: Yeah, no quick.
3: And moreover, na dia na yeah, you know. Eh dia yetu e wose wose yeye ne dia tu. Especially youth no.
0: Youth.
3: E wo me say yeye no. Oh, I know. Okay. The target pa ne. Mm. E be say yema any pan and never boy a video soon pussy or hell. And your foot to me, man. Yen chance ye nini mi min free by mu.
2: Okay.
3: Hey. Enti ye didn't come on na Yesu yesa. Me dey say ye fami mi ti say Yesu no bi sound there. Me dey Yesu. I'm say ah, say Yesu kura no. Me nim kwa me nim Lion of Judah.
2: Yes.
3: Ah. Enti no. Yesu ye wodi ni say Yesu ye bibi ni in a way bi. Enti no dey okan so so. Me no ya adwen. Was na won sam no. Esa won sam. I'm say ah, me mi won sam. The problem is that me so so one more five for one until you shall see free by one first in a try no na one some oko so in swashi
2: okay
3: that was serious one no oko mo pa no eh ti try no no impact na ko to say the na ke pen no
2: open no
3: mhm enti the community one and ko yes say ye ya choose ade ye ni say your daily life cranny and he said you were papa and your bunny
2: sure
3: papa is standing for yes and I'm born in one bun samsa tea yes also no it was a sweet many a dream he said say any party what is a war dream you know yeah you're feeling money when you say hey mia the ordinary bunny and one something that can be
2: sure sure
3: and the ordinary papa also so yes and I can be sure and it's all it's here I am from grow enti your first content I cover up here group ni there yeye ni se fiko yi na woni abaya bi anyi se abaya bi 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
3: Enti no Emma onye sade no.
2: Mm.
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2: Okay.
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2: That's right.
6: Obwa mi dia no.
3: Hello.
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3: 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Public no why you much interested
2: wow
3: then I am yeah you boy am so and impact ni great impact ni great
2: that's right
3: and penophobia a friend boy am so sad then I am no get too far
2: yeah
3: ti my abam mu yanyere ya honye ti and then I am no so dey I dey say be ya na ya ya copy me
2: sure
3: nya me person yanyere no no e be draw
2: na akata yesu munni mu ho dada na say content we na be come me ensa na bom
4: in me ho dada
2: oh okay
4: in tempted ya na ensa be come bom
2: be share
4: te bo ya ban ni de na se ja
2: ja
4: ja ne o se de break gana man
2: yes
4: o ya boni bia ja ne be show
2: that's right but you say na wo di kan say wo no wo da boko and now yes we be fa sa character na say yesu akata
4: yeah
2: enu no chire mu kakra yesu akata no wo version na te say eye de be ntina wo fa yesu akata
4: Say, Mikasa Yesu na obien mi Yesu.
2: Yeah.
4: Mikasa akata nse obien mi akata.
2: That's right.
4: Ana, most bad boys, anomi yomu honse biya akata for blessing me.
2: Yeah.
4: Enti no, because of sad dressing, you know, uni sky was so quite hard. Any hard beer we cock be when you skip yeah. And then we say okay, and you send me a kataka. Send me yeah. So who send me a kata used to dear so bamin ten I be who say be a mukrami a bat. And to a bad now and make a say hey phone up in the wow. And tell anyone who come on, JB.
0: Everyone said, what you pistol you want, take? And I asked, what you pistol you want, take?
4: I don't know. So I just
0: said,
4: but who say? I'm from who say? Hey, I can't tell you, sign it. Where are you? Where are you? Say, Kutu, say, bam. Asante Akade.
0: That's right. Then to earn what you said, this will be one Chinese way.
4: Ah, but this is a type of pictures.
0: Oh, okay.
4: To earn a metusu.
0: Yeah.
4: Hi. That pictures.
0: Pictures in the years to get a picture. Yeah, I know what you're saying. But if it is content in the power,
4: I'm not fucking. Obi, I'm going to make us an
0: That's right.
4: Yeah.
0: Nice.
4: AKA Media New.
0: AKA Media New. Okay, now, figure so, also, then I'll become a mummy, you know. Also, what I'm for no mother than
6: I send a yes, you can. Me a mother, that
0: when you mother, that
6: you man, 19, you know, any young.
0: Okay.
6: Me and I'm here with some cameraman.
0: Yeah, okay. When I have a cameraman behind the camera.
6: Me and I'm here with some cameraman.
0: Oh, okay.
6: For this content buyer. But some choose to say, Fiku, any bit him deny ya dena.
0: Ebe
6: boy a party, yen for Fikunya.
0: Okay.
6: Men acting a crown, I'm an inch and
0: young.
6: I'm an injun.
0: That's right.
6: You soon when someone have forced me say, and I come round here, you might meet me, I
0: say,
6: mean try acting on some way. Now, when some discover me say, acting a bebo,
0: I'm a boy,
6: Say a costume. They say first night you are one dress. They say we are before.
3: ti yenso yeshe da prepare.
0: E prepare.
3: Hey.
0: Wow. E ti jeda wano so kama mikura misu po ebisiya.
3: Misi kama.
0: Hey.
4: Dadiano.
0: Dadiano.
3: Yes.
0: Dadie we suni ya deba de nuno.
3: We nu na yemi mi weapon.
0: Wo weapon.
3: We need to always be good time. We know me too me case here in now. Yeah, we need me here with the sun.
0: It is all got change since me the country. Cola. You jaw, not only me in Sakola.
3: Oh yes.
0: Yeah. Now, yeah, me am for a case we no the we are see active bronze some near man. Yes, I know Tiana.
3: Oh, the
0: man from Casa de and but I win Fantio.
3: And quite a comment to me because we are dangerous. We are dangerous.
0: Same thing, no, dear bro. Some can't depend. Same thing, I owe you. No, I'm going to catch your home.
3: Oh, yes.
0: Now tell you how they work.
3: Oh, say a character.
0: Yeah, character.
3: A normal. Because at the end of the day, no, when I portray them,
0: sure.
3: I will be, I can't be crying. Come and say, on the battery, and they are all on the phone. It is a wish I don't catch it. I say, hey, who wants a wooden morning
4: power?
3: Acting, acting, I was a fan normal.
0: Yeah,
3: and they have
0: voice in the city. We are, we see, yeah, we are bruised some line.
3: Yes,
0: now, yes, also, costume, no, say, then, and also, we say, no, I'm in for way. They say, I'm going to be a one, and also,
4: type of Jesus Christ dressing.
0: Oh, whoopee.
4: Jesus Christ dressing, a baby brie.
0: Yeah, a baby brie.
4: Type when I met you. The woman, a bit my son, a bit my son, a bit my son.
0: Sure. Wow. Me, Dianno!
4: Dianno! Yesu Christo, Dianno!
0: Yesu Christo, Dianno!
3: Wow, my son, Dianno!
0: Yesu Christo, Dianno! Every time I name Bronson, me, Dianno, Yesu, I can't tell. Kasa Harry movement matumi sa frɛ wɔ mu be se go face se be bia be fa bia mu content na trending be bia be fa bia kɔ mu content ye se ano et se TikTok no ye se aboa mu mu be ji di me de ne be bia be fa ye se no wan kasa no to mu no et se
3: okay if I fame inside it
0: yeah
3: if I say egusu a rising
0: okay
3: ah yesu so egusu a ye bo adwuma pa ye bo adwuma de
0: that's right.
3: Enti, a side on in here. For the say, why in the way of say, Emmy are famous?
0: That's right.
3: But why you see Cassim?
0: Yeah.
3: He said, say TikTok, no one to African. So,
0: no credit.
3: You know, I can't say, I didn't know. I had too much. I didn't mean here. He says, Africa and a planner, intra content and war.
0: Okay.
3: Ah, and yes, you comedy in so Philip.
0: Wow.
3: Which one so I'm too full.
0: Yeah.
3: Now, you call YouTube.
0: Yeah.
3: And I want to say, no, a target Cassiana. Then so TikTok, you know, you saw. Yeah, track content, Copa.
0: Next, TikTok, you know,
3: oh, David. TikTok, Mao. See, can't say. Send me the idea.
0: No, send me YouTube, my revenue. Send me Facebook, my revenue. TikTok, the Tessa.
3: Are
0: you familiar at the moment?
3: Oh, yes.
0: I see. Oh, wow. But Abuamu can be so.
3: Oh, yes. And
0: a bit is
3: a bit is a baby. I'm a dream. You
0: know, Korean is rare for me.
3: Oh, yes.
0: Yeah.
3: And I wouldn't say maybe a day. And then that's me for so papa me bit me free swaba. And you know, TikTok there, you can say MWIA.
0: Now there's a more brand new man.
3: Because I'm a wiper.
0: And then, what if for CC, I'm also share every more fans or more show social media and share from the FDK.
3: Never
0: had an abbey catch will be a woot you. Your brain will echo. Then I'm also share. This is your biggest challenge by a day. I'm here at you for support. So I'm a pan, I'm here.
3: Okay, this year you know, the idea is that
0: yeah,
3: yeah, yeah,
0: yeah, yeah, yeah, yeah, yeah, yeah, yeah, yeah,
3: yeah, yeah, yeah, yeah,
0: yeah, yeah, yeah,
4: yeah,
0: yeah, yeah, yeah, yeah, yeah, yeah, yeah, yeah, yeah, tell me why he tell you. Me boo Jesus, we banya sam kitwa. We man for crab bahabe shemo.
3: Wow.
0: Enya sam kitwa. Yeah, ti ma hiti, ma hiti pa. Yeah, now we can't see me.
3: Enti no, se se no me fa ni se. support ne de okay yen free public no pa ne meti mi amboy
2: that's right
3: ama ejuma ne ti mi aya ko enu
2: yeah
3: yeah support there say I don't for meti mi akoye moa ke ba boy pa ama ejuma ne say ti mi aya ko enu
2: okay eti ne mu hia support na ka don for no support ne mu e fo mu de he ebia si kasem ana se en se mo mo be share mo content no ana se mo de na mo hia
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3: o beti ma investi wo no wa ya ko woni mpese
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3: engine sika
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3: oh yes
2: oh wow okay but mwomu di YouTube channel nusu wabe kan wangu
3: ya
2: support kakra ya nusu kwa kakra kakra
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3: ya nusu ya Bonsam versus Akata Yesu
2: Bonsam versus Akata Yesu oh okay ya mwuchwa content ni biya
3: ya go on yeah
2: okay mwufa mu social media handles ni ntuja na fino bi hiya mwomu perform wa hifan
3: oh baby, I'm going to on Saturday. Maybe we can perform you.
2: Yes, wedding. Ubi jai ni re.
3: Yes.
2: Ubi jai ni kun. Birthday party, baby. I'm going to perform it. Yeah. Okay. Mo social media handles ni ase.
3: Okay. Akata Yesu wo. Ano no one personal one.
2: Oh, okay.
3: Bonsam
2: so one. Nti wo dia ni ade.
3: Me dia ni Bonsam gengi mami.
2: Bonsam gengi
3: mami.
2: Eh, no susu na. No no. Eh, then a Bonsam gengi mami. Odi ye social media ye TikTok no.
3: Okay, gengi mami ni ye ten bi asa mi fatu mi mo so asha se no.
2: Oh okay.
3: Ti me de Bonsam no concert ne ba ye na etu mu no. Ana mi ko ade no no tu.
2: Atuwe.
3: The account.
2: Oh okay. Ti Bonsam gengi mami.
3: Yes.
2: Okay. Yesu also ebia obra waka bi. Then also beka aso de obra kan ye no so. Efa se moa efa se challenges amu face.
4: One day is cut it super. You say, Oma, a tearful my hotoya. You say, you
2: might not be cross for
4: bubbles. Yes, some card wouldn't be can't you be saying, I mean, yes, can I get it? But so my hotoya, you say, be a
2: yama money, my cheese, and your mush, a mush, and one almost because more releases stress. Oma, draw for me on the one, Nikunu money pressure, they get money pressure. And you have some kids, what? They say, I'm a mumunti. Obra so press and press what it. Ah, na ye wo show bi wa obra. E man for the mo problem say ba stress omo na mu. Ye say am kwama release. Sa stress no. Ko for stress and mo stress. Intini ye support mu. Ye support mu. Na intimi enkopa na mu content ni so intimi en shooti. Ti mo mo dia ni sika na adwa
4: eto. Oh, say bi a Yakobon we to nsem kakra na.
2: Sure.
4: Ati for so.
2: Sure.
4: We mo anese.
2: Yeah. Also o social media handle ni
4: ye. Akata Yesu.
2: Akata Yesu. Eno ana so
3: TikTok. Starbozi.
2: Yeah, Starbozi.
4: Starbozi.
2: Eno so ye TikTok no Akata Yesu. Ana YouTube ni ye. Akata
3: Bonsam versus Akata Yesu.
2: Bonsam versus Akata Yesu. Oh, okay.
3: Yeah.
2: Pinto and I would in here say
4: Fiku.
2: Bonsam
4: Fiku.
2: Bonsam Fiku. Where your cameraman?
4: There be some IT.
2: You see how they all
4: show the app.
2: Okay, what's all the near?
6: Near Bonsam Fiku.
2: Bonsam Fiku. Now when you say we are Bonsam.
6: Pacha, I need to say we are Bonsam.
4: Yes, no, yes, no, yes, no, yes, no, yes, no, yes, no, yes, no, yes, no, yes, no, yes, no, yes, no, yes, no, yes, no, yes, no, yes, no, yes, no, yes, no, yes, no, yes, no, yes, no, yes, no, yes, no, yes, no, yes, no, yes, no, yes, no, yes, no, yes, no, yes, no, yes, no, yes, no, yes, no, yes, no, yes, no, yes, no, yes, no, yes, no, yes, no, yes, no, yes, no, yes, no, yes, no, yes, no, yes, no, yes, no, yes, no, yes, no, yes, no, yes, no, yes, no, yes, no, yes, no, yes, no, yes, no, yes, no, yes, no, yes, no, yes, no, yes, no, yes, no, yes, no, yes, no, yes, no, yes, no, yes, no, yes, no, yes, no, yes, no, yes, no, yes, no, yes, no, yes, no, yes, no, yes, no, yes, no, yes,
3: ɛno no ɛkɔ so wɔ atonso serɛ so
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0: Mugu so
3: onini team ni nyina
0: yeah onini team ni nyina
3: there was special performance so
0: oh wow
3: Jade Stone
0: okay
3: Jade Stone oh
0: Jade Stone
3: yeah
0: ono so ye miami diane no
3: so me ne
0: ono so so die ono so beba
3: oh chino ba be safe here
0: wow wow gidi that's right and e be jama mo akọ mo final west mo nche bi mo ase da bia me de ba mo bi a wo tie mo ana
4: ah Mr. Star promise an kene ne ba na o yare na ye ntimi am fe no ti
0: ye
4: se nya me se
0: yeah
3: on sunday
4: on sunday yare na ise ha o sa me kan ye honi mbo adwuma gidi
0: that's right
4: na me kan etifo nyina ho
0: that's right bro san wo so
3: Mr. Star on dami grace
0: Please.
3: So I am my biggest inspiration, pa.
0: Wow.
3: What time it is?
0: Now who are we, bro? So how we be our inspiration?
3: I'm pa. My sister.
0: When your sister was done, pa. And your dear, no.
3: Oh yes.
0: Okay. Into which year, no?
3: Which year, no?
0: Oh, okay. Also, when I bet you?
6: Which year? Me, I'm in your friend Tony.
0: Tony.
6: Yeah.
0: Okay. Tony is your.
4: AKA Devil.
0: AKA Devil. My mom also found number to just any of the idea. And you do be free so I'll be your money. So, number
6: 0533 0533 76 76 52 52 49 49
0: Good evening. Boss.
7: That's right.
0: DJ Frankie's that's a name.

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Yes, I will go.

0: and you may not see a follow Ghana as a Mamina, Juma Makwa, a drum 106.3 as empowering 4.7 was Antiman Temua, a Shalabuso 104.5 Casafidi, a Hanya, you know, so Ramania Monon. Way a super weekend news, Mimi Dan, you met the naked, said Yatia Nuam, and Yadimo say ya. Now, and someday you should be now papa papa papa. Well, say ya, a channel, I watch you, you see. And what a ya, La Boma, and in the Patamunum. 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Yeah, the tap to say, panyang 10% discount to no so engine. Mohwa, and yeah, you more hot in the Indian Yasam get to a waffle and a woman tea. And then you never know, see a cassia where far do my fast and puffer in Shana Cassif. You are near your room. Yes, and in the good Yama say, Doctor Shine Aqua.
1: And then she ran a fan.
0: Hello, and I able to know any name. Edino, a ye echo me Nana Ade Nuncum.
1: Hello.
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0: In Shirai FM. Yes, sir. That's 10,000 from my before I but on Facebook and YouTube, they see a video in the demo. Now, video, no, who have video that you say yes. When your friend is a feeding a doge in one kasam, baby, a video is a pa, yako fadi abano, baby, who and this one, yeah. And this year, one more, I want a year la plaza, a beach, one woman, they can say, and playing a soon. Any jajucha, any who are better or must say tapo. Ning Nanis, one more, no more, pump, pump, pump, pump, pump, pump, pump, pump, pump, pump, pump, pump, pump, pump, pump, pump, pump, pump, pump, pump, pump, pump, pump, pump, pump, pump, pump, pump, 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
1: Most all important is because anything that's important to you is smooth and orderly. 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
0: So 3FM, Facebook and YouTube noa. Which means we know a CCTV camera ni bio. CCTV camera na cheat as a dear ni say cray way a frank with the any bean to her and need the hop. Eti as rough one and now watch as a woman one day. One gem said, Sadan or Musham or Mobile, the drug with San Sabai, Momo Pine Sep, Woman Medium Tumu, Netty at Wamuansham, Safrid in a here woman, and Queen a here woman. Send drinks in here one more. What's sending in air for a sunset at Wabab? Hey, Eti, I had a nap. Asra for them, Eddie Brantia, me and Wachi. Just say, ye, my respect me, I can't want. Asra for 1, 2, 3, 4, 5, 6, 7, 8. 8 in a man room, but push a truck room where by a nine pair here, but 10. And just say, a memo, woman in a curriculum, to brandy a kitchen woman as I'm getting to them. Video ni dem Adom 106 3 FM eya Facebook and YouTube o ba ba be hwe do so adem na ni yabo a wono wo adwumani e wala a pleasure beach e de dia to dia kire mu se wo ma frem panifo akura o se nkeja e be yanka wo mo twentwen so no asɛ dada no a empanifo ka hwe kire mu te sei a me hu ehu pa e na de wo mo so
2: anopa we ye wo hono ma na nya ko se the territory Jabba and his military guy about 17 yeah honum say from your entrance to the show or more will be our honum. What's the reason what's my the reason? The only thing he tells us and he said government land. So we're asking him to at least show us a document to prove that whatever you are saying it's true, because for all we know the beach has been operating since the 60s and a hotel in 1991. So how come hotel no I bet claim is a beach in the air in India? So show us a proof. You can't authorizing the soldier the military guys to beat us, to demolish certain things. So say we should all vacate the place today.
3: In Shiraya fan
2: or the bulldozers but from the entrance, Labadi Beach entrance, you know, straight to inside. 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
2: 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See, if anything can be done on Tuesday. But we are aware, say, Polo Beach Club, Afale injunction against the proposed demolition. You know? And there's a certain bar to where we're holding also. Also, Afale injunction against you. But still, man, say, Ono is above Fort Scott, Sanyama, is above that. So he will do whatever he wants to do. Your National Security Secretariat, Blue Gate, your Honum, hold on for us to know, because we have a workers about 120.

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1: 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Na yane yamane bonye won patam wo King James eni nkomo won e betima me enchirimu ye pa menia wote me kama adwoi. Hello King James.
4: Ah there you me John Gaba.
1: Na wa pombo ko de.
4: Na me adom ye won edin papa.
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4: You may be a young baby, I call Bamfam, you may know Shakati, a boss or a dome, said you beside, you know, and come any and paying four at once, I had 2 1 or more. Ah, so far, and then we are ground, many a district coordinator, no 18 Hong Kong, Mad, or the two enemies, or Marty, or one with the question, and Tomusum Busua, almost a boss, and check, or Mudi, and Yuma, basic two, now when we said the bears, how can she ever tomb for my son, to me a few.
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5: I don't think say as he criminalizes Anyoman as he finding other ways say be
2: in Shivaye fan
5: e ye wo broadcasting no say wo ye wo host program na so obi ka bibia enya obetima ka so ntwe sign. And that's what I said the next time here, Mama. But social media, no, and our regulation are here difficult. Because we have to be sorry, also, I have TikTok video. No, they are too so. And I say it to me, say, you're preventing comfort from doing that. Because, but criminality is here. So being AUB and now go to jail. And no, I don't mean, I mean, I don't agree. Because I don't think that criminal libel, you're mono. Oh. The M-Pesa society now, bedroom have been obedient to be in Casa. And he has a bind, and I hear in Casa no, a man for no. You know, your dream was there. Say, I'll bet Cocktail, I'll call you, be there. We'll be our name, no. Say, why your bonnet cry? I'll bet me, I can't. Say, I dare will be here, no, but, sir, it's something at the idea, no, dear. And yet, no decent society should live like that. But I also just say, yeah, you to check off for prison.
1: Anti Pengna Tin and Kane or Director, Policy Engagement and Partnership, MCDD Ghana, Doctor Kodua Santi, and your Tin and Kane, will be in the crowd crowd out with the other side to us, a command penny phone can come by, and one more can be woman say, and when we are one shas Yamwabwa Domwano, and ye, and Kramantama, and ye, Ebia, Medina, Nakobwa Domwano, Yamwamun Chere. 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
5: 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But again, I don't know if I pay crime. I did perform back to prison. It be I hope he say we here for Rumbi. We are discussing Sanyo Mano. oh, because any where any politics are same. Aye, society now.
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5: Society no. Aye, two. Meme no wa say. You Meme I respect. Oh, my respect. But I say you call social media na. Obi a share the fear or on the phone no. Obet me aka no ope. I say this a obu ni aye no the same thing yesterday. Aye, on social media.
1: Enti pengine yeti ninkai aye doctor. Kwajo Asante oyɛ panimpa policy engagement and partnership for Dano ɛwɔ CDD Ghana and the same na wuti yɛ ahaya adom 106.3 FM asempa 94.7 sentimentum ne nyira 104.5 kasa fidi wɔ hane aduonu so wɔ 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check ra and Catholic Bishop a conference and penning for a down on at the crater about trouble and tina crater no watch them say acquire a year about for pay nay a quadavia a year junior high school over senior high school no watch on so we are and on this a computer no had a modern mom na abia I did not to school one more modern one at what boy I know when ya yet not to say who school near the manum. 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Nukreni Adiani had.
2: Then she riofen.
1: I was sent for AB before her.
6: And now you have to say, Catholic Bishop Conference for Akasa. Say, yeah, a review of the place. Manon. Sana and Miss Medi Manon, a two movie. Say, yeah, a review of it. Yeah, Mamma, the answer will be a will try a piano, a bena baby. Sabi. 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Your president was a mobile company. So, Odisika, no schools in the moon, no school for Nankasa, Atomiane, who have caught up on Chino de Abba, no school for Naya, and then and Corso was a double track of Abitrim, Maka, 24-hour economy, a year. And by this, I mean, some schools are yet advantageous schools, no, and can was at once one more crying.
1: Aha, and see, Masaba Janima this year war at him down, Alexander Kwasi Akwa, under the 7 hours here, no, we are. And a penny portion who must yaso a year brim central but from Pass Yasuma Gloria, a year agree, a Kelson, and so Kasaya, and then some more to draw any.
7: Education on the and yet Nipa Kupeni to me. I buy I'm all free education. So when piso amount near myself, yeah the co school. I will follow so only on the part as of the play. Na we may who be there, me American and yes, me baby Timaka. Say, you be a Colaco school, maybe a 3 years or co school. I will say, dear, there'll be a home concerned that. A year, I was him, and no man in Colino Mira Bonnie. And Conebu, ha, I was sure of the Tifi, no way to the Tifi school. Which is said, oh, no, 9 years, 8 years, I'm for about school. A big doubt of the home, they will.
1: Enti panipa wokɔ ɛyɛ Brem Central ɛwɔ hɛ ngumasu ansam so na ate ne kana 2026 best BC candidate
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7: 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Say me see a time we draw him say uku diago and ansa uku sin ade. Anna, as I see a baby on the GFM, I say, also me and Sergio.
1: Auntie Brim Sandra, Akoda, one of one whom I pa, Benjamin, Andrisam, Anna, Doctor, sir, Akwasim, Kovenim, Eti, Miss Mikovenim, na Mikovenim, dia, na Midujinam, our woman, Shahun, Semua, headmaster. 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
1: 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Hey, African. African, where do you do? I could have a control the HSO to say, I can't tell my motor will be able to do. Hey, there's a whole in there, Judy. But you know, Reverend Wu, and the Khan of Kuma, to say, and what Kuma Kwadan Sukwata, the
2: NC Riot.
1: Wamubabes and the Kama Pam, Tinum, a Reverend, Akrofi, and Kupun Shira Pa, Nitimina, what if a far way. Young free wine, na young quo and some Fufrum, Chancellor at the Ma Africa University of Communication and Business, a year Frank Bracco, a Duke Junior, the name, what the other said, yeah, Kwama, a year University Sahudua. A woman must send when we are one chance here. Now, one can your mum, I bear for quire, and nay, if you are singing, no, no, be a dear children. One chance here, no, from Gura, a year at university, so who won more power, no, so to say. A bet me a bois, I mean, your mum, queer, and your mum, what they send me to ya. Now, a year, first, chancellor, hey, a ja, for frawaba. Yep, pa, no, done a dear, no, this answer me to ya.
13: Let me suggest that digital literacy at this level. It's about much more than mastering technology. It is about developing graduates who can think critically, navigate information wisely, communicate responsibly, create confidently, and apply digital tools to solve complex problems. Those are the capabilities that will enhance a student's marketability and employability. If this is a new working world, as educators, we should ask ourselves, are we producing the graduates we want? Or the graduates the future demands.
1: And Penina attending Kai a Chancellor Dema Africa a University of Communication and Business. Doctor ye Mr. Doctor Nkahu Aneja and the Nakotua Simun Frank Bracco Edu Junior and attending Kaina Penimpa a tertiary education. Wadano was ye show man Monsieur Samso Doctor Emmanuel Newman and so dear what they are too soon.
14: Our universities must produce graduates who are not only academically qualified, but are also innovative, adaptable, ethical, entrepreneurial, and capable of solving real-world problems. This is an area in which AUCB has a particular opportunity. A university with a foundation in communications and a strong orientation towards business is strategically positioned to contribute to the development of human capital required for Ghana
2: in Shiraefe
14: knowledge economy.
1: Enti Panyina yatini kai aye Dr. Emmanuel Newman na owie ye na kwafa bai Edema Africa University of Communication and Business Kojo Yanka and so say es also.
15: Like most private universities, I could have conferred on myself the title of Chancellor, but I stood by the wisdom that has guided my path. Today, I am proud to endorse and welcome the right personality for the moment. Our mission is to prepare lifelong learners to become innovative problem solvers and ethical leaders in the fields of communication, business, and related areas.
1: Eti panina yatin in kain aye panimpa aye A C U A W E Mamukrena Mundi Mamukrena Mundi A U S E B Wadanum Yura Kojo Yanka Anudisem and Ati Ye Aya Drum 106 Dasa 3 FM Asampana 4 dot Samla Santiman 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
16: August 26 week calling to return the evening to be informed that you have been involved in an accident and had tragically died as a result. It's a day I will never forget for the rest of my life. See your lifeless body on the stretcher at the morgue traumatizes me and beats my hand. This was not part of the plan and the common dreams we shared. The circumstances of your sudden demise makes me inconsolable. You did not die, sir. Were murdered. Brutally murdered by the police officer, paid with your parents' taxes to offer protection to you. Who did this to you and what was your plan? Your death reflects the society we live in. Respect for one's fundamental human rights, the right to life, and inequality before the law. Our dreams were moving around your pursuit of legal education. Carry a deep passion to become the voice for the voices.
2: In Shiraya
1: Fan. 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
1: 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Jason Mianam Toy why a mean Mediantino a Blam Pibia with Miss Why T and yeah Yantin Simwen na young call now to Munsim.
18: O person who don't hold platform radio, that what we are sending CBR, the BR, maybe the BRN for radio no transfer, do a thing. 106.3, we're getting same papa show, do a thing. 106.3. 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

0: 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the day you read the naked naked naked said yet yet no one you saw your demo say ya crack satinum or fire do swear and I watch him and sell and smoke the city now watch him get this I was acting the boom board the amount we no yan
1: say in she riot fan
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1: Ladies and gentlemen, there are further tasks that I will give the engineers regiment. Because of the state of your mobilization on this road, it only makes sense that you must participate in the construction of the expressway. So I've asked the Minister of Roads and Highways to incorporate the engineers regiment, the Ghana Armed Forces, as the major subcontractor to the main contractor on this Accra Kumasi expressway.
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0: 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Bruno edited that any.
5: As the masses of the youth across the district, we wish to state without an iota of contradiction that the initial killing of the civilian in a violation of fundamental human rights, law enforcement agencies must protect lives and not end them. Where there is a suspicion of wrongdoing, due process must be followed, not to use natural force without justification. The vandalism of properties by security personnel is utterly unacceptable.
0: Unacceptable. Woman in Tumina in Tumutina. It's another bluff, unacceptable. And the Amabu be a one patamuho under this seminar and our team and as I see me see a higher drum 106.3 FM as Sampana 4.7 as Antimantim in Shra 104.5. Now, Dr. Collins, Nyantechi. 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
7: The New Patriotic Party therefore rejects this approach being pursued by the NDC government in essentially rewriting the 1992 Constitution. A change of this magnitude to the constitutional order of our nation should follow the time-tested path by which Ghana has made every such change. First, the work of an expert body, deliberated and settled upon by a broad and representative assembly, and only then given the force of law. This how was done in 1969, in 1979, and in 1992. And that is what we are calling on the government to respect now. Professor Prempeh's committee has completed the expert stage. They have proposed to change about
2: NCRIFM
7: and to add 59 new provisions. For all intents and purposes, that is not a simple amendment. It is akin to the enactment of what would be a new constitution. What is missing now is the putting up of a proper deliberative body to examine all these and even consider what all other stakeholders, including the NDC, has to say. The government is now proposing to skip any further deliberation and move from drafting straight to parliament or to a referendum.
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2: Yo, that's it. Your man Kim Paluta, aka Kim Paluta King, with your DJ Frankies. 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Ouch!
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0: one
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0: yes.
1: Get what to be
0: transferred.
1: A muzu bit as
0: a two anum
1: to I
0: ask. So I ask it. A two anum natiwa.
1: A numbra.
0: Yes.
1: Now a poor numa. Now I deserve it. And then I'm also far goes.
0: And then I'm also far goes.
1: Now, why
0: Rogan?
1: Just I see a while.
0: Yes.
1: Now, shake you a crack.
0: Now, a baba ho.
1: Now, come baby and
0: drink. Yes, sir.
1: Dear Drew, one, I get a home. Now, I try to relax.
0: Now,
1: I catch yourself, Frankie's.
0: Yeah.
1: And the memoir, why
0: you never have to.
1: Now, we are not a sabbath rock.
0: Yes.
1: Was saying, no, whoop here. So, what did he do? Who did dinner? And said, Juanoso. Now, when you be at
0: That's right.
1: At two a noon.
0: Timidity.
1: Now I begin now.
0: I ask.
1: What nonsense was she at tonight?
0: What's the question? What be di what we get watch iPhone 1 watch it I want no me a che
1: na wo ade ba ko ya ne say oba mno na wo kura iPhone 14 na mi kura konkwere le we na wo wi asa kwa kwa wi ba ku tilapia bi a she bag mu wo wi as me le ko si mi fie ade ya ma ya se mi ya
0: so man ti so she so
1: wo hune na ye wo ya
0: pa chon sabo ku pa di ade chili ya musu bi cha eti baby wo bia A face had your main air through was a BMB. Abasi,
1: Frankie,
0: what said you mean in the Biadia?
1: Yes,
0: sir. Yes, sir. The Jimmy and Jimmy Samu,
1: Massa.
0: I Jim Ham, what Jimmy, Samma Jim and Noom, and the Bia,
1: and the Anchor, a bad old Bemum.
0: Abasi, and there's some kids who had a tea room in the Bia. He said, Oh, Bia, Teddy. This is Jimmy and the Mamu says, eh? I'm on for a giritty.
1: So now we need one.
0: Let me a giritty. But I see how you stone out who's why
1: I don't get back from me by breaking.
0: Fatty. Yeah,
1: before that, there's a crime. I'm a resoa. So what you see? This is a bad show. It's a giritty. The
0: court. That's right. And then so. I was the best at was, and then you met your young, okay. I was wrong. Wow, and then you're busy. I'm busy.
1: Nufua, Bibia.
0: Skin, Coca-Cola shaper.
1: Coca-Cola. Mo,
0: aye.
1: We are saying that we are going to be able to do a basic.
0: Aye.
1: Edo.
0: Edo. Papa. Edo.
1: Yes. Yes. Yes. Yes. Yes. Yes. Yes. Yes. Yes. Yes. Yes.
0: Yes. Yes. Yes. Yes. Yes. Yes. Yes. Yes. Yes. Yes. Yes. Yes.
1: Yes. Yes. Yes. Yes. Yes.
0: Yes.
1: Yes. Yes. Yes. Yes. Yes. Yes.
0: Yes.
1: Yes. Yes.
0: Yes. Yes. Yes.
1: Yes. Yes. Yes. Yes.
0: Yes.
1: Yes. Yes. Yes.
0: Yes. Yes.
1: Yes. Yes. Yes. Yes. Yes. Yes.
0: Yes.
1: Yes. Yes. Yes.
0: Yes. Yes. Yes. Yes.
1: Yes. Yes. Yes. Yes. Yes. Yes. Yes. Yes. Yes.
0: Yes. Yes. Yes. Yes.
1: Yes. Yes. Yes. Yes. Yes. Yes.
0: Yes. Yes. Yes. Yes. Yes.
1: Yes. Yes. Yes. Yes. Yes. Yes. Yes. Yes. Yes. Yes. Yes. Yes. Yes. Yes. Yes. Yes. Yes. Yes. Eh?
0: Yes, yes, yes, yes, yes, yes, yes, yes, yes, yes, yes, yes, yes, yes, yes, yes, yes, yes, yes, yes, yes, yes, yes, yes, yes, yes, yes, yes, yes, yes, yes, yes, yes, yes, yes, yes, yes, yes, yes, yes, yes, yes, yes, yes, yes, yes, yes, yes, yes, yes, yes, yes, yes, yes, yes, yes, yes, yes, yes, yes, yes, yes, yes, yes, yes, yes, yes, yes, yes, yes, yes, yes, yes, yes, yes, yes, yes, yes, yes, yes, yes, yes, yes, yes, yes, yes, yes, yes, yes, yes, yes, yes, yes, yes, yes, yes, yes, yes, yes, yes, yes, yes, yes, yes, yes, yes, yes, yes, yes, yes, yes, yes, yes, yes, yes, yes, yes, yes, yes, yes, yes, yes, yes, yes, yes, yes,

0: fight every fight.
1: Yes.
0: Say bia ye ye che le nya gro ni.
1: Enya gro ye ni abre.
0: Ye show na ye ye no. Ye ho platform ho.
1: Yes.
0: Nto mo mo ye serious ni nyina nim say omugu page so.
1: Sa.
0: Nti nya agudie.
1: Debi.
0: Enya say the girl ma wa na ye yi woni.
1: Debi.
0: Ye ni di achire.
1: Ye ni di achire. Ye ni di achire. Ho timi ko tete obi ba.
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0: 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Ye ni say ho tete ne pe. Ye timi twam.
1: Ye betwam.
0: Yes. Ya na de ne ma wo.
1: Yes.
0: Ye timi twam.
1: Yes.
0: Bia timi ye hwe.
1: That's right.
0: Usika bi ye chem bi ahye.
1: Ya se.
0: So ati ase. Ye mpra twie.
1: When
0: a man is a man can chromo, yet the man in me a mood in a swap.
1: Yes,
0: Wakanyano,
1: yes,
0: a yemi, you know,
1: Amy,
0: either say, Obey
1: yes.
0: Barco,
1: yes,
0: and I say, okay, umpel,
1: yeah,
0: now you're booming in a mob,
1: near
0: Fafo,
1: near Fafo,
0: and Cassama Fair Radio,
1: so me and
0: you may choose to
1: be choosing me
0: and Freddy, yeah,
1: yeah,
0: yeah, yeah, farewell, chill out to me, Diagro,
1: Diagro,
0: Massa,
1: and
0: young Granny, a
1: bemus, who are tribalists,
0: aye,
1: a bemus, we're a tribe,
0: we're a tribe women,
1: and my name's where a tribe
0: will be,
1: and until you be so more,
0: so pa,
1: oh, panny. I bisan wo se bia wo ye tribal bear wa
0: ka chiro
1: na wo so select ye
0: na wo so ope
1: na wo so ope
0: enya fe na akwatena wa fe
1: se na ni bia bro na fe na eh eti mu amoye sare sere mo bia ni brisem
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0: yes
1: because omo ma fram ti ye mo mo akonya mo mo
0: mo ma biem
1: nipa ne so dozo
0: wah
1: eti wo select na
0: enu anu no
1: enu anu no
0: eti unu mi se wo be diagram
1: me fre
0: bi ya se fre me diagram
1: Because I have content,
0: and I see
1: it. Yemedia,
0: Yeniabre,
1: Yeniabre,
0: what I say. Tiafro, you know, choose who you
1: are, choosing any number of Mawa, Yenitia,
0: what I say.
1: I need the actually,
0: yeah, Titi, a Kawikaye, that done a quick to Chapia Biaso, and Siapro,
1: yes,
0: Yakan, see Nibi,
1: what
0: you are. Now you told me I have a check
1: of Sabayo,
0: Yabro,
1: Yabro,
0: Frank is your
1: question. Abasi kana mi se na ya suru kukura
0: so
1: we ya benedei abasi
0: bomimu
1: mi se ya suru ku
0: bomimu
1: abasi
0: pray my in
1: yeah that's right and abasi
0: yay
1: we yo ti and abasi kana de e mema ni mom na e be select oba omope
0: oh okay
1: and your first is say abasi 87
0: your first caller no
1: your first three callers in it.
0: Okay, Berman and Betu Suabano.
1: Berman and Betu Suaba.
0: Okay.
1: And a best and a mammy and Unia do Mubijinas.
0: A mammy, you know.
1: A mammy
0: near Fabema Bak.
1: Near Fabema Bak.
0: Okay.
1: No Berman at you soon your own.
0: It's a man who I bet your
1: moa dancing.
0: Mitty say,
1: me say,
0: me,
1: Pierre,
0: what you say?
1: Pierre,
0: and I have a love language.
1: That's what I
0: mean. Love language.
1: One chum, Pierre.
0: Eh, Pierre, oh, me love language.
1: Yes, I'm
0: a Wessica.
1: One chum,
0: okay, me love language. Yes, I'm a Bema or Beshami.
1: Pierre, and I'm
0: a Wawaka.
1: Pierre,
0: dear Faber Manoa.
1: That's
0: based on the Awatiano.
1: Yes.
0: Or say, okay, dear Mikama,
1: because Mikamakus,
0: and I'm a quirk.
1: And I'm a quirk.
0: Simple.
1: That's right.
0: You really need number name,
1: Emma.
0: Straight away.
1: Straight.
0: A flasier.
1: Straight. Say, express way no mobile, you know, a yon.
0: Straight.
1: Aye.
0: Yes.
1: It's an idea.
0: Ma'am, you know.
1: First 30 minutes.
0: Yeah,
1: we are now say assassin. Same.
0: Nia dana no.
1: Nia satan.
0: Nia manabitu.
1: Nia mema. A man is obitu.
0: Simple.
1: It's an idea. Nia misaya su.
0: Nia fence. Yeah, chile.
1: Yeah, chile. That's right. It's an idea. Boss, it's cool. Chile. Mena ya simple.
0: Simple.
1: Me say first 30 minutes. A day. Enemy.
0: Yes.
1: A man money mum ne baby choose.
0: Baby choose.
1: Yebe peke ma tu.
0: Mhm.
1: No mujirasu.
0: Yes.
1: A man be chere de we o musiti e.
0: Yes.
1: Me wo two. Me wo anantuo.
0: Bibia
1: me
0: wo.
1: Me wo anu kokko.
0: Mo
1: manusu.
0: Anu kokko anu pink mouth.
1: Pink. Aha, me wo pink mouth. Me ye adwuma wa.
0: Ye.
1: 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Me ye me ye we.
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1: 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Ni nyina wo be chichi. E je sia na man na wo 1 minute 1 minute.
0: Yes.
1: And a man wo 1 minute 1 minute. King. Can I 1 minute.
0: Ti be man ba.
1: Ni
0: e buso no suka kra. 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
0: ope. 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
1: hele.
0: E di ama no.
1: Ai. And then the man mum na wo 1 minute. Kina e man tu no.
0: Aha.
1: Hana be man mum afre.
0: Ye
1: sia pese justice. Man mum na sisi sia no. E bia no mu ne selective. Man so so. 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
1: If you go, you won't pin. 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
0: Me type a. 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
1: Aye.
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0: Yen kamu.
1: Yes, remu.
0: Oh, but Obi select who attend ye. 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
1: Debi Debi.
0: Eh, it's a fatty other work. Kwame is working. Kwame is
1: working. Oh, God, what about
0: what
1: you are?
0: So, if you are some people, Mickey is all about
1: Mickey.
0: If you are moving, I'm for a giddy. I'm for him, said DJ Francis. You would check good, tell Maya if
1: you want to.
0: And then to whom Maya be? Na me pa cho nyam na mi cho
1: masa
0: aha it if you say grit is gua papa ma se bia se kwame abegua mi so no so no e grit
1: o e grit o da hoka e ti mi mu
0: ai
1: yes
0: grit
1: e grit
0: eh ba ya ka ho eh obi ya da wana so beti mi aka eh
1: me ena me nka ho
0: ai ade na ho nka
1: ena wa ubeyim bia no disqualify
0: ba kusiro
1: And then again, I'm about to get
0: okay.
1: Obi, you mean now, try me to hear for them and I hear you, ma.
0: Yes. And then the assembly.
1: Yes,
0: and then the team. You say picking the panel to do.
1: Yes.
0: You have a picking the door.
1: Yeah. Number no,
0: 0322 0832 0832 0832 0832 0832 0832 0832 0832 0832 0832 0832 0832 0832 0832 0832 0832 0832 0832 0832 0832 0832 0832 0832 0832 0832 0832 0832 0832 0832 0832 0832 0832 0832 0832 0832 0832 0832 0832 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0832 0832 0832 0832 0832 0832 0832 0
2: 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Your friend says, Simuani, Simuani, Amuzu

0: Nina Waffle, and the Abasike,
1: yea,
0: and yes, he had the car for mammy,
1: you know.
0: Muncie Vusu, my man and befriend, but
1: boys, Munyabut,
0: Munyabut, a bedroom,
1: eh?
0: And I have found mammy,
1: yes,
0: bear my back. It's a mammy and your mammy, you know.
1: Yes,
0: I lie back on my man, beating your prayer.
1: Yes,
0: we'll be able to be
1: near fun,
0: near fun.
1: Now, you're just our barn, we'll
0: be a barn moment as you see any baby, and no barn moment, you will be.
1: Yes, your busa busan and send some om your moon.
0: Aha,
1: beer than what ye are
0: trying.
1: So, what you say?
0: Aye,
1: now, bear man,
0: yes,
1: it's uncle for which as well.
0: I'm unfortunate, so
1: that they
0: are 7 months. Okay, some of my money be 03220
1: 835 8120 835 8320 835 83. Good evening.
2: What
1: are you doing?
0: Debbie, I'm saying only a bema. Salah, I am picking Oba.
1: Yepe, Obaba, kwa kahuna yemiyo.
0: Yepe, Obaba.
1: Oba, ile ni abre pao.
0: Oba ni di. Me pa jo Oba ni jinasu.
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0: Yepe, Obaba.
1: Okay. Juka me loke no. Okay.
0: Okay. Good evening.
3: Ebe Obema, Obema.
0: Yepe, Obaba. Kesi anya Obaba.
1: Anya Obaba.
0: Obaba. Okay. Good evening.
4: Hello.
0: Yes. Obaba, Obaba.
1: Obaba.
0: Good evening.
4: Good evening.
1: Fantastic. All right now. They say I can't bear my back. We have fun, man.
0: Good evening. Hey,
1: oh, John, remember, we had you, but it's too much. Too much money at that.
5: No,
0: I'm going to twist. Atanache.
1: Okay, now, and somebody that they are the GNE, a Yamuzu Bites,
0: a
1: Koye,
0: yes,
1: a Muzu Bites,
0: yes,
1: a Koye, a Pani, hey, I didn't know. Yes, a Pani, you know, so, Obana Odika, friend, Pacho, your friend, say.
4: But I have a blessing.
1: Blessing, okay. Blessing, cause everything.
4: Preso.
1: Hey,
0: Preso.
5: Preso.
1: Preso. Okay. Okay. Okay.
0: This is Preso.
1: Okay. Now, blessing. What did you say?
4: But I'm not 9 years.
1: In good years. Not just a winner. And ketwa de.
0: And
1: ketwa de.
5: But what I said?
1: What
5: was saying?
1: What was saying?
4: Nyamiadum
1: ho ye pa. Odi re sey.
4: E ba to amje asantoa.
1: Asantoa. Ei.
0: Asantoa.
1: Asantoa fri.
5: Ya na sa
4: blase fi.
1: Obua sisi kakrom.
0: Kakrom.
1: Okay. Asantoa ri fie sey.
6: Inchi. 34
1: years.
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1: 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Mpacha o wa ba. Okay. Eti ze se de ma ye momu ndadom ho di ye chire.
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2: Discussion.
5: Frank is now David Haro. Oh yes, I know. Ono oda ukọ.
1: Munyabotre. Blessing can send me. Now we say your black beauty. Oh what dimple. Ena dey be.
4: I
1: said, I'm going to go to the house. Hello, blessing.
4: That's a mission.
1: Yeah, now me say, unu obi na ya na se usia.
4: That's a mission.
1: Oh, okay.
0: Blessings, yeah.
1: Mm. In fiesta na odi esu ya dumai. Oko 2 years. Oh, okay. Blessing pe boy own.
4: Bata.
1: Ope boy.
4: Bata.
1: Okay. Eti mayanko asantua.
0: I am asantua. Okay.
1: Oba asantua.
4: Yes.
1: Baba Santua.
4: Yes, daddy.
1: We die ye pa cho wa da wo di kakra che si ma be eni tete diasa.
4: Me ba to. Me ye koko.
2: In she riafe.
4: 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Me nyo bi a me wapi. Ma wo ba ko.
1: Okay.
4: Na me pa ba ma na ni da ho.
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4: Etika.
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4: nne nkem bebre min tin kind of
1: phone be how many years ni ye
4: me fa na se be 5 months.
1: 5 months.
2: Five months.
1: I think say there was one question be a memusa blessing. Blessing.
4: Hello.
1: Also were 19 good years. When was the last time I wear task called a lele?
4: That
1: better try to our task called a lele.
0: That's right.
1: Now, if you want one, if you want to bless in your santua, I'm choosing the choice.
0: That's right.
1: Zedu.
7: Aja.
0: Okay, so would you name? Before so, Bebe Munotobu, I say, a better member say, be a blessing, share, say, do a gin, and I say, do be an M1. Every so, as and to us, which name, maybe an say, do M1. I mean, come on, chain. Na me bi saw mo before say won no so better hu adi kakra no ma me ko blessing wa blessing me pa cho say di gina so e wani ji say di hu ana Okay. Asantuana, said we are the 4 years. Who's ubeji na muana?
4: Let me back up. Me present myself. Edu say, "Oya sorry, Anna." Oshunina.
0: Okay. 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Oya sorry, Anna. 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
7: Hey. 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
0: I saw a Muslim. Eti am queer anymore, Anna.
4: I am queer.
0: Okay, Eti blessing, you'll be free. Now, sir, I'm blessing you. For us, an angel. Yes, Antoine.
4: The better Muslim, no more form.
0: Muslim, one
7: woman.
0: As Antoine, as who moment I went in you, one, I saw our phone, there were the amount.
1: Yes.
0: Oh, the cobra. Why?
1: Kona sabra. Na.
0: Ma. Eti empa ye se pe Canada.
1: Boy.
0: Guest two.
1: Yes.
0: Boy ba.
1: Yes.
0: Aye. And usi ya se me se okay. Ensam peke next.
1: Okay.
0: Emam yenu.
1: Ah, bema ba.
0: Bema ba.
1: Okay.
0: Ready se bema ni ne select.
1: Yes.
0: Aha.
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0: Good evening. 0322083581.
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2: Hello.
0: That be yeah, became my emamu. Okay, emamu. Good evening. Hello, good evening.
2: Evening, DJ Frankie.
0: Oh, your banner, Bema.
2: Yeah, Bema, DJ Frankie.
0: Okay, hello, good evening.
1: Kaka, good voice.
2: Good evening.
0: Good. Good evening.
2: DJ Frankie Bajo, mon fasten, from Amin Bajo.
0: What is saying?
2: Kubi.
0: Into all the I do also a blessing the onion as well. Young quas and to anyway, young qua engage on
3: okay. Okubi by driving, you say?
2: DJ, no, 39 years.
3: Now, Unida na Emprebia.
2: Mineir, I'm a grand quarter.
3: Okay. You are Benay?
2: Me a driver.
3: Oh, okay. Now, that Ben, a tattoo, I would soon, Kuma.
0: Asantua was working time kwa dami yenu, uya okay ana?
2: Mepato.
0: Okay.
2: Mepato wakasopi. 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
3: Obwase. 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
2: Yesu mekasefi adansi ya koto.
3: Oi, eni yewidiye se atum.
0: Yewidiye se haya.
3: Amo bengi.
0: Okay, yantua zwe.
2: Mepato obwase wakasefi yempasa.
4: I was in the new back here.
2: Eh?
4: New back here. Oh, what is it?
2: Hello.
0: Also, coach is here now.
3: Normal stage.

0: okay, see the number number two job.
1: Yes. Now Kobe afraid na your team dey am.
0: Yes.
1: Yes.
0: Your call no normal.
1: Normal no.
0: Normal.
1: Yes.
0: You let pick mama mienu.
1: Oba baako.
0: Oba baako.
1: Simple.
0: Simple. Very simple.
1: Yes.
0: And that's in tintin.
1: Tia, tia, tia.
0: Tia, tia, tia.
1: And then so the enche. Yeah, Percy, I check bear five. Yeah, check. I think you check two. Yes. In check bear three.
0: Yeah.
1: Your time no cook.
0: Your time no cook. 0322083585
1: Yes. No, Obana Jinasu.
0: Yeah. Good evening. Hello, good evening.
2: Good evening.
1: Okay. Okay, Adam, Adam, okay.
0: Yeah, go.
1: Oba imagine as my wife.
0: Okay.
1: Yeah, yes, okay.
0: Hello, good evening. Bema.
1: Hey, Emma, you know about.
0: You know about.
1: She said, Ben,
0: you're from my bed. You're my Bema.
1: Okay, I'm crazy.
0: Hello, good evening. Oh, let me say, Obaba Kwefriso. Obaba Kwefriso.
1: Okay.
0: Okay, good evening. Hello, good evening. Hello, good evening. Yeah. This why she... Okay, hello, good evening.
3: Salamu alaikum.
0: Alaikum salamu. Okay. Oh, maybe I join me about you now, Swana.
1: Okay. Okay. I can't remember. Yeah, young girl.
0: Come back, my back. Okay. Jinasu mami. Hello, good evening. I can't remember. Okay. Hello, good evening. Okay. Hello, good evening. Atiato, okay. Miss Ubi Atiato. Atiato. 0322083585 0322083585 Good evening. Menu about Jinasu man and Anna. Menu about Jinasu. Okay, Jinasu man. I can't bear man.
1: Yeah.
0: Hello, good evening. Mepacho, good evening. Line is right. Okay. Me Bajo, good evening. Me Bajo, Fran, what you want for radio? My own man for a body. Man for a baby, man, you're some kid. And I'm and some of company are the children. One
1: Amuzu Beaters. A koye.
0: That's right, Mitty.
1: A big koye. A two or no, not two. Ayasi.
0: Two Ayasi. Yes. Amuzu Beaters.
1: Yes.
0: A big koye.
4: Amuzu
0: Beaters. Yes. Yes. Yes. Yes. Yes. Okay, Mr. Ubiatiato. Hello, good evening.

0: Okay, good evening.
1: Evening, DJ Frankie.
0: Okay, I think say Obano so free so. Menu aba wo so. Okay, Obano free so. 0322083581. Good evening. Kafra, kafra. Oh, why? So. Oba. Hello, good evening.
2: Good evening.
0: Ah, welcome.
3: Oba, jina so ate.
2: Welcome.
3: Okay, I'm from Baba Kumra.
0: I'm from Baba Kumra. Hello, good evening.
4: Good evening.
0: Ah,
3: jump.
0: That's right.
3: Eti Frank is young content. Oba, him are your first, eh?
0: I'm going to go to the house.
1: DJ Frankie Fajo Free James Appiah.
0: James Appiah, okay. James Bajo Free Free.
1: Bajo because I see Dabai New Site.
0: Dabai New Site, okay. Okay.
3: James, what do you say?
1: Bajo mo 32 years.
0: 32 years. Oh, okay. And you have an eye?
1: Bajo me Tyler.
0: Tyler. A baby to chat to our Junzon Kuma.
1: Ruabe 1 year.
0: Okay. Say, okay. Number two, Chairman, what's your first say?
5: DJ Francis. From Daniel.
0: Daniel, okay. Daniel, so free free.
5: Because I feel born.
0: Oh, what did you say?
5: You were 35.
0: 35. How you my brother are
5: you? But I'm a farmer.
0: Like where are they?
5: Farmer.
0: Farmer.
5: But I'm a farmer.
0: Okay. Kwe Juma. On table for a bostic. On table for Anna.
5: It's
0: actually a to our so Kruma.
5: It's actually 1 year.
0: 1 year. Frankie, the accreditation, Sam. Okay. Mammy, starting free. James. Jamesy.
1: DJ Frankie.
0: Me pa cho di nemuana.
1: Me pa cho mi jem. Okay. 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
0: Ah, ne kasa yau de on. Okay. 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
2: Me pacho mi uwa nentuwa. 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Ba mi body efe.
6: Nchi raya fe.
0: O body efe?
2: Pacho.
0: Enu nkwa?
2: I'm not a meeting
0: here. Now we need to
2: oh, more kakra.
0: Ah, now, no force where?
2: No kakra.
0: Piao. One also, and would you hear honey?
2: Oh, yeah, honey.
0: Because I am Fiano no here.
2: Oh, then you'll be off.
0: You want to know? Aye.
3: Okay,
0: mother. Now, we are Juma. Okay, I know the ID card, Canada. Okay, fine. Mother, you know, so mama, why? James, me patcha, you taste, Yana.
1: DJ Frank, you taste, pa.
0: Chia! James, you will see James Abilaba,
3: and
0: it's
3: okay. And I, Daniel, so Daniel,
0: Daniel,
5: DJ,
0: me patcha, who's with him? That's right. Okay, fine. And you see, Daniel, only James. Me James Nedi come by to Mr. Jeffrey James. Well, James, who was in my cope? Kenny! Yabuno.
1: Goodbye, man. Yeah. Your friend James. Send my bomb into your friend James.
6: Oba, my name Betty, I'm in the Bobra. This is Moba Bako. Anyway, yeah, I shall feel like a young child by Bonassi. To me, dear, they said the name in the Hua, or no better than Bobo Brand, I'm the Sumo on the moon, I better than Bobo Brand. I mean, maybe dear, but I bet they met natural or double so.
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5: Kine you should only have inquired there. No, so you might inquire there, no problem. That's my show, was my ass of wishing, I suppose. Many are near you.
7: In Shiraya fan, 104.5. And we are damn.
0: Kine, I want to say,
3: Frankies,
0: Macho, I'm a Biaso. Okay, hello. Watiato, Kwame, Mushella is in the Mamma Watiato. Good evening. Hello, good evening.
8: Good evening.
0: Yepe Oba, and pick your next caller. Hello, good evening.
8: Good evening.
0: Debbie, Oba, Manimla, Manimla. Okay. Hello, good evening. Watiato, hello, good evening.
8: Hello, good evening.
0: Oba, 0322035821. 03, hello, good evening. Apple bar 0322085 81. Good evening.
8: Salamu alaikum.
0: 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Good evening.
8: Hello.
0: Hey man, munya butre. 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
3: E manu ngurem.
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3: Enyo oba ba ku etosu di anama pre ho di akan.
0: Because ye ja boys n be fresh. Hello, good evening.
8: Evening.
0: Yes, uncle. Good evening. Yep, Obansa. Yes, I. Good evening. Okay. 0322083582 0322083582 0322083583. Can I say no? Since I answer back, coupe.
3: I'm Muzubites.
0: Okay. Good evening. Okay. Hello. Good evening. Good evening. Okay, good evening.
8: Good evening.
0: I'm saying, a man, a hijack. The man, a man into me, more room. 0322085810. 032208582. Good evening.
9: Good evening.
0: My name is Timmy Swanee Adi. Hello, good evening. Oba, where are you? Oba, the way we see it now, man, don't much your mouth. Hello, good evening. Empa joyo abana abema.

0: Yes.
1: No, one thing. I don't know, Mr. Quay, and I had an audience, and Alaji and Power went to me and Sanka. You beside Lady Ni. Because a poor hand of
2: my
1: brother, and an American.
2: Yes.
1: You will money be how from moi. Almost see where the men in general, where the men pet. And only a man who called by Buha. Your fro or moi was in Nipana, Miss Electino.
2: Miam pet.
1: Oh, and only I can say, Unia serious, a man friend.
2: Sanity.
1: Make I Alaji dear your friend. Aha, Alaji Makai.
2: Yaka.
1: Now so what poetry, then.
0: What are they?
1: Pia, Alaji, no cross a woman in your hand is a Nipa, no call studio.
2: I'm part.
3: Hello, good evening.
1: That be IGP Musino, Musi IGP, Musi IGP.
2: Ah,
1: IGP, IGP on Wabada. Musi IGP, IGP, the Miami Massin.
3: DJ Francis.
1: IGP,
3: Musi, I got an
1: old Mammy Musi IGP. Musino, Musi IGP.
2: Bada,
1: Wabada, Onana.
2: I,
1: a baby, let the be selecting our swan pen. IGP, I am Musi IGP. Miana Mayon,
2: IGP,
1: Miana,
2: Miana, from that.
1: Good evening.
4: Yeah, good evening.
1: Oba, Oba, Oba, Oba, Oba, Oba,
4: Oba, Oba, Oba, Oba, Oba, Oba, Oba, Oba, Oba, Oba, Oba, Oba, Oba, Oba, Oba, Oba, Oba, Oba, Oba, Oba, Oba, Oba, Oba, Oba, Oba, Oba, Oba, Oba, Oba, Oba, Oba, Oba, Oba, Oba, Oba, Oba, Oba, Oba,
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4: Oba,
1: Oba,
4: I'm going to verify my number.
1: 768
4: And
1: what you betting
4: the number,
1: Berman?
4: I'm saying, and to Berman,
1: Okay,
4: and I make us a what we need to see us, Memphis.
1: Ha, et which means en chef fem ye frère o nya ni sa.
4: Mo mo de mo frère mi toma.
5: Mo.
1: Ya wi. Et to bo as wo de to bo to bo ntina me to bo as ye gwa so bi ti o beka se bia. Ye na mane en fa ma.
4: Ya bi da en ye no kra nya mi en o mo frère.
1: Ye frère o.
4: Ye de ma.
1: Ana ti. Good. Dear Tiani say, you did not man him out through either SMS and answer WhatsApp. A DB, I could check your SMS. Definitely, you're the Obeman, so the Abeman SMS.
4: Hey,
1: Mr.
4: Okay.
1: Me Pacha.
4: I'm Beman, the blouse of Alfred Beman, your
1: father. Nessa, who wants to try and free Beman?
4: He's the one who's to meet you, Mukakran out.
1: And he was a Beman Mumnan care from.
4: I'm not sure.
5: But, Oba Pamian can choose a like Minkan is and tis our baby.
1: Who's
5: one in Jim? Who's one in Jim? Who's
1: one
5: in Jim? Who's
1: one in
5: Jim? Who's one in Jim? Who's one in Jim? Who's one in Jim? Who's one in
1: Jim?
5: Who's one in Jim? Who's one in Jim?
1: Who's one in Jim? Who's
5: one in Jim? Who's one
1: in
5: Jim? Who's one in Jim? Who's one in Jim? Who's one in Jim? Be an movement when in Jumwa.
1: Yes.
5: Yeah, my for
4: okay.
5: What I say?
1: It also try and a friend, yes. No friend. I say, be out to any pan and frail, also friend.
5: I send a dear.
1: It's there for my friend, Afro, Guadi Amano. I was a
5: young call it to tell it. Get a yes, watch it.
1: Me, get the
4: best.
1: Send a baby will be on say. Mini aba why did not watch a fatcha me? Why? Oh, open ye. By the way, there was a petty come a commandment.
5: Now, I'm a commandment. Me and Fanes boy in Kaha.
1: Hello, Abraham Tena, what did he say? Abraham Tena, a flow say?
6: FM Thomas.
1: Okay, Thomas.
5: Yo, it's Thomas and I, but I couldn't see it.
1: They say, Bible Muni Pankuan, a free.
5: And
1: I don't know what theatre. Let me see what theatre.
5: Okay.
1: Yes, sir, good evening.
6: Evening.
1: Yeah, from say.
6: From David.
1: David.
5: Okay.
6: Papa.
5: Yo.
1: Okay.
5: And you about my from say.
7: How
5: are? Okay. How are you from say? I
7: show my
1: 42.
5: 42.
7: Papa.
1: Okay. 42.
5: Okay. Now I have one patch of Uoma.
7: I show my
5: Baba. Baba. Baba. Now I remember now we how are.
7: I saw
1: made so
5: big mama. Oh, okay, Tony, oh, okay.
1: Yay.
6: You don't mind my size.
1: Ah, I don't mind my size. I don't
5: know.
1: Auntie, what did you know? So, why?
5: Now,
6: okay.
1: Okay, how are you?
5: Yes,
1: call me.
5: What do you mean?
1: Yeah,
5: Baba, can you infuse them far from?
1: You saw my size. Okay, when you do saw my size, in the name
5: for
1: because when you are Canadian,
5: when you are Canadian,
1: which means when you interest room. It's on the side. When you be or how be there, I don't know interest wo.
5: So I'm not here. I
1: allow.
5: So I'm not here.
1: When I saw Thomas, when I can and David in a kind.
6: David
1: Nakayo. And there's a Thomas and the Otosutun. And system, no more head, the Otosutun.
5: No one in Tofo.
1: Hell,
5: I'm not here, large.
1: And I do Otosu as a moon. As I'm in a key here, large. Nanka.
5: A large is a cobra.
1: Aye.
5: And a large is Otian Casabra.
1: And Eddie Howard, the Sunny credit to know.
5: But quite a bono. I'll say money be in Tian Yabre. Because
1: for the other, how are
5: you? Yes.
1: Hey.
5: Because how are you? I'll see a pill beer. Na nia fidi ma no.
1: Yeah.
5: Yenti mi mpɛ ɛgwan kra bi mu ɔmo ɛmfa.
1: Okay. So how was that with you?
7: Pacha.
1: Pia. Okay, yɛn kɔ ɛnam sɛ mɛ ma.
5: Okay, unim. 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Frank is me fa no ma alaji.
1: Da bi ebia no wo mpɛ alaji a.
5: Ah,
1: alaji de ɛnyɛ hwɛ so pɛ. Okay. Ebia alaji de. Ana wo pɛ alaji. Oh, how was what you had? Okay. Okay, how are you? So, young, okay, good evening.
6: Hey.
1: What's your friend saying?
6: I'm back to your friend, Ishmael.
1: Ishmael, you're crumb for me, Basupa. How are you, Ishmael, dear? Hey, yeah. Okay, you know, so, I'm back to next caller. Good evening. Next caller, good evening.
6: Good evening.
1: What's your friend saying? Nana say. Okay, Nana say.
5: Okay.
1: Okay, how are you name? Okay, agbosi anyan intentem na.
5: Okay, enti how are? See there medical busa do in fear what die no. Ada be na twato aye task kwale lele.
1: Oh, now but then I pray. I don't know. I don't know. Is man, I don't know. I say, I don't know.
5: Meka hawa.
1: Hawa ni adeno. Is man, now but then I pray. I'll be one. I'll be back. I'll be baby. I end ye. Now but then. Hawa ni e bizarre. Hawa ni uncle.
5: They have a bunch into you. Yeah, why okay. Yeah. Where the water would you catch it? Send out here.
8: That's a more two of me.
1: That's right. Yes.
5: Ishmael.
9: Hello.
5: But what do you say?
9: I saw more
5: 32. 32. Are you my brother?
9: Me missing.
5: Oh, you missing. Okay. Oh, Oma.
9: Oh, mommy, no.
5: Oh, okay. Tatua, would you so groomer?
9: 1 year.
5: 1 year, yeah. Oh, okay. And now, so they say 32.
1: 32.
5: Back in the fence,
1: eh? Nana, Ishmael.
5: And I'm in the casino.
9: Hello.
1: What's your back in the fence, say?
9: Nana say,
5: okay.
1: Nana say,
5: what do you say?
9: More
5: 25
9: years.
5: 25.
9: Yo,
5: now, Edmund, I'm here.
1: I'm here.
9: Bathroom with you.
1: Ajinemua. Okay. Batono. Hawa.
10: Yes.
1: Good. Hawa. Then they will credit today. Do benya ubi a mani jama wati. That's right. Pia. Eti Hawa me pajo. Tanya oda huadi uwa simabe seconds kura uwa be 20 seconds. Oda huadi kakre bichira wa maybe ano man tini ye. Yeka Hawa wani ni pabeng.
10: That's right. How are you?
1: Ishmael, would you name one?
9: I don't.
1: That's right. Nana say, who's who tells you, Anna? Okay. How are you now, so mommy? Okay, Ishmael, mommy starting through. Susan, someone I did come by. Ishmael, who was in my bar, Cooper? Kinning!
9: Hello? Mimi yasi de no kwa bako.
1: Pia.
9: Ba mcheo kasa kura no manage un pa chios. 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
1: Kine, Ishmael, Tamaso. 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
9: Ujinem, Gidigita,
1: Ujinem said about it.
9: Abilaba,
1: Piani, Ujinem, Mampa. Okay, over 1 minute, Kine.
9: Ah, me to do Taka. Yes, I said I'm happy. The Toba, which in the Matana.
1: In she right.

0: 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Or buy my study make an
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2: I
1: Kine. 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
2: IGP.
3: Yes, thank you.
1: Nana, hey, how are person okay? Man,
2: okay.
3: Me ba chobo. 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
1: Ne way serious be a umra way radio. 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
2: Bako.
3: Ye nkomo di die na ba.
1: 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You're a mumu tuning in a young shena. 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I'll best select you. Okay. Isma.
4: Hello.
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4: Okay.
1: I was a baker. 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
2: okay
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1: okay enye na nka enye ni sa na nka pese ha wa wagina so ache
2: eh
1: ha wa di wagina so ache na nka pese nka wo select
2: yes ba di wagina so ache
1: yeah
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1: na
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2: mo chama wo
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5: 83583203353
0: Hello.
1: Aha. Yeah, Paul Ba. Oba Andy Kamana. Hello. Good evening. Andy Kam. Kwame Andy Kam selected Oba. Oba Ba Swane Eko. Hello. Good evening. Okay. Good evening.
0: Hello.
1: Aha. Oba. Me Pacho. Good evening. Oh. Okay. Hello. Good evening.
0: Hello. Good evening.
1: Me mana.
5: Me Pacho. T. Yes. Sir.
1: Aha.
5: Mema no
1: eh
5: mema relax fre, relax e ma mi no fra wi a na wo be ma no
1: wo wuram
5: wo wuram me ti o yesi ki ni se
1: enya oba
5: mema en fre ma enya oba
1: eh
5: ye be kato
1: yes
5: yesi
2: wo oba ba no wa fre
5: oba ba o
1: na famous tin na mo fre
5: eh ti bi esemo pa
1: wa sa na na e ma ni bra sa na tam no so eko okay hello Okay.
0: 0322083583
2: Oh, okay. So I say any person tuning in, I'm friend. No, Montreal, my long time.
1: It's
2: for
1: Alaji. Alaji, the other song come.
2: It's the Iya Monfa.
1: Alaji, the other
2: Alaji.
1: How are they? How are line?
2: You call me the Anka Minya. Anka Alaji.
5: Yes.
0: Hello.
2: Yes.
0: Monfa, me the Anka. How are they?
2: Aye.
1: Nipa biensa.
0: How are? Me 40.
1: Hello. Me 40.
0: You see me here now, pa. How are you? How are you, Kremoni?
2: Aye.
0: Salam alik.
2: Alaykum salam.
0: Yene ye som no eko.
2: Okay.
0: Family and account three no.
2: Yes. Okay.
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2: 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Because Alaji say Olympia. Oh. Wo mpo so bebere. Sans ye banchifu. Hawa benya bi di kama.
1: I'm not going to fight him.
2: I'm not going to fight him. I'm not going to fight him. I'm not going to fight him. I'm not going to fight him. I'm not going to fight him. I'm not going to fight him. I'm not going to fight him. I'm not going to fight him. I'm not going to fight him. I'm not going to fight him. I'm not going to fight him. I'm not going to fight him. I'm not going to fight him. I'm not going to fight him. I'm not going to fight him. I'm not going to fight him. I'm not going to fight him. I'm not going to fight him. I'm not going to fight him. I'm not going to fight him. I'm not going to fight him. I'm not going to fight him. I'm not going to fight him. I'm not going to fight him. I'm not going to fight him. I'm not going to fight him. I'm not going to fight him. I'm not going to fight him. I'm not going to fight him. I'm not going to fight him. I'm not going to fight him. I'm not going to fight him. I'm not going to fight him. I'm not going to fight him. I'm not going to fight him. I'm not going to fight him. I'm not

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1: I'm our area. Ijamubi.
2: Aye. Yeah, nebe ya mfini.
1: Nebu sepani for. Nebu sepani DJ Frank.
0: Nebu mijina.
1: Nebu sepani.
0: Yenye neba.
2: Kubi. Okay. Hello.
3: Hello, boss.
2: Yes, sir. Okay. MPK. Fye. Yes, sir. Po ba. 0322085821 0322085821 0322085821 0322085821 0322085821 0322085821 0322085821 0322085821 0322085821 0322085821 0322085821 0322085821 0322085821 0322085821 0322085821 0322085821 0322085821 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
0: Rebecca.
4: Mambeki.
2: Rebecca, you know, so mama, why? Okay, next caller. Good evening.
3: DJ Frankie, Gabby.
2: Hoya.
3: Asanta.
2: Debbie, say what they want to have by the MPK before Frobi on by the...
3: Yeah, I'm going to say, we're going to have a master as well. They'll build...
2: Okay, 47. Kwame, Mr. Mr. Mohe, na mumpeke ni last number na. Oru na nani kiedi production line Okay, Eti Kwame wanya.
3: Hello.
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4: Okay, Eti ni.
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2: Yadi bema wai.
4: Eti si form.
2: 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Aye. Okay, bema bisu waso.
4: Ah, yangu.
2: Me pa chabran tebe ne se jina sonu Rebecca o hunti nu abran tebe nu.
3: Patrick Prime Daniel.
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2: eh eh pia o na kwa da so ni na o an ase o na o jo
4: ka dia
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3: on se o da sem dia na e boko
2: eh boko ne ye nya mirika wa ponche mi eh ye mi da si
4: na next guy so aba
2: hi next guy good evening we so we get to
4: hello chairman hello
2: okay Kwame mon pick last call and we boy room
4: hello
2: good evening
3: oba
2: na aba Debbie be was outside or mon pick fofro let me say oba me ba chama na nene ngase
3: hello
2: yeah frost say
3: Famous.
2: Okay. Rebecca Jinasu. Ana wan Kwame on. O se your friend say.
4: Kwame.
2: Me ba jo do di kan friend o se your friend say Abrante no.
3: Daniel.
4: Okay.
2: Daniel na me so down am e to.
4: E to there ma me nkob Becky ho na e ni nkom. Becky ho ye?
2: Becky.
5: Nka so me le abi mo na
4: o se. Boko na what dey fear say?
5: Me ba so 27.
4: 27. E juma better aye.
5: Ifa
4: so me
5: pamadie.
4: Eh, o pamadie.
5: Aye. Ifa so.
4: Okay, o ma. Ifa so
5: baby.
4: Oh, okay. Na eda be ni twato aye ta square lele.
2: Yes. E osi 2 years. O se be say.
5: 3 years.
2: Oh. 3 years.
5: 2 years.
2: Ah, and then aye banku.
4: Na 2024.
2: Ani na aye banku.
4: Dabiye banku. Akasi.
2: Akasi. Okay. Twas way.
4: Okay. Eti Becky. Da ho di kakra kire. O ti sey.
5: Pepa so. Eke ti akoko.
4: Okay.
5: So to pa.
4: Hey. Uzi si bayo ya o.
5: Me no put ye. Di ni me sa. Ye. Eye noma. Bana me kan.
4: Okay. Na se. Me hwe mu a. We chini do so chen we
2: ni mu na ai bakaso no modu
5: ni bakaso
4: enwe wo de be kijina so
2: bakaso no modu
4: da si be kijina so na ye ni
2: 104
4: Daniel
2: enwe ye din
4: what if you say kasa member what if you say
3: patcho me wo
4: 21 years adwuma be na aye
3: patcho ni to can't include
4: Okay, Sikana Clothing Foods. Okay, now, Owama. Baba ako. Na unim prebia che baby ade.
0: Oh yeah.
4: Ah, na eda be le twato ajun so nkruma. I'm asking you. Okay, and yeah. Okay. Baba ba kro nsia wan.
6: Famous.
4: Famous. Omo ye. Yeah. What did you say?
0: 38.
4: Okay. Ejuma be na ye. Yeah, so you have to make na o ma.
0: The
4: panta ko ma no ma. Oh, ye panta ko ma o ma. Okay. Na e da be le twato a ojo nso nkruma. Hey! Na de bere na wo nta fo no.
2: I say famous baby, I want to match up with fruit. Yeah, my and I like Olai no mean tonka.
4: Aha, and he giant in your tongue. Who's in Fiemi and Sunday now? Yeah, Tasqua and Lele
2: and Fiemi. As
4: I want to have one over here, I want my two.
2: I check.
0: 2022.
4: Okay. Yo, Tifankis.
2: Okay, hey, Rebecca.
5: Me
2: Pacho Daniel, famous for me, your Tessiana.
5: Hey,
2: any, me pacho. Okay, fine. I'm in court, Daniel. Hey, Daniel.
7: Boss.
2: I am because I'm not the answer.
7: Oh,
2: Matty,
7: boss. Rebecca,
2: I'm afraid of the okay. Hey, Daniel, what's in my back? I'm pay him court. King.
7: Oh, my Rebecca. Pacho, now here.
5: Tell me how the now say.
2: Okay, kine, kasa uwe mframa. Pia, Daniel wakasa ewe na nato. Famous.
0: Anya.
2: Ujine mwana.
0: Jampa.
2: Okay, ya usuma wane suma miwai. Yanko, sima.
0: Ake.
2: Aha, sima ba kukie.
0: Oh,
2: yedi.
0: Sani ya mpengifota na ya. Walisho ya. Mbo miyo biya. Kami nene TNT. Ya. With me, my
5: I'm sure I'm
2: Rebecca, Casa, I would have an
5: Daniel.

0: And now we be down, my man, to a two one hour. Where to me, I vibe Rebecca at Tennisano.
1: Oh, yeah, I dear word, yes. You know me at Tronwat.
0: No cray, I'm part, no crutch, I'm part.
1: And that Rebecca at the town.
2: And she riots,
0: Pierre.
3: Yeah.
0: Yeah. Yeah. Yeah. Yeah. Yeah.
3: Yeah. Yeah.
0: Yeah. Yeah. Yeah. Yeah. Yeah. Yeah. Yeah. Yeah. Yeah. Yeah.

0: Obiama. Emma, Oba, Apeke.
1: Hey,
2: bless you,
0: bless you, Asaba.
2: Any blessing, you know, so. Any uncle, I'm going to you. I any back door. Mumble any move. Blessing, you know, okay, Mianfa Mamma. Do I hear any be a brass?
0: Yes, and the annual or the press about
2: where and get to what they
0: get to what they do.
2: That's all 19
0: years. Only be that,
2: only be that.
0: Bozing,
2: fetching,
0: bozing,
2: or mother or dembo. You are the canoe get to one
0: of us. You're
2: very kiss a woman,
0: kiss a woman.
2: We're part of one of her. I am going to
0: move. I have some get to a
2: password
0: or a fetch.
3: Madame,
2: Debbie, Debbie, Debbie. I'm off as
0: it. Off as
2: I'm off as
0: it. Okay. A blessing.
1: Hello.
0: Okay. Hey, so my wife.
2: Bless you, brother. Brand Sam Masabano.
0: I bless you. I ultimately so afraid.
2: And your boy said,
0: "Blessing." Obi fresh. What the
2: name? I. Ena me catch in back cross. Ono di ane ye echirim komo. Se said ye waba.
0: Waba.
2: Enti.
0: Enti. Enti. Enti. 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
2: Enti. 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Enti.
0: Enti.
2: Enti. Enti. Enti. Enti. Enti.
0: Enti. 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Enti. Enti. 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Enti. 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Enti. Enti. Enti. Enti.
2: Bema be answer I won't
0: have by not Bema be banners a number of you on my M family.
2: Yes. We bless you.
0: 10 years in 19 years.
2: Yes. Oh, so we 40 M family.
0: We 40 M family.
2: 40 M family.
0: Ah.
2: Oh, we 35 for
0: 25.
2: 35 for grandpa M family.
3: Oh, I don't know.
0: 19. 19 in age Bena M family.
2: 19 your man be
3: 25 for own I don't know.
0: Okay.
3: Man be 35. No.
2: 35 na year.
3: They say from 35.
2: Yeah, because pay sugar in the biya
3: man. From
0: okay.
3: That.
0: Okay. Oka sa age na. Obi obe frebi abeka so e sa age.
2: Aye.
0: It would be fine. Would be fine.
2: Would be able to.
0: Would be able to.
2: Blessed the end of condition da home.
0: Aye, condition.
2: Kowe sini abechere.
3: Gana card na home.
0: Aye, gana card da.
2: Blessed the end of kowe sini da home because. Wano no tie oye kam no
0: oye kam
2: obi antia so da
0: wano e fetchi
2: so atia se
0: wano so
2: enti wono umbe di 50 years a wa blue mo na dabi
3: voters
0: ah you dey have
3: voters id card date of birth
2: Ghana card na ya e be sha free
0: you Ghana card na uni Ghana card
2: yan fam am
0: ai
2: where say dey na nka best dey here be sha fridge messi wo me up
3: that's
0: it okay blessing
1: hello
0: okay jina so why
1: Pastor,
0: the voice is correct. That keke. I don't know you want to hide them, Anna.
1: Pastor,
0: now you're there.
1: May
0: I say? Are you? I didn't know.
2: Me and Fabi, Mama.
0: Okay. Hello. Good evening.
1: Hello.
0: My teacher, Kwame, say blessing. I saw on the
2: sir,
0: I Kwame, say blessing.
2: Should there be? What would if you had your own camera?
0: Yeah, there be if you had your own.
2: If you had your own camera. Okay, one year. Now, can one
1: care?
0: Dramani.
2: Dramani.
4: Yeah. Hello.
0: Okay, what is Saba? Hello, good evening.
4: Good evening.
0: But in the okay, why is Sunye?
4: About your son and Nanase.
0: Ah,
2: Nanase, I don't know.
4: About the deal.
0: Now, Nanase, baby.
2: Bakun was over here.
4: A
0: buaka.
2: Sir.
0: There be no one, Nanase, now, and
2: I am much a kid on Baron.
0: I don't know.
4: About the deal,
2: no. And you know.
4: Sir,
2: I feel my friend.
0: Okay.
2: Yo,
0: blessing. Dramani Nina,
1: hello.
0: Say, Nadia.
2: Sada, who did you mutual? Now say what you say.
1: Pastor, me one and two.
2: Yeah, boze again. I'm a blanket.
1: What
0: did you pay?
1: Debbie.
2: Beyonce or Peda?
1: Debbie.
2: Hey, and Member two, at least member two. Never say,
0: aye.
2: Oh, okay.
1: Pasa.
2: Yo, okay. Now say, you have an eye.
1: Ubutri,
2: okay. Ubian Peneda, Debia Upia, member two, and at least almost send a pen. Okay, Mahuna level, no Mahuna level. Ah, Mahuna level. Dramani, now who are the Okay. Blessings were 19 years and yes. Okay. The man, what did you say?
5: You are 35.
2: Okay. Who will range you anymore? And you have an hour here?
5: Oye kwa
2: Juma. Hey, bless me tomorrow kwa vumbi.
0: Obeko.
2: Okay.
0: Obeko Mickey.
2: Obeko vum. Okay. Na owa ma.
5: Ipata bako.
2: Oh bako. Na edabe de chatua ujunso onkuma.
5: Ipata bete wanya nchini.
2: Siya kuni. Okay. Mera asijina so. Na say.
6: DJ Banji.
2: What in VSA?
3: But on 27, okay, 27, 35, 19. Employment,
2: okay. Uti feed it. Okay.
0: Now, I don't know how to make them.
6: The Batman, I'm making them.
0: Oh, yes, you're
6: the
0: Batman. If I didn't quit down, my now, much here, Benyan. I
6: don't know.
2: Okay.
0: Dramani was so.
5: Oh,
0: media,
5: I mean, damn,
2: my time. Now, say, sit here, who you invest in Chad, you're the better chat to our Jones Okruma.
6: I'm about to wait 6 months.
2: Six oh, okay, 6 months. What kind of credit? Why are you there? Into your quarter home. Aye, 6 months, dear. Nay, it's a bad January move.
0: Aye,
2: and all poor be cheating me and Baco.
0: Aye,
2: I'll quit more.
0: Aye,
2: aha, now I shake you with our 7 2 dear. Tea,
0: me patch your master now. Aye, I will have some more coming to protest.
2: Say,
0: 6 months, dear, and a queen, 1 year.
2: Obi ti mi ye giriti 1 year.
0: Bear met me 3 years.
2: Hey,
0: yes.
2: Check am pa.
0: A decision of a choice.
2: Mm.
0: It's a decision of a choice.
2: Yes, check. Me mama mo ti mi obi kura ka 3 years na se no kure.
0: Let me tell you. The people think say marriage is about richness. Obi wusika oniire.
2: Oniire.
0: A choice.
2: Okay.
0: Religion force men to home.
2: Okay.
0: Who family bit me for so better at the end of the day, no one woke up.
2: Okay.
0: Who connard in a muawa muawa.
2: No again.
0: No
2: again. Simple. Okay. Yaman has a muawa muawa muawa muawa muawa.
0: Okay, blessing.
7: Hello.
0: Okay, Jina Suma, my wife.
7: Mbate.
0: Piao. Adramani.
5: DJ.
0: Me patch over 1 minute. Yanko killing.
5: Yes, I do.
2: Blessing.
7: Hello.
2: Yeah, ma, I kwenye wa sembi a pese ubusa omumi unua ubusa uya nwa ibako.
0: Question biwa.
2: Ah, question biya.
7: Paso na se uni gebia.
6: Ibacho mimi gebia.
7: Paso masu
0: paso na inase. Let's go.
2: I'm going to go to the house.
0: DJ Frank, breaking news. Next week, me so Okay, and get one.
8: That's right.
0: Let's say also a question be an iron crop.
9: Pastor, anyone on the buffet?
0: And to only get to the oil, okay.
9: Pastor,
0: okay, move for a hand.
2: Number, I think, sir, this relationship is promising.
0: Yeah,
2: you need your tree because my broom, yes,
0: invest in it.
2: Yes, fair.
10: Me crown more assignment, Miss Annie, man. I will take it.
0: Yes.
10: Meet me at the chair.
0: I don't want to do it.
3: I'm a 79.
0: I'm a 79. I'm a 79. I'm a 79. I'm a 79. I'm a 79. I'm a 79. I'm a 79. I'm a 79. I'm a 79. I'm a 79. I'm a 79. I'm a 79. I'm a 79. I'm a 79. I'm a 79. I'm a 79. I'm a 79. I'm a 79. I'm a 79. I'm a 79. I'm a 79. I'm a 79. I'm a 79. I'm a 79. I'm a 79. I'm a 79. I'm a 79. I'm a 79. I'm a 79. I'm a 79. I'm a 79. I'm a 79. I'm a 79. I'm a 79. I'm a 79. I'm a 79. I'm a 79. I'm a 79. I'm a 79. I'm a 79. I'm a 79. I'm a 79. I'm a 79. I'm a 79. I'm a 79. I'm a 79. I'm a 79. I'm a 79. I'm a 79. I'm a 79. I'm a 79. I'm a 79. 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
0: no asa about 10 bi
2: 11
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2: 0500 0500 10
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0: no sir but 10 bm
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4: be there be. 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
0: 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Ninny, na, me, ye, huajuma. Name, mum, Obana, my, busy. And on a yana, mintimi, Tigana, for, and shannon, so. Utum, for, yanko, point, I don't know, I'm not to say, I'm not to say, I'm not to say, I'm not to say, I'm not to say, I'm not to say, I'm not to say, I'm not to say, I'm not to say, I'm not to say, I'm not to say, I'm not to say, I'm not to say, I'm not to say, I'm not to say, I'm not to say, I'm not to say, I'm not to say, I'm not to say, I'm not to say, I'm not to say, I'm not to say, I'm not to say, I'm not to say, I'm not to say, I'm not to say, I'm not to say, I'm not to say, I'm not to say, I'm not to say, I'm not to say, I'm not to say, I'm not to say, I'm not to say, I'm not to say, I'm not to say, I'm not to say,

Yam, see a mensem, and what a Isha FM 104.5, a Jamanson, what the Bepro, a Yamimidia, and I do not do a Cosidumidu, a mensem, you did not want him. See a mensem, bigger question here, aka Majum, see a mensem. 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
0: Ojidi.
1: Hey, about time, be uncle. About time, be answered in the Shubati and Papa. 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
0: o tie na o ka de ye o de
2: papa jai some of us your was experience ni wo but a high radio
1: so high radio so
2: high radio so
1: wo ba wo do ti ba je na nko kwan a be fa so a be kwan ma
0: wo be ti de o nko o de wo twa so ama aba no
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2: 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A colana fre woman. Yes, ma tria. Me, yes, I'm sinibby.
1: Easy.
2: But Nancy, want to make us out of the boyfriend and met your school fees. But Nancy, I'm genia, and if I see my sip and you. And Penna, I'm a common enemy. So,
0: eh yes. Oba come na bi.
1: Come na di mi papa.
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2: No kura na ba.
1: Dan say.
2: Wo betime ne.
0: Eh.
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2: Bi kura na yo former boyfriend. Won kwan ko kan chere sa wo pesika ma wo ba wo. But e bi an kwa de o de be ja wo kwan no. E betime atua wo ba ni school. It is our sacrifice, way dear. About time, yes, our sacrifice. No,
4: I'm not a man. Me to be called Nubia, because this time I'm better, I'm not quite to know.
1: Hey!
4: Oh, me too. This time I'm better, I'm not quite to know. I was hiding the ABC. By any new crew, my dear. Sir, you're a good point, Wadrum, Bema, when you're at it, no, I could fight nursing Eba. And I say, I could fall, baby. I feel no, my mission in nursing Jane now, because, oh, mommy, said they gave more fed him. I'm interested in one. No, what do you mean?
1: TV way.
0: What do you mean?
4: What do you mean? 21st century. Now, no, what do you mean about Odino? Odin way. Of a, and as a matured person being no same class as I obey. Where is I with you? Sir, I could fool you by some young man.
0: And niggas only do see them walk with
4: someone. I say, baby, no, my man. Sir, me Amanda, me to be now, me ba mummy. No, I'm a fan of Amma. Where they said you obey who offend you. But Momo Pens, no more Pesadian about. Oh, I will read. May you not so sauce on our funnel, any affair now or fennel. May you own your mistake,
1: Debbie. Eh.
4: Of her, when you and they suspect, when you're my
0: corner, let me come on your corner.
4: Oh, for
0: your
4: side.
0: I mean, I see you.
4: May your crew, may papa, you do crew where you crew. Eighty. A month for Banoa, Nana obey their Fanemaya Valley. Nana obey their Fanemaya, and send your corner, me mamma, and say, eh, waiting there, and you didn't want you. Now, mamma, I
1: may send a sin and be sin a bissin.
4: Now, boy, hey, see what you know, we're now on crab, and no, so you're waiting with arms and me, a man that you want to be. Yay! Ah, of her. And to send a young couple, oh, your bear man. Now, pursue when you need to show about. Suroba of
1: her.
4: A dear friend will be ya. If your opinion is all be ya, Suroba. Mem, why do you say, oh, be yes, smart to the sense, eh? Oh, now I am bear man, I want now I am mature now. Oh, poor by a yen lean chair, ye, oh, pay a chair, ye, virgin, may shine in their sin chain. Hello, ye, two books, thousand, and we'll free. What do you mean? Ofa sa mistake na menye bida. So oba oba na wa wo ne ba no so onye ready ana eja na wa wo ne ba onye ready an kwent on fa de ba sey.
1: Mehwe na wale.
4: 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What do me? 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
1: Ne plan plan.
4: Ne bere bere
0: wo. 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
4: Ne plan sa ukwa fo obi ba sa wo hwe no. Are you serious?
0: My opa me be of mona na no kwa
4: no social media offer
0: yeah.
4: Na say ya kwa bi ba ya wo bo ga ni dia so wa hwe ga ni na se injury no
0: akwa afede to ate
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1: e
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0: so me dey tell me when dey tell you areas
4: on say and there so as who were your fan you obi tan you eh ti who say eh eh mama no say mama we yes I don mo nwini chere
2: e ja wata de na me fe
0: we dey have me dey
4: me offer there
0: we dey
4: ma mu mie no no mu mie no mo offer we also be sha offer your sugar daddy for me so I say
0: me na me yes you me na me offer me ka ho me na me ka ho bra
4: eh ti say any mre say una mabonte no oh ge do ton pie water ma me ko fa na me nye ni yie
1: mo bo
4: wachi guo and away your bema some mistake in me bida. And that decision is say, oh say any mamma may suffer also suffer. And qua suffer Uchina dino. And qua fan is any who or ba would dinner no man is kawa. Say bea would do fi men yen sa. So wo school grass say, baby, my short me face cut to book. Ah okay, yeah, we can be money left in a dinner and man is canon. Ben yes I mistake no mamma. Why ye yo the quality view?
1: Anwale umpu.
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1: me we I need a plan. Why?
0: A friend of mine, my I do say. Because I said, Robert Trasena, Asamna, Amanda, I can, or Cassany, as you go to Yesania. I can tell you, Cassany, and go to Yenania. Hey! Asamoa, Amanda, I can.
3: No cray. Also, I say, we are coming harder, Ogoro. Maybe I make cancer. Say, Obi Woniba, and now who girl be? Now say, open, and now power of penalty. Oh, Shana. What Jimmy, who's Jimmy for? We are saying, what Jimmy Chen and Chiba? What a stupid. So, oh, I come and say, oh, say, your papa be all. Tiny, be a. Akwalano, oh Shannon, oh Bwani school near the and fine so team debia me can't send way and fine so team say our renting our henno. No we are our reno. So where's had your way in your we na kwalana and yansem and on one who say
5: ah
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3: 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But you can say add value to yourself. 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So we add value to yourself. A man and a beba o. Be ma o hwe hu ya, a man and a beba. Una mo ko bi correct bi di try bro free.
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3: 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Who na who ye obisu di o? 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Che? 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So here. 1,000 and now 2,000 or they are solving or they are solving the problem, you know, man, 500 and no intimidation solve the problem. The best source of man, there be a no or Nancy.
1: Hey,
3: Nemo, who can solve a man? No, you're free. None who turn on no prudent tabby musea. What problem? May there be a minute about ya, Mr. Mimosica, and your mother say, and you're praying at you now. How are you? I said, may there be a maker. And pray at you now. Oh, trim pray, fast old team said, and yet, attention, I trim pray, uncle, you are here, Debbie. Sano now, this old team, uncle, you are here, and how mouth dear Barney Bonino? Anna or Bow D. Berman Bonny, vice versa. So, no, a beer obey to a party away or Yajuma. Not many netty, no dim come watching me. Oh, come, my men for be called Council Coffa. Shoes, nay, a baby ban and can present me to me. Ye be. Oh, no one your store. There be you, number one store be a higher, say, 5 billion. Okay, young quadi, know what you have 5 billion. Why you store na man? Now say now, person call the cock house. Oh, come in here, bear 10 billion. What the 10 billion, na man, or their cock house. They say, oh, yeah, Juma. Your wife is all their channel. What is Eskan, all their channel? Men, your wife is ice cap, dear man, gay dear. Say anything, I also bear me here. Where is that? Where is the entry? What is the entry? Where is the moon?
6: What is my kind? Partisan Yemen. Nigga said, Sap, who was an nipa or basana?
3: Obey you, Ama.
6: Nigga said, obey you, Ama. On Kaima,
3: I can't marry you.
6: What Nesaka is the
3: money team? A human team, Nessie Cabanonia customers.
1: About
3: Quonia Namfo. A human booming. Oh, if you cry, Freno. Ah, tell me, you know, my mommy. Now, Nessie Kaiba. How dare you? What do we say? Obeka, I don't this guy, mommy. Me where ni miana? Where ni me?
6: Where did na me peso you tena? Yes.
3: Who di me no? I know. Who kofa sha who di anka? No untu eska.
1: Wow.
3: Na sha who ni bi asuni have man 10 billion.
6: Very good.
1: Asa who ni omu grade
3: o? Oh, who ka bena o kofa na have man 10 billion?
1: Asa who ni omu grade? Why?
3: Because if omu ye di omu.
1: Ah, prema ye omu grade papa.
3: Premier ni biya na wa kofa na man 10 billion. Papa, we are talking about 1 million Ghana cedi here. Kana ne boy say.
1: Hey, kofa kwa de bi ai.
3: Ana emudu do say.
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3: 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I chop out a big girl, be small girl, be now. Luana will be fair from me, will be fair from me. Say, and the boy, I don't know any serious boy, pa. Then the choir, no funny phone, no, no, who said, my friend only idea, or no, so friend, any idea, no, who's so suspect here. Or friend, one must more kind, or say, and friend, again, he be. 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I saw me catch it. 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And I'm saying, ah. Now how can you know say me so be an mama me ni papa ni me? In this case the crowd over there who say me be anya me mpra be ani ofa kura ni me. Ah me na me hwe na. The way wa ma me hwe ni biem. Wa say akola ni chance. 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
3: 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And I'm saying, 5 minutes, oh, Sam, yes, I inquire 7 of you. I feel friend, no, Pamacho, today, I'm in Tiasse. 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
3: 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What, Jimmy? We are stupid.
6: Udina, Maniska, Uncle,
3: O girl, no, or Baha, Nessie, or Beda, make us a Usu near ma, be up a powder mouth. Be a Odino, be a Onu PM Cotan baby, Emma, when it Jimmy say, me person skirting kitten kitty. 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
1: I say me first, you
3: don't know. 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What do you do? I say we Juma. 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
0: Mhm.
3: Esika fo ya yebo mu ni kwa bi wo sika no at that moment ni ho wo bank. 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
1: Ko bank ko ibire.
3: Wo hu ya sika ni mani mu ya yi. 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
2: You
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0: Mhm.
3: Say, a trendy buyer. 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
3: It depends on Tadio or Beshe. What do you say? Me pakola boni. That's me. Me media no. 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
3: What do you say? Me pa oba. I say oba. 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Na I say sorry ba. Na debi. 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
3: 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Who be man a fashion? Who say we are not for Ura? For this kind of Ura, we demand. Now you man in your case.
6: Third, I wish I for send a moti. You know, I do say, and I have a car. I mean, I see there. Was say on the corner of Becassa. 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Oh, my own, and Cassa. What did you say? She can look for a sum of a bra. And on the so a bad time. And what did you say? She can be an. 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
6: 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Only any one dear. 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
0: but o man say 8 cedis so
2: petness
0: and I said we tin aye o le so o man bi e man ko okay hello
10: hello jamaa so
0: Yeah, but you make it soon. But how many years here?
10: Yusuf, me no way.
0: Hey, Yusuf, no way. Okay.
10: Yamu pa.
0: Hey.
10: Santa Ana, who can you?
0: And then there's more about the China.
10: Me say ya some. Me say. Oh, me the member who is a way of them. Now we see so now we do a better no a black boy. Here here wa. I would do a bet in what black boat or a young couple of people shout my wife from my dear dear Martin.
0: Made as if he is in the human dear. A manager, most I know. Okay, hello.
11: Hello.
0: Yeah, but I'm in this year.
11: Pacho, I think I'm in the night. I'm in the same.
0: Okay, whatever to do, dear, see, but I'm more busy, dear, Miss Row.
11: Mimbo, dear, dear.
0: Very good.
11: Mechamo, Najee.
0: Eje so hene.
11: Eja, ade bia etie mo. Na we de kakra meka na se, eja obi anfa ntu no efo. 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
0: Mhm.
11: Ma hu se obi enam abonten ade a woton no. Me hwe na and I'm talking Mabwa. Satam, Miss Macassar, 500 Ghana TV, bear 2018. Now, the man said, Onge, na are there our town, Mboa? Medemano, every year. Send me some freno, so I pick him a call. Now, oh, mamma, pick him a call. I somehow catch him last minute, say, Jimmy for Bama.
0: Oh,
11: why am I banning in Tirana?
0: Oh,
11: hey, am I me to me for papa?
0: Woman or banning scars of Fakoya Jumana?
11: Oh, yeah, Jumana.
0: Now,
11: what else or Simon car? Obehu de Pacra or Casa.
0: Hey, yes, yeah. And I know my make a choice. Oh, who bema Jimmy for you and the Benin
11: in Indy? And I may reference Sano.
0: Ain't she? Ajawaju
12: Hello.
0: Yeah, but you're in Asia.
12: That's why Kiyabua.
0: A branch of a common Yamashimi.
12: Hey. My brother is appointed.
0: How much you send a man? We are assuming that Abum Pisa.
11: Nti oba na mame ka chen se jimi fo bema nti manya ne ba no andi no nti ena me gusu ame frefre ne sa no ena me ka so onye bibisa eno anu no ma fe na ma na pa bio nti mbwa de ma bo ma fo pa pa pa pa ba o ye young girl se ana se uhumi na ope mbwa kure mi hoa ebe de se me yo papa mi fi umpo.
0: Yeah, I say, Mama, Uncle Fasse, Uncle Fujuma. I must say, my Juma, okay. Mammy, call, I allow, Mammy, for me, allow me for me, call my every. Hello?
13: Hello?
0: What time is here?
13: The Vajoria Aquatician and Ship.
0: Aquatician, what's a friend?
13: I got a friend.
0: What, another one? I got some meat you.
13: What, that woman? She's right, I am. Beautiful fresh and cabemba and cowboy book. Oh, sorry, problem. I'm not a crack. I'm still people coming in and watch because Madame Jack Miranam was finished here and is in trouble. In fact, we are not finished.
0: To
13: minute.
0: What can I manage in nursing training every?
13: I'm a new year in training.
0: I know you're catching 70 minutes in tribute. Okay, so about sorry, did you hear me?
13: So for be any abaya bit, I was sorry, the more anything. But the two you then, man, you can contain a man. Then I'm in the Pernano Cocrana, then I'm a name. In fact,
0: Sofone Dambo. Oh!
13: I am going to put you in the car.
14: I'm not going to be able to do it. Chairman, you know, we used to deem a German song program. I'm moving and personally basuvi. Met me, I can say a Mayana or Mujiji, a memano sicano, and I yes share or moon a school. Met me the
0: Mhm.
14: Say, Auntie is the crack. Maybe blame number. I will for be brave. Me, my woman, Baba. Ene ubehun intadi shem ubehun nyama mi mint mi na ufoni yenti mint oman akola no so ko school ɔdini ame bi ba awufo no ya ye din ye ye de sa ye ba no ɔkɔ nanim ɔkɔ nanim ɔye adwuma ɔnye adwuma